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1: Wasabi, it is now your turn. In 10 seconds, you need to name five of the worst things you can get your mom for her birthday. 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
2: A gumboot, a pizza, a PlayStation, an Apple Watch, sneakers.
1: Wasabi. Moms love pizza.
2: Moms, they hate
1: my mom loves, and my grandmother loves pizza as well. She'll get this topping on this half, another topping on this half. Mothers love pizza.
2: Your grandmother's the woman with the pizza loving chin, and she passed it on to your mom. She's very weird. Abu mama by Tandy pizza.
3: Grandmas don't like pizza. My grandma doesn't like pizza, doesn't like noodles. She would even take a slice of pizza, put it in between two slices of bread and eat. That's how she thinks of pizza. She doesn't rate it at all.
2: Romans, Devoness, this is the Lord Market to mamas.
0: 5 to 9 a.m. only on Y. Hits that satisfy. Y.

0: It's the Lunch League on Y.
1: I know that's right. Hashtag home run with Ayanda MVP Sinoye in the cook.
2: Yes, sir.
1: And on a Culture Curator Tuesday, we have to delve into the art of knowing how to write or pin a song down.
2: How crazy is it that we were speaking about this earlier?
1: Ghostwriter. Yes. Needing a ghostwriter. Yes.
2: And we've got somebody right now.
1: That's right. We really do. Malaz joining us in studio. What's going on? What's good, Malaz? When it comes to writing music, does it always have to rhyme, even if it's in vernacular?
2: That's a good question.
1: Yeah, because, sun and the moon and the stars sometimes hurt my heart. Fall apart.
3: And we're falling apart.
1: Yay.
3: We don't know where to start.
1: Okay.
2: Wow.
1: Does it always have to rhyme?
3: I guess there's something that's quick and easy to the brain if it rhymes.
1: Yes.
3: But to be honest with you, I think some of the best writing and songs didn't have to rhyme.
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1: That's a good vibe there.
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0: It's the Lunch League on Y.
1: I know that's right. Hashtag home run with Ayanda MVP Sinaya in the cut.
2: Yes, sir.
1: And on a Culture Curator Tuesday, we have to delve into the art of knowing how to write or pin a song down.
2: How crazy is it that we were speaking about this earlier?
1: Ghostwriter. Yes. Needing a ghostwriter. Yes.
2: And we've got somebody right now.
1: That's right, we really do. Malay is joining us in studio. What's going on? What's good, Malay? When it comes to writing music, does it always have to rhyme, even if it's in vernacular?
2: That's a good question.
1: Yeah, because, you know, the sun and the moon and the stars sometimes hurt my heart. Fall apart.
3: And we're falling apart.
1: Yay.
3: We don't know where to start.
1: Okay.
2: Wow.
1: Does it always have to rhyme?
3: I guess there's something that's quick and easy to the brain if it rhymes.
1: Yes.
3: But to be honest with you, I think some of the best writing and songs didn't have to rhyme.
0: 12 to 3 p.m. For more on this conversation, check out the YFM app, where the beats never run dry.

0: This is the gully of the bold, the loud, the use me as a button for legendary, the frequency of the future. You found us.
1: It's bad, guys. They found us.
0: You've taken
2: one small step for man, one giant leap for mankind.
0: And peep the motion, because this isn't just radio. This is what Aura on 50,000 sounds like. The RSA in your DNA, what AI can't replicate. This is the unstoppable era, meaning we won't stop playing hits, sharing your stories, and reflecting your vibes, because we are in service of the future. Sip, savor, and repeat. Y keeps the music flowing.

0: It's the Lunch League on Y.
1: I know that's right. Hashtag home run with Ayanda MVP. Sinaya in the cook.
2: Yes, sir.
1: And on a Culture Curator Tuesday, we have to delve into the art of knowing how to write or pen a song down.
2: How crazy is it that we speak about this earlier?
1: Ghostwriter.
2: Yes.
1: Needing a ghostwriter. Yes.
2: And we've got somebody right now.
1: That's right. We really do. Malaise joining us in studio. What's going on? What's good, Malaise?

0: When it comes to writing music, does it always have to rhyme, even if it's in vernacular?
1: That's a good question.
0: Yeah, because, really, you know, the sun and the moon and the stars sometimes hurt my heart. And I fall apart.
2: And we're falling apart. Yay. We don't know where to start.
0: Yeah, you
1: okay,
0: see?
1: Okay.
0: You
1: wow.
0: You go with it. Does it always have to rhyme?
2: I guess there's something that's quick and easy to the brain if it rhymes.
0: Yes.
2: But to be honest with you, I think some of the best writing and songs didn't have to rhyme.
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I'm

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0: Crazy year and it's the first quarter. 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Dalinjaka West Braga mara kopanya ke zaka. 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Dark times, plenty crimes, but we out of Mozambique. 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King kebaka keba ahe leo lady gimme feel high. Black youth, but we come from many ties. Guided many forms, I see many lives. Heartbreak plenty times, but we take it to the chest. Like in Tanta with the vest. Now I'm rolling up the zest and I'm in the west. And the bezel on my neck, or lady like Jess. Little shorty in my sick, told her wait a sec. I get kalele, I choose it, I got demi sick. From Atlanta, that's the city up in Naughty West. We had Jabba, we had Coolie, and we had New Vest. But young niggas got next. Twiggy Tlala Rasenya, Marcus Harvey and Jaga bless.
1: On the pursuit of, so you're a chill dude who prefers this song.
2: Big dog, we bully the weed. Big dog, people is weed. Big dog, the bloody for deed. Big dog, is it just for me?
1: But your girl, well, your girl prefers this kind of music. And I'm a gents jam to this.
2: And I be yelling out, gang, gang. Do you gang bang? I be outside with my gang, gang.
1: So you can never win, right?
3: Right?
1: Wrong. And we can tell you why. This is the frequency.

0: Uncensored.
1: As I always say, South Africa is a movie and we are the main character. So we have to develop with this current situation. And after 12 o'clock, in case you didn't know, right, there will be a fuel hike effective as of Wednesday, the 6th of May.
2: I'm calling on it's Kalasbaning.
1: And I'm just trying to understand, what's the point in filling up now? Do you really, really save?
3: That three, four rand is the difference between four liters with the 100 bucks or 3 point something liters with the 100 bucks. You know what I'm saying?
4: There's one thing for sure. I'm definitely not queuing up at a petrol station, waiting over 20 minutes.
1: Here's what I want you to take away from this whole conversation. This is not just a petrol problem. It's a cost of living problem, which naturally has a ripple effect.
0: Monday to Thursday, 8 to 10 p.m. Why? Why? All the hits, all the time.

0: When mediocrity won't fly, there's why.
1: Poca mi facie, hasta la misusta, gone with the Lycia. With the machine, no dash in mind, we are the car dealer. She can't.

0: This is the gully of the bold, the loud, the use me as a button for legendary, the frequency of the future. You found us.
1: It's bad, guys. 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
0: You've taken
2: one small step for man, one giant leap for mankind.
0: And peep the motion, because this isn't just radio. This is what aura on 50,000 sounds like. The RSA in your DNA, what AI can't replicate. This is the unstoppable era, meaning we won't stop playing hits, sharing your stories, and reflecting your vibes, because we are in service of the future. 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
0: a team, yeah. 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

0: If G's the spot, Y's where it's hot. 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
1: Take it up on time.

0: Fake Life.
1: It's at YFM on Instagram, X, and TikTok. Remember when you were in traffic and we played you this?

or when they played this. Making traffic a breeze and reminding you that this is the frequency that moves you. Why?

It's music by Tycoon. DeRose is on this one as well. It's called Ngimbonile, yfm.co.za. Do make sure to stream us live. Good morning, Wires. Hello. Can I tell you something? I literally snoozed my alarm about 3 times this morning until I was forced to wake up. I am exhausted. Have you ever had a day where you're like, maybe if I just don't show up today, the world will still spin. No one's going to miss me. But you don't do that. You get up and you go because you have to, because you do what you love and you love what you do.

0: And I can rest later is what I'm thinking in my head at the moment. What I can tell you is that I am tired today, but it's okay because this is the reason why a show like The Way Up exists, is to get us up in the morning, to give us that fire that we need, to bring all of the vibes, put a smile on our face so that we can go off and have a great day. So let's do this together this morning. Let's support one another as best as we can. And let's have a good time while doing it. We've got a great show planned for you this morning. First thing is we need to let you know what's trending on the socials. There's quite a bit happening. There are shutdowns happening in Tembisa. They were happening yesterday. Bakwena Films is in a bit of trouble. We don't know who to believe between them and the SABC. There's a lot we need to fill you in on. So stick around for Half Past Trends. It's on the way. Let's have a great morning together. Good morning, Wires.
1: The Way Up.
0: What is the one kind of topic that gets you and your friends going, gets you almost to the brink of fighting?
2: Relationship dynamics, guys. And then you put sides and what constitutes as cheating.
0: If you've got people of different genders in the same conversation.
2: Insane with relationship is just the financials of relationship.
3: Uh-huh. Oh, money is a big one.
4: 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I can't think for a jingle. Why do you want to go to the danger zone? No, no, we go to city, 100, or go bungee jumping if you want it danger.
0: One thing that I've heard in friendships is 30 seconds. Don't pull out the game of 30 seconds.
5: What you don't want is someone saying, Nia, settle this for us.
0: Ah!
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7: You know the secret. People always think it's the jersey playing, but you know better. It's you. 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
1: It's the Lunch League on Y.
0: I had no idea before I gave birth the amount of money that it's going to cost for the baby to just arrive.
8: Sure.
0: We're not talking about the other stuff, you know, like the pediatrician that's involved and the fact that you have to book a bed. And the we're not talking about all of that other stuff. Just for the baby to arrive.
8: Yeah.
0: That was a ridiculous amount of money. And when I saw how much it was, I said, are you going to discount?
8: I get discount.
0: I will promote you on air. And then you know, keep it done. They were like, girl, bye. It doesn't work like that.
8: That's a crazy one. That you ask for a discount giving birth. Like, yo, well, hold on. Guys, discount.
0: Why FM buffet. I said in trade exchange.
1: 12 to 3 p.m. on Y. Setting the frequency on fire, one banger at a time. Why?

0: your current location at the corner of R&B and hip hop. 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Why?
1: Major Steez, why?
2: Can any heartbreak be strong enough to make you quit your career?
3: Guy's situation aside,
2: yeah,
3: depends on the depth of, you know, heartbreak. But clearly some niggas can't deal with heartbreak. And they gonna drop everything. But on behalf of me and the gang,
4: she belongs to the streets.
1: Get ready to elevate your night. This is On the Streets, where the culture lives.

0: It's music by Morda. That one is called Year 64 here on Why. There's a lot trending this morning. Let's get to it.
1: Here are the stories you need to know right now.
2: When last did you speak to him?
3: I just arrived.
4: Unemployment is increasing, but increasing at a decreasing rate.
5: Take a seat. We'll come to you. Honorable member, proceed.
0: This is actually so disappointing because I'm such a big fan of Kagiso Modupi, but unfortunately his production company is in trouble at the moment. So apparently Bakwana Films, which is trending on the timeline this morning, and they're trending because allegedly they haven't paid their cast and crew for the TV show Pimville. So production has now paused because people were not paid in April. Bakwena is saying that they're trying to resolve the payment issue with the SABC, but the SABC says that they have fulfilled all their contractual obligations. They released a statement yesterday. They say that they are up to date with the payments and that, in fact, Bakwena Films are in breach of contract with them. Now, the thing that saddens me about this story is that this is not the first time that Bakwena Films has had this kind of story circulating about them. Back in 2022, they allegedly faced the same issue with a show called Pound for Pound. People are complaining on social media because they're saying, why does this production company then keep getting shows? If this is a consistent thing where they do a show, they get paid from, you know, whatever channel, whatever platform they're on, but they don't pay their cast and crew, why do they keep getting these shows commissioned?
6: I think it's an overspenditure thing.
0: It absolutely has to be.
6: They get the budget,
0: you know,
6: and
0: yes,
6: then they say, I will recover it later.
0: Yeah.
6: And then now the crows have come to crook.
0: Exactly. So the cast and the crew are the ones who suffer the most. And
6: yeah,
0: I think it's so unfortunate that that happens because they are the reason why the show exists.
6: Yes.
0: Right? It's disappointing.
6: Hey, speaking about disappointed, people are so disappointed in the result of a highly anticipated link-up. A video went viral recently with an interaction or the lack of between Tyler and Rihanna at the Met Gala. A video surfaced of Tyler standing a few feet away from Rihanna at what looks like a valet parking of the event. Tyler looks visibly awkward and standoffish in the video, so people are wondering what's up, with everyone assuming that Rihanna is mising Tyler. So Tyler is seeing all this commotion that's happening on social media, so she had to address it with a clip.
7: I just woke up. My voice is raspy. Everyone knows I love Rihanna. Oh my gosh. So I met her last year and she was cool. You know, I met her, but I think she was occupied because she was like, I went up to her, I was like, oh, hey, you know,

0: she was like, hey, my baby daddy's calling me, and then she left, and I was like, oh, maybe she was busy. So I don't know, I felt awkward. I don't know how to say hi. If I feel like someone's busy, it's like, mm. So this time I was waiting for my car and she was right there, and I was this time, yeah, I didn't want to go up because I felt like she was busy, you know what I mean? And the last time she was busy. So I want to, like, when we do speak, if we do end up speaking ever, I want it to be like calm, so we both can just, you know, vibe and talk nicely.
1: Okay.
2: Yeah.
1: Okay. Here's the thing we need to remember, guys. Mm-hmm. Not all celebrities are friends.
2: Yes.
1: Not all celebrities know each other. Mm-hmm. Okay. Honestly, I don't feel like Rihanna owes Tyler a hello or yeah. a hi or a conversation, and vice versa. Yes, they're both in the music industry, mm-hmm. but they don't know each other like that. Do you say hi to Ntabiseng at the corner of the coffee shop when you see her? No, because you don't know Ntabiseng.
2: I think people are disappointed because Tyler is Rihanna's daughter, kind of.
1: Tyler's reheating Rihanna's nachos.
2: Kind of like it. She's inspired by Rihanna, definitely.
1: Okay.
2: Nice. She's from a African type of country because Rihanna's from the Caribbean. Mm-hmm. Came to America to make music with her own accent, you know, own style, own flavor. So they were expecting the link up to be monumental, to be so, you know, amazing.
1: So Rihanna owes Tyler a hello because
2: not even owes. It's just like, hey, like we both come from. And
1: so what?
2: Too.
1: No, so what, guys? Ish. There are so many people who are from various countries who go to America and make it. I mean, so Rihanna has to say hi to Tuson Bedu? Or to Bonang? Or to... Do you know what I'm saying?
2: She doesn't
1: because they don't know each other. You know what I'm saying? I think if they meet in a different circumstance, maybe it's different. Like Tyler's saying in the clip, they've met before. Mm-hmm. But... I don't think it's necessary.
2: It's not a big deal.
1: I really don't think it's a big deal. We've got your main story coming up in the next few moments. There were protests happening in Tembisa. Things are getting hectic. Let's fill you in on that later.
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0: It's music by Wizkid. This one is called Money and Love here on Y. We're going to fill you in on the main story in the next few moments. We're talking about the protests that are happening in Tembisa. They happened yesterday. The tensions are getting so crazy. But let's talk about it some more later. For now, let's head on over to your traffic. Let's see what's happening on the roads.
1: Traffic. Jamming in traffic with Y.
2: 5:43. Let's see what's happening. I'll start off in the Lenbro Park, N3 southbound. I see roadworks and restrictions towards Marlboro Drive. Moving on now to the R21 southbound, a stationary vehicle there after the ramp from the R25. As Vian said, you missed it on the N17, roadworks and restrictions towards Osborne Road. Moving on now to Northcliff, Bears Nodia Drive. Traffic lights are not working at Milner Avenue. Lape Edenville, I see my traffic lights are not working there here for Drive. And then finally, Bryanston, traffic lights are not working at Hobart Road. Now, if you're looking for instant traffic updates, be sure to follow us at YFM Traffic. For Y Traffic, it's Wasabi.
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0: Leah Mapanzi here on Why This One Is Called Amahloni. Here's what's happening in Tembisa.
1: Tell the stories you need to know right now.
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3: I just arrived.
4: Unemployment is increasing, but increasing at a decreasing rate.
5: Take a seat. We'll come to you. Honorable member, proceed.
0: So yesterday, protesters marched in Tembisa and stopped operations at spaza shops in the area, accusing the owners of selling expired goods linked to over 20 child deaths since 2024. They handed a memorandum to leaders calling for stricter rules and South African ownership as well. Of course, they're also frustrated by lost jobs and government inaction as well. Minister Ronald Lamola called it a witch hunt against immigrants.
6: Yeah.
0: So again, the tensions between South Africans and immigrants is getting worse. It's getting more and more intense. And I don't see a way forward, especially when a minister like Ronald Lamola says to South Africans, this is a witch hunt, what you are doing is wrong. So my question is, if this keeps getting repeated, that the way in which South Africans are choosing to handle immigration, foreign nationals, so on and so forth, is it that we are going a step too far in taking it in our own hands? Are the communities that are, you know, going down, shutting down spaza shops, going to schools, pulling children out of schools, is that taking it a bit too far? Is it taking it a step too far? Should we not maybe follow the proper channels to be heard by our government so that they can handle it in a way that is best for the country?
6: You know what the thing is, Nia? The thing is, our history is so ingrained in taking things into our own hands.
0: Ooh, that is a good point.
6: South Africans have always taken things into their own hands from 1976.
0: Yeah.
6: So this is nothing new. It's just the youth, maybe not even youth, maybe even old ages.
0: Everybody.
6: Just saying, which maybe they are fed up. Like I said, which I can never dismiss a person's experience who lives there actively every day. And at first, wasn't the problem the poisonous sweets?
0: Yes, yes. There was a story a couple of years ago where some children died because of sweets that they had bought from the spaza shop.
6: And then there's always constantly videos of the manufacturing food in the back halls that looks fake. So it's just things that are piling on and piling on, and there's only so much things that people can take that they see that they're being done wrong. So, Aish, man, I don't want to say Uguti, they are wrong or right. It's just that I understand South Africans, Vele, they've always taken things into their own hands. And this is just what they know. They don't trust the government to handle anything. So it's just how they usually react when South Africans are fed up.
0: Send a voice note on the Y app. I'd love to hear what you have to say about this one. Do you think that South Africans protesting

kids out of schools, especially kids that are, you know, children to foreign nationals, stopping operations at spaza shops. Do you think that it's a bit too much? Do you think that South Africans should maybe address this issue with the government so that government can take the necessary steps to do what is best for South Africans? Let us know what you think about this one on the Y app via voice note. Send that voice note. We'd love to hear from you. For now, haven't heard the song in a while. Here's Team Mosha, sing Ya Re Tla Patela.

0: Now, here's the reason why I'm asking the question that I'm asking this morning is because we've elected this government, right? So we trust that they know how to deal with issues like immigration, like foreign national. We trust that the police know how to deal with issues of crime. If people have been hurt because of the things that, you know, have been bought from spaza shops, should we not be following the process to say, this is what we suspect is happening at this particular spaza shops? There are people getting sick, so on and so forth. Should we not be following the due process? Is it taking it a bit too far to then go to these spaza shops and force people to stop their businesses, stop their operations? Is it too much for South Africans to go to schools and pull foreign national, you know, children that are born from foreign nationals out of schools? Is that taking it a bit too a step too far? Should we not be following the processes that are put in place for things to be handled in the proper way? Let's see what you're saying.
1: When it's in Mpo.
2: Morning, my favorite team.
0: Morning.
2: Imposing, sir, too busy, pose. Oh, perfect. These people, like, these people must remember me as a salon owner, they always come there to cut their hair. Sometimes I get to have a conversation with them, like, guys, why do you sell expired food? Like, imagine someone asking, telling you, like, bruh, are you eating the food or eating the date? What is that? What is that? I don't think those people are taking too far. Because us as South Africans, to gain this freedom that we have now, it was because of protesting. So everything, if government gonna listen, it's due to people protesting. Thank you guys, Mr. Tupis, because.
0: That's very fair. It's the point you were making earlier on to say we have a history of dealing with things this way. Mm-hmm. It's worked for us in the past, and maybe it's the only solution we feel we have, unfortunately. Top of the hour, let's check in with the news.
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4: Stories making headlines. 42 people have reportedly come in contact with the two hantavirus cases in South Africa. And presidency reiterates no xenophobia in the country amid protests. A very good morning. I'm Lindiwe Mpanza. Health Minister Dr. Aaron Motsoaledi says officials have traced about 42 people who may have come into contact with the two hantavirus patients that reached South Africa. Motsoaledi briefed Parliament on the deadly rodent-borne virus following an outbreak linked to a cruise ship from Argentina. A British tourist is currently receiving treatment at a hospital in Sandton. Motsoaledi says the NICD has found that the strain detected in the two cases that reached South African shores is known to pass from person.

0: person to person through close contact. In other news, Parliament says the Western Cape government failed to respond in time to a proposed extension for public participation on the NHI bill. The matter forms part of a constitutional court challenge by the Western Cape government and the Board of Healthcare Funders on the legality of the bill's drafting process. Now, the Apex Court has since reserved judgment in the matter. In other news, presidential spokesperson Vincent Mangwenya says the government strongly rejects claims that South Africa is xenophobic amid rising tensions involving foreign nationals. Briefing the media yesterday, Mangwenya expressed that immigration remains a major pressure point globally, highlighting that while protests are allowed, they must be peaceful and not lead to violence, with law enforcement expected to act against any wrongdoing. Mangwenya has reiterated that African countries must work together to address the root causes of migration, including conflict, instability, and poor governance.
1: What you have pockets of protest, which is permissible within our constitutional framework. You also have the reality that the issue of immigration is a pressure point, not only here in South Africa, but throughout the world, where protests are held on these issues. What is important from our perspective is obviously respecting the rights of everybody that is within our borders, and to, when we protest, to do so peacefully without causing harm to anybody.
0: Recapping your top story this hour. Health Minister Dr. Aaron Motsoaledi says officials have traced about 42 people who may have come into contact with the two Hunter virus patients that reached South Africa. Do follow us on X and on Instagram at YFM for Y News. I'm Lindiwe Mbanza.
2: We do traffic. Jamming in traffic with Y.
3: 604, let's see what's happening on the streets. I'll start off on the N3 northbound. I see stationary vehicles there before Van Buren Road. Moving on to Linbro Park, N3 southbound. I see roadworks and restrictions right before Marlboro Drive. Let's head on over now to Linasia, Nirvana Drive. Roadworks and restrictions at Golden Highway. As Van said, Rivonia, traffic lights are not working there at Winter Road. Moving on now to Four Ways, Winnie Mandela Drive. Traffic lights are not working at Monte Cassino Boulevard. And then finally, La Peche Mistin, traffic lights are not working at Jack Street. Now, if you're looking for instant traffic updates, be sure to follow us at YFM Traffic for Wide Traffic. It's Wasabi.
4: Neil Brown and OK Wasabi are taking you all the way up on Y.

0: The question is, who do you really think has the better taste in music? Is it Nia Brown or is it OK Wasabi? In the background, Kay Keed, is called Way Home. Here's who's got next.
1: Are you ready?
2: Two songs, one crowd.
1: Who's got next?
3: This is fun.
0: All right, this is where you get to decide who will play the next track on the playlist. What's the category for today?
4: The category is house anthems.
0: House anthems. All right, we're looking for some doof doof this morning. What are our options today, Wasabi?
2: You know, if I could just say, most people would understand what I mean by that.
0: No, we don't understand what. I have no idea what that is. What is that?
2: It's Jador.
0: Oh, wow. Okay, I hear it now.
2: You hear it.
0: I did not even realize that song had that in it. That is hilarious.
2: This song is huge, guys. It's currently, it's always been trending in South Africa, yeah. But it's huge on TikTok right now. The kids seem to love it. It's called Jador. Nice song. Option number two is a super classic, you know, for the OGs, man. It's called Love Sweet Sound.

0: This is the one where everyone, I mean, the groove is packed. The place is packed. Everyone's got a drink in their hand and they're just bobbing their heads back and forth, feeling the music deep in their spirit and their souls. That's what that is.
1: Tough choices.
0: Oh, my goodness. I feel like the house categories are always so difficult to choose from because as South Africans, we know how to do house music. But which song do you want to win this morning? You can only choose one track. Send a voice note on the Y app. The category today is house anthems. Do you want to hear J'adore by 4-7 and Tiffany, or do you want to hear Love Sweet Sound by Groove Armanda? We're going to take some voice notes when we come back.
2: Hi South Africa, I'm Michael Owen. If you appreciate world-class sport and a great occasion, the Hollywood Bets Durban July is the place to be. 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On Saturday, the 4th of July, it all comes together at Hollywood Bets Greyville, Africa's greatest horse racing and social event. I'll see you there.
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0: Today's song selections are tough. I won't lie, if you're finding it difficult to choose one, I get it. But the thing is, you have to. Your two options this morning in the category House Anthems is J'adore by 4-7 and Tiffany. And Love Sweet Sound by Groove Armanda. Send a voice note. Let's find out which song you want to hear this morning.
1: Gibson.
2: Good morning, Nia. Good morning, Wasabi.
0: Morning.
2: Good morning, white team. Yeah, it's a tough one this morning, but I'm going with J'adore, especially at the end here. Atadalamir, J'adore. Yo! That's a banger, that's a nice song. So J'adore gets the vote for today.
0: Beautiful vocals.
1: Okay, okay. Kito, Utin.
3: Kazaka, ka, ka, kazaka, ka, ka. Just love, love, sweet sound. Good morning, guys.
0: Good morning. Oh my gosh, she's smiling already. Just by singing the song, she's smiling already. Yep, we've got final votes coming up soon, and then we're going to play the winning song.
4: Ever wondered what in the world happened today in history?
5: On the 7th of May, 1996, South Africa adopted its new democratic constitution, becoming one of the most respected in the world. 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The constitution focused on equality, human rights, and freedom after apartheid.
4: Today in history, bringing yesterday's events into today's conversation. Only on Y.
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0: and hospitality, especially in helping him prioritize being closer to his children. 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For Y Sports on the Wrap, it's Rachel Lance. 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

0: Uncensored.
1: As I always say, South Africa is a movie and we are the main character. So we have to develop with this current situation. And after 12 o'clock, in case you didn't know, right? There will be a fuel hike effective as of Wednesday, the 6th of May.
2: I'm calling you, it's Kalasbaning.
1: And I'm just trying to understand, what's the point in filling up now? Do you really, really say
3: that three, four rand is the difference between four liters with the 100 bucks or 3 point something liters with the 100 bucks? You know what I'm saying?
4: There's one thing for sure. I'm definitely not queuing up at the petrol station, waiting over 20 minutes.
1: Here's what I want you to take away from this whole conversation. This is not just a petrol problem. It's a cost of living problem, which naturally has a ripple effect.
0: Monday to Thursday, 8 to 10 p.m. Why? This is the gully of the bold, the loud, the use me as a button for legendary, the frequency of the future. You found us.
2: It's bad, guys. They found us.
0: You've taken
5: one small step for man, one giant leap for mankind.
0: And peep the motion, because this isn't just radio. This is what aura on 50,000 sounds like. The RA.

0: say in your DNA what AI can't replicate. This is the unstoppable era, meaning we won't stop playing hits, sharing your stories, and reflecting your vibes because we are in service of the future.
1: Tune in, turn up, vibe out. It's Y.

0: Classic jam after classic jam. What's happening on the way up this morning? This song is such a vibe. Euphonic, it's called Busa here on Y Kids Junior Jukebox. It's coming up very soon. Tell us what your favorite song is. Send us a voice note on the Y app. Tell us what your name is, how old you are, and which song you would like to request on Junior Jukebox. You have to be 16 years and younger to request. Let's head on over to your traffic.
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2: It's 6:43. Let's see what's happening on the streets. I'll start off on the N1 southbound. I see a stationary vehicle there at Rigel Drive. Moving on to the N1 southbound again, I see a crash there on the N1 before Allendale Road. It's causing some delays, so please approach cautiously over there. Let's head on over now to Melrose. Traffic lights are not working at the M1 highway. Lape El Dorado Park, I see roadworks and restrictions between Hoof Street and Union Street. Let's go to Bruma. Traffic lights are not working at Alam Road. And then finally, at the end of in Woodmead, my traffic lights are spanning like a Woodlands Drive. Now, if you're looking for instant traffic updates, be sure to follow us at YFM Traffic for Y Traffic. It's Wasabi.

hydrating your soul with non-stop hits. It's Why. Where the beats never run dry.

You know what I will say? The kids of today have such great taste in music. Like, I'm always impressed by the song selections, the song requests we're getting on Junior Jukebox. Let's find out whose requests we're taking today.

0: Right, kids, we did say all you had to do was send a voice note on the Y app. Tell us what your name is, how old you are, and which song you want to hear this morning.
1: Fano.
2: Good morning, Auntie Nia and Uncle Wasabi. Morning. My name is Fano, and I'm 9 years old. I'm in grade 3. Can you please play Yeah, Yeah, Yeah, Yeah?
3: Sleep. Yeah, y'all. Yeah, yeah, yeah, yeah, yeah.

0: yeah, yeah,
1: yeah, yeah, yeah, yeah, yeah, yeah, yeah, yeah, yeah, yeah, yeah, yeah, yeah, yeah, yeah, yeah, yeah, yeah, yeah, yeah, yeah, yeah, yeah, yeah, yeah, yeah, yeah, yeah, yeah, yeah, yeah, yeah, yeah, yeah, yeah, yeah, yeah, yeah, yeah, yeah, yeah, yeah, yeah, yeah, yeah, yeah, yeah, yeah, yeah, yeah, yeah, yeah, yeah, yeah, yeah, yeah, yeah, yeah, yeah, yeah, yeah, yeah, yeah, yeah, yeah, yeah, yeah, yeah, yeah, yeah, yeah, yeah, yeah, yeah, yeah, yeah, yeah, yeah, yeah, yeah, yeah, yeah, yeah, yeah, yeah, yeah, yeah, yeah, yeah, yeah, yeah, yeah, yeah, yeah, yeah, yeah, yeah, yeah, yeah, yeah,

The music you crave, all day, every day. Why? The Way Up, the most important meal of the day.

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4: Stories making headlines. 42 people have reportedly come into contact with the two Hunter virus cases in South Africa. And the presidency reiterates no xenophobia in the country amid protests. A very good morning. I'm Lindwe Mbanza. Health Minister Dr. Aaron Motsoaledi says officials have traced about 42 people who may have come into contact with the two Hunter virus patients that reached South Africa. Motsoaledi briefed Parliament on the deadly rodent-borne virus following an outbreak linked to a cruise ship from Argentina. A British tourist is currently receiving treatment at a hospital in Sandton. Now, Motsoaledi says the NICD has found that the strain detected in the two cases that reached South African shores is known to pass from person to person through close contact. In other news, Parliament says the Western Cape government failed to respond in time to a proposed extension for public participation on the NHI bill. The matter forms part of a constitutional court challenge by the Western Cape government and the Board of Health Care Funders on the legality of the bill's drafting process. The Apex Court has since reserved judgment in the matter. YNews reporter Lebandashe has more.
5: Parliament's legal counsel, Advocate Mwakuma Eneje, told the court that meetings on the proposed dates were indeed held at the provincial legislature. He argued that the Western Cape government delayed in responding to proposed timelines for public participation. According to Eneje, this undermines the claims that the legislative process was rushed or prosecutorially flawed. Eneje maintains that Parliament took reasonable steps to facilitate public involvement.
6: They could have raised amendments if they were to be amendments. One can't infer that because they don't raise amendments, they are all colluding to get this done quickly, because otherwise it's going to delay, you must go back to the next assembly. You can't explain that all of these opposition parties are working with one scheme in mind.
5: For more news, I am Lebohangdashe at the Constitutional Court.
4: In other news, presidential spokesperson Vincent Magwenya says the government strongly rejects claims that South Africa is in

0: homophobic amid rising tensions involving foreign nationals. Briefing the media yesterday, Magwenya expressed that immigration remains a major pressure point globally, highlighting that while protests are allowed, they must be peaceful and not lead to violence, with law enforcement expected to act against any wrongdoing. Magwenya has reiterated that African countries must work together to address the root causes of migration, including conflict, instability, and poor governance.
1: What you have pockets of protest, which is permissible within our constitutional framework. You also have the reality that the issue of immigration is a pressure point, not only here in South Africa, but throughout the world, where protests are held on these issues. What is important from our perspective is obviously respecting the rights of everybody that is within our borders, and to, when we protest, to do so peacefully without causing harm to anybody.
0: Recapping your top story this hour. Health Minister Dr. Aaron Motsoaledi says officials have traced about 42 people who may have come into contact with the two Hunter virus patients that reached South Africa. Do follow us on X and on Instagram at YFM for Y News. I'm Lindiwe Mbanza.
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3: Jamming in traffic
2: with Y. Atle, vroom, vroom, vroom, traffic ganje. Let's start off on the M1 southbound. Let's see a crash before Crown Interchange. Moving on to the N1 northbound, queuing traffic towards Allendale Road. As Valencia 4 ways on the N1 northbound, slow moving traffic towards Winnie Mandela Drive. I see slow moving traffic towards Parktown, Lapa on the M1, so please approach cautiously over there. Congestion there between Buccleuch Interchange and Marlboro Drive. And then finally, I'll end off down there in Florida North. I see traffic lights not working there at the N1 highway. Now, if you're looking for instant traffic updates, be sure to follow us at YFM Traffic for Y Traffic. It's Osabi.
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5: Ya kokoti piano ngaputsho lokujujo.
4: But the budget is saying, relax. Wise got you with this. I'm a dollar. So tell her. And this.
6: Uyazenzela.
4: 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Reminding you that this is the frequency that moves you.

bay. Nishuba Pabantu, Oban Bon, Lentingham now, Mangi Bon, Kululen, Sokopuga says, Nego cooler wet, and the cool says, Yaum Kulum Kulum Kulvel, over to Kulen, who's a Kulen, Caesar's Coco, Ibom Kulia, who's about Coco, okay.

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3: All right, so Wasabi, the question that I want to ask you this morning is, you are currently unmarried.
1: Yes.
3: That's a fact.
1: Yeah.
3: Right? And tell me about the situation with your parents. Were your parents ever married? Were they divorced? Were they together? What's the situation there?
1: They were married.
3: They were married?
1: Yes. Yeah,
3: okay.
1: Married.
3: Okay.
1: Yeah, 100%.
3: Ray, how about you? You are currently unmarried.
4: I am currently unmarried, yes.
3: Okay. And your parents?
4: They were married.
3: Did they get a divorce?
4: No. They were together until the end.
3: Mm-hmm. Oh, I Same see. Year. Okay, yes. Cool. So my parents were married and then they got a divorce when I was in grade 11-ish, 10, 11-ish.
1: Okay. 17.
3: Yes, I was around 17 years old. The reason why I'm asking these questions, I know it sounds a little bit odd to just come out the gate asking a question like that, but there's a reason. I'm trying to see if there's a relationship between how we grew up, watching our parents' relationship, watching whether they were married, whether they got divorced, whether one of them lost a partner at some point, and the way in which we view relationships when we're older, right? So whether our parents being divorced or being married for a long time influences how we perceive marriage and love in our later years. Does that make sense?
1: Okay. I'm
3: trying to see if there's a relationship.
1: Yes.
3: Because my parents were divorced.
1: Yeah.
3: And I'm having a lot of trouble in my love life at the moment. Ooh, do you know what I'm saying? Yes. It's just the road to marriage is intense and it's insane. It is not easy at all.
1: And for me and Ray, it's just chilled vibes.
3: It's just chilled vibes for you guys. You guys are chilling right now.
1: So it might be a correlation.
3: There might be a correlation, but this is what I want to test out this morning. So can you help us out with this test study, right? We're asking two questions this morning. The first one is, did you grow up with parents who were married or are currently married? And if your parents were, or maybe your parents were not together when you were growing up. And then let us know whether right now you are married or in a stable relationship or single. That's all we're asking you. Were your parents married when you were growing up? And are you married or single at the moment? Just send a voice note telling us about that situation. We're trying to see if there's a relationship between the two, or whether the case is that it doesn't necessarily matter whether your parents were divorced or not together.
4: Yep.
3: You can still find love and navigate relationships easily when you are older, right?
1: Yeah. Maybe your love reference comes from maybe friendship or other family members.
3: Other family members.
1: So it affected you positively in that way.
3: Could be. Absolutely. All right. Send a voice note on the Y app and let us know what the situation is. If you'd like to call us as well, 011-772-0992.
2: It's the Lunch League on Y.
5: I know that's right. Hashtag home run with Ayanda MVP. Sinaya in the
6: cook. Yes, sir.
5: And on a Culture Curator Tuesday, we have to delve into the art of knowing how to write or pin a song down.
7: How crazy is it that we speak about this earlier?
5: Ghostwriter.
7: Yes.
5: Needing a ghostwriter. Yes, yes.
7: And we've got somebody right now.
5: That's right, we really do. Malaise joining us in studio. What's going on? What's good, Malaise? When it comes to writing music, does it always have to rhyme, even if it's in vernacular?
7: That's a good question.
5: Yeah, because, sun and the moon and the stars sometimes hurt my heart. Fall apart.
8: And we're falling apart.
5: Yay.
8: We don't know where to start.
5: Yeah, you
7: okay,
5: see.
7: Okay. Wow.
5: Does it always have to rhyme?
8: I guess there's something that's quick and easy to the brain if it rhymes.
5: Yes.
8: But to be honest with you, I think some of the best writing and songs didn't have to rhyme.
2: 12 to 3 p.m. For more on this conversation.

0: Motion, this one is called Orongo. Doesn't necessarily mean that when your parents got a divorce that you're going to have a difficult time finding love when you are older. Or is it just about how you choose to navigate relationships? We've got George on the line who sent us a voice note. Good morning, George.
1: Hi, Mia. How are you?
0: I'm so good. How are you?
1: Oh, I'm single.
0: Fabulous. All right, so tell us, were your parents married?
1: Yes, they were. Passed away, and since right about 2001, when I was about maybe 10, 11, they then got divorced, and I guess for me, life was never about whether my parents were divorced or married. It was just life, and I've never struggled in a relationship, and now I'm currently married. My little sister is also married. I'm traditionally married. We just actually said the date for the people.
0: Okay. We're struggling. Hello! Who's that in the background?
2: Yes. Sorry, my son is school, so...
0: Oh, okay, I see. Good morning. Okay, so your parents got divorced when you were around 10 or 11, but both you and your sister are currently married. So the relationship not working out between your mom and your dad didn't necessarily affect how you view love later on in life. Am I correct in saying that?

0: Oh, no.
1: Oh, no.
0: Okay. I think we seem to have lost George over there. But thank you so much, George, for sending the voice note and for calling in, explaining it to us, because it gives me a little bit of hope.
2: Yes.
0: You know what I'm
2: yes,
0: saying? It yeah. gives me a bit of hope. Send a voice note on the Y app. We're quite curious to know this morning, because for me personally, it feels like there is a relationship. It feels like there's a connection. Because my parents got divorced. And can I tell you very honestly, when my parents sat us down and they said, hey guys, we're thinking of parting ways. Yeah. I said, yes.
2: Oh.
0: Absolutely. Please get divorced. Because they were not happy.
2: They're not getting along.
0: They were not getting along. Mm-hmm. It was weirding out the vibe in the house.
2: Yeah.
0: At the time, I was like, I'm trying to get into vets. I'm trying to study and make sure that I get good marks.
2: Yeah.
0: And you guys are distracting me. I could tell even
2: Makes
0: at a young
2: sense.
0: Age that they were not happy. That's why I'm such a big advocate for, if you're not happy in a relationship, just leave.
2: Leave.
0: Walk away. But is there a tie? Is the relationship between those two things? Send a voice note on the Y app. Were your parents married? Did they get divorced? And what is your love life looking right now? Is there a correlation between the two? Here's Oxy.

0: What we're trying to find out this morning is whether your parents' relationship influenced the way in which you navigate relationships older, when you get older or later on in your life. Let's see what you're saying on the Y app.
1: I'll start off with a voice note from Ulebu.
2: Morning, Mia Ray and Oki Wasabi. My parents are currently divorced, and they divorced about 2-3 years ago. At that time, I was probably 28 or 29, but they separated much earlier, like later in our 20s. And right now, I'm currently engaged. And to say something, what I learned from my parents and my relationships is not what to do, pretty much.
0: Very, very good way to go about it. Yeah.
1: Ita.
3: Morning, Wires. Morning, Nia. Morning, Wasabi.
0: Morning
3: to the Way Up team. I do believe there is, because growing up, my parents were married, and then they got divorced when I was doing grade 12. I was also 17 at the time. And in varsity, yeah, I really had a tough in my love life. I can't say that I had daddy issues, but acknowledging is the first

0: step to actually healing yourself and getting over them. Because the moment you acknowledge that there is an issue, you know what to work towards too. But right now I am married, and yeah, it's beautiful. It's really beautiful. There are days where I am triggered, but my husband is the best. He is so understanding. And yeah.
1: Oh, that is so beautiful. I love that. It's so important to find that in a partner, where someone who can be there and support you, even when those triggers, those traumas come back to you.
2: No. I feel like in the same way, Mina, my parents were married till the very end.
1: Mm.
2: So I've always seen that. But me, I've always been a monogamous. I've always been a monogamous guy. I've been with the same woman for 12 years now.
1: Yeah.
2: I realized early on in my life, with two things that I realized early on. I'm a god, I'm Nandi.
1: Okay.
2: Yeah, that's the first thing I realized. Yes. Young and, and then number two is you'll never finish them.
1: Yes. You will never. Yes.
2: And I'm talking to the chins right now, Bachita. You will never.
1: Yeah.
2: I don't care if you are 18, 19, 21, if you're a young guy right now trying to. My personal opinion, exploring is a waste of time.
1: Yes.
2: Totally one.
1: And a waste of feelings and heartbreak and rejection.
2: You will never finish them.
1: Yeah.
2: But it's too many.
1: It's too much.
2: One that is perfect for you, settle down and, you know.
1: And be happy.
2: Be happy, man.
1: Literally, that's it. We've got Tsefatso on the line, who's getting ready to tell us their story. Good morning.
3: Morning.
1: How are you?
3: I'm good, and how are you?
1: We are doing so good. So you grew up with a single mother, and you're struggling with relationships. Is that true?
3: No, I was struggling with relationships, but currently I'm in like a healthy, long-term relationship.
2: Lovely.
1: Oh, beautiful. Mm. Okay, tell us a bit more about the relationship between your mom and dad.
3: So they actually got divorced when I was probably like 1 year or 2 years.
2: Wow.
3: So I didn't really see all of that, you know, but I've heard what was transpiring between them and why she left. Because I was very curious about, you know, why, you know, because I'm now, you know, without a father in the house, why, you know?
1: Mm-hmm.
3: So that, he really encouraged me to be like, listen, if there's something wrong, leave. You know, if there's something wrong, leave. So most of my relationships, if something would go wrong, I was a leaver. I would leave him, you know?
1: Mm.
3: And with this one, I tried to leave, guys. And he was just,
2: he said,
3: he was
2: no.
3: Just like, no, you are not going to leave me. But it's not like a bad, it's not like a bad leaving, you know? It's just a little thing. They'll just be like, oh, you know, it's over, you know, and stuff. And he's like, no, let's sit, let's talk.
1: Yeah.
3: And he's from, his parents are still together, you know, and married. So I guess also that helped, because he witnessed, you know, the healthy, big, you know, kind of marriage. And yeah, he's just like so patient with me. I appreciate that.
1: Yeah.
3: Thank God for that, you know, but yeah.
1: I love that. Oh my gosh. That makes me feel so warm and fuzzy inside, because you found your person, and that's what it's about. It's finding the person that understands you, because they want to understand you and want to help you work through those difficult moments. Thank you so much for sharing with us this morning. Have a great day.
3: You too. Thank you so much.
1: Thank you. Guys, you know, the more and more we're having this conversation, the more hopeful I get.
2: That girl's boyfriend, Tsefatso's boyfriend, probably saw people working things out.
1: Yes.
2: Constantly.
1: Yes. Mm. And that's what it takes to make a relationship work. Let's head on over to your headlines. Check in with the sports.
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5: Stories making headlines. Leader of the National Coloured Congress, Fadil Adams, will make his first court appearance in the Durban Magistrates Court today. And former SAPS Directorate for Priority Crime Investigations, Official Jacobus Prinsloo, set to take the stand at the Madlanga Commission. I'll have more on these and other stories at the top of the hour, but for now, here's Ray with your sports.
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6: Starting with your cricket this hour, where Hendrik Claassen has reclaimed the orange cap as the leading run scorer in the Indian Premier League after starring in Sunrisers Hyderabad.

0: Hyderabad's commanding 33-1 victory over the Punjab Kings in Hyderabad. They were also powered by quick-fire knocks from Abhishek Sharma, Travis Head and Ishan Kishan before Klassen struck a superb 69 of 43 to set a daunting target of 235 for 4.
1: Klassen saves the best for the last over. Top class. Toying with the field and providing the finishing touches is Heinrich Klassen.
0: Punjab's chase never fully recovered after collapsing to 63 for 4 earlier on, although Cooper Connolly produced a brilliant unbeaten 107 from 59 balls. Pat Cummins led the bowling effort for Sunrisers with 2 wickets, while Yuzvendra Chahal and Marco Jansen endured some difficult outings with the ball. This victory sends the Sunrisers to the top of the table there on 14 points, with Punjab slipping to second, although both sides remain on course for the playoffs. Now to football matters. Defending champions PSG have booked their place in another Champions League final. This is their third in 6 seasons. This is after the back of a tense 1-1 draw with Bayern Munich at the Allianz Arena, and that sealed a 6-5 victory on aggregate. While Ousmane Dembele's early goal put PSG in control of the tie, much of the post-match focus centered on controversial officiating decisions that left Bayern furious. Vincent Kompany felt his side should have been awarded a first-half penalty after the ball appeared to strike João Neves' arm inside the box, while PSG fullback Nuno Mendes also escaped what Bayern believed should have been a second yellow card for handball.
2: I think we're able to respect the caliber of opposition we played against, but when the games are so tight, when the players are giving so much of their energy to achieve that goal, and overall when they do so well, you know, at least if you lose and it's your own doing, only your own doing, then it is what it is. But it felt like there was a little bit of a hand in that game that just tilted it always to the wrong side for us.
0: The frustrations added to an already difficult night for Bayern, who struggled to create the attacking sharpness that was shown in the thrilling first leg. Harry Kane then eventually scored deep into stoppage time, but it proved too late to stop PSG advancing. The post-match thoughts of their head coach, Luis Enrique.
3: I think we could leave a match with a lot of intensity, and today I think the defense were better than the attack, but the character that we show against a real team like Bayern Munich, I think it's so positive, and we are very happy to reach the second final in Champions League in a row.
0: This year's Champions League final is a repeat of last season's Champions League semi-final. PSG will be facing Arsenal. Last season, they beat them over 2 legs. That is it for your second update this morning. Your last one is coming up at 8:30. For Y Sports on the wrap, it's Ray Chalant.
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0: This is the gully of the bold, the loud, the use me as a button for legendary, the frequency of the future. You found us.
1: It's bad, guys. They found us.
0: You've taken
2: one small step for man, one giant leap for mankind.
0: And peep the motion, because this isn't just radio. This is what Aura on 50,000 sounds like. The RSA in your DNA. What AI can't replicate. This is the unstoppable era. Meaning, we won't stop playing hits, sharing your stories, and reflecting your vibes. Because we are in service of the future.
3: Hotter than the rest. Better than the best. It's why.

0: We got a voice note from Anonymous, whose father was apparently a polygamist. So naturally, we are quite curious, because did that have anything to do with the way in which she's navigating relationships when she's older? Good morning, Anonza. How are you?
1: Good morning. I'm good. How are you, Nia?
0: We are so good. So your dad was a polygamist?
1: Yes, he was a polygamist with a lot of kids.
0: How many wives did he have?
1: He only had two. He was supposed to have the third one, but it didn't work out.
0: Okay. And then did your mom stay with him? Did they get divorced?
1: So they were married for 17 years. And after 17 years, my mom then decided that she doesn't want part of the polygamy anymore. And yeah, they got a divorce.
0: And then when you were growing up, was there love that you witnessed between your mom and dad? Like holding hands, maybe a kiss here and there? Were they affectionate with one another? Did dad buy her flowers and gifts and things like that?
1: To be quite honest, he really did set the standard and tone. Yeah, he was very romantic. And funny thing, my mothers, their birthdays were a day apart. So he would do like the same itinerary on the birthday, same gift, same everything. But he was very affectionate, only when they're alone. So if the wives were together, the affection not so much. But if maybe he comes to our house, very affectionate. It was normal. It felt normal.
0: Okay. That's good to hear. And what is your current relationship status?
1: So I am currently married. Tomorrow,
0: yay,
1: I'll be married for 5 years.
0: Oh, yay!
1: I'm very monogamous. Definitely would never look into polygamy, no.
0: Okay.
1: And I think that is the reason also. I really struggled before I got married. I had very short relationships. Because even if you mention a polygamy, I'm out. It's tied.
0: Yeah.
1: If you don't do
0: yeah.
1: anything on my birthday, it's tied, because that's the standard that I saw from my parents. So,
0: okay.
1: Yeah.
0: I love that. You took all the great parts of your parents' relationship
1: and
0: you've carried it
1: things,
0: over.
1: Yeah.
0: That's so beautiful to hear. Thank you so much, Anonymous, for sharing with us today.
1: Thank you. Enjoy your day. Great
0: you
1: show,
0: too.
1: Guys.
0: All right. Let's head on over to your traffic. I want to hear more.
2: 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Jamming in traffic with Y.
3: The time is 7:46. Let's see what's happening on the roads. I'll start off in Houghton Estate, M1 northbound. Slow moving traffic towards Glenhove Road. Let's head on over now to Pretoria on the N4. Expect delays towards the N1 highway. The Centurion, I see slow moving traffic towards Brakfontein Interchange. A Bedford View on the N12 R24 westbound. Slow moving traffic on both routes towards Kilulis Interchange. Moving on now to the M1, I see a crash right before Crown Interchange. It's causing some heavy delays, so please approach cautiously over there. Lape El Dorado Park, I see some roadwork and restrictions between Hoof Street and Union Street. And then finally, I'll end off in Edenvale. Traffic lights are not working there at the N3 highway. Now, if you're looking for instant traffic updates, be sure to follow us at YFM Traffic for Y Traffic. It's Wasabi.
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2: Hits that satisfy. Why?

0: It's low key. This one is called July here on Y. Let's take some more of your voice notes. Does the relationship between your parents impact the way in which you navigate relationships later on in life?
1: I'll start off with a voice note from Kabelo.
2: Hello. Guys, now my parents, they've been married for 38 years now. So I know my parents as a couple all my life. I grew up in a very stable family that has parents, two parents, perfect. But for me, relationshipically, I'm a gebu gebu. I don't know where I'm going forward, where I'm going backwards. I get the girl sighting or you are kakwa. Hey guys, akhlangani. Sometimes I blame the life that we're living right now, because the times that were when my parents were, you know, when they got married and they started living their lives together, they are different from the times that we're living now.
0: Yeah.
2: Akusafani. So yeah, no, I okopanga.
0: 100%. My mom always likes to say, I don't understand this. What is a situationship? What situationship are you talking about? Back in my day, when you go on a date with someone, if a man asks you out on a date, after that date, the two of you are officially in a relationship. There's no such thing as a talking stage.
1: There was no such time for a situationship in 1975, guys. There was too many things that were happening. Mandela needed to be free.
0: Yeah.
1: They
0: needed democracy.
1: Talking stage being here, Koshen.
0: Yeah.
1: Azi?
3: Morning, guys. Morning, Nia. Morning, Wasabi.
1: Hola.
3: Morning, Ray. So, okay, so from my side of my family, my grandmother was married for many years and eventually divorced my grandfather.

0: My aunt was married for many years and eventually divorced my uncle. My mom and my dad were together for a long time, but they never got married. They never went to go sign. They never did any lobolas, but eventually broke up. And I have been with my partner for 16 years, married 6 years, and things are going great. So I hope and I pray there'll never be a divorce in our life, in our relationship, because honestly speaking, it's really great. It's very transparent. We are good to each other.
1: Yeah.
0: So yeah, I don't know if such things do play a role in our own marriage, but I don't think we even pay note to such things. We just keep it together. We doing us, man. We living our best life.
1: I love that. Oh, that makes me so happy. I think here's the thing about marriage and relationships, right? Is that it's going to get difficult.
2: Yep.
1: There are going to be moments that feel uncomfortable.
2: Yes.
1: But you want the kind of partner that you can sit down with and say, hey, babe, this is what I'm having difficulty with at the time. And the two of you work through whatever that is together.
2: Yes.
1: That's how you make it last. So as long as you guys have that transparency, you've got that good communication, you work through things together, you're going to be fine.
2: You're going to be fine.
1: You're going to have a great marriage. It's going to continue to be as great as it is. Thank you so much for that. I think the conclusion is it doesn't really matter what happened
2: in your parents' life. When if you decide, Uti, you want to be monogamous, you want to be in a relationship, you want to choose one person, it can happen.
1: Absolutely. Mm. Here's Soul Barbie, Uthando.

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0: keeps you entertained for the happiest hour of your day, where the vibes hit harder than the traffic. 6 to 7 p.m., Monday to Friday with Sinaye. Let's get happy. This is Happy Hour. Hydrating your soul with non-stop hits. It's why. We don't press snooze. We press play. It's The Way Up with Nia Brown and OK Wasabi.
1: We wanted to take one more voice note. Let's hear what you've got to say about what the relationship between your parents has to say about how you navigate relationships.
2: Karabo.
3: Hey guys, Auntie Karabo here.
1: Hey.
3: Hope you guys are good. My mom has been married for 21 years, but not to my father, to my little sister's father. And because of their marriage, I'm like, I am not doing that. Because wow. But I see their marriage and I'm like, I would never want to put myself through that.
1: That's the other side of things, right? It's like when things don't work out, in your mind you go, well, it probably won't work out for me either. Mm-hmm. Hopefully that changes. Hopefully, you know, you start to view love in a different light. Yeah. Top of the hour, let's check in with the news.
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4: Stories making headlines. Fatal Adams to appear in court, and Switzerland records its first Hunter virus case. A very good morning. I'm Lindwim Banza. Leader of the National Coloured Congress, Fatal Adams, will make his first court appearance in the Durban Magistrates Court today. Adams, who was arrested in Cape Town on Tuesday, is accused of interfering with investigations into the killing of ANC Youth League leader Sindiso Magaga. Now, authorities say Adams' interference involved the now-convicted hitman during a critical stage of the case. His wife maintains that Adams' arrest is part of a political witch hunt.
5: I just want to see my husband. Is that too much to ask? He's a South African citizen. We have rights, all of us. This is ridiculous. It's like a witch hunt, man. I am exhausted. I just want to see him if he's okay, so that I can just go sleep also, and put, just like I said earlier on, so that I can just put the children at ease also as well.
4: In other news, former SAPS Directorate for Priority Crime Investigation, Jacobus Prinsloo, is set to take the stand at the Madlanga Commission. His testimony follows that of Hawks Head for Serious Organized Crime Investigation, Hendrik Flynn, who raised concerns about cocaine theft at the unit's purchase room offices. YNews reporter Odirle Rabalal is at the commission and files this report.
6: Flynn testified that the drugs were allegedly discovered inside a shipping container at a logistics depot in Durban. He explained that officers recovered 541 kilograms of cocaine, which should have been transported to the nearest police station, in this case, either Isipingo or Potchefstroom, for proper storage and safekeeping. However, the drugs were kept in a walk-in safe at the Potchefstroom Serious Organized Crime Investigations Unit, where they remained for several months before being stolen during a burglary in November 2021. Flynn raised concerns that although the cocaine was stored at the SOCI unit, official records indicate that the exhibits had been transferred to the Potchefstroom Police Station 2 days after their arrival. It is understood that the drugs were taken from the walk-in safe during a break-in, a case Flynn described as highly irregular compared to standard SAP procedures for handling exhibits. For YNews, I am Odirle Rabalal in Tshwane.
4: Moving further afield, the Director General of the World Health Organization, Dr. Tedros Ghebreyesus, has revealed that Switzerland confirmed a case of Hunter virus identified in a passenger who was on the MV Hondius cruise ship. Now, the deadly rodent-borne virus continues to cause panic across the globe after 2 people have been confirmed dead after contracting it. Meanwhile, a British tourist who was on board the cruise and contracted the virus is currently receiving medical treatment at a hospital in Sandton.

0: Johannesburg. The WHO Director General says robust contact tracing is ongoing.
1: The risk to the rest of the world is low, and we're trying to do our best. We have already now some medics, you know, who joined the ship, including staff from WHO, and we will continue to monitor and support the people in the ship, and also monitor the situation outside that.
0: Recapping your top story this hour. Leader of the National Coloured Congress, Fadel Adams, will make his first court appearance in the Durban Magistrates Court today. Do follow us on X and on Instagram at YFM for Y News. I'm Lindy Bimbanza.
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3: 8:05. Let's see what's happening on the streets. I was looking for something that rhymes with 8. With straight. 8:05. Let's see if you're driving straight. Yazin, it's in shade traffic. Four ways on the N1 northbound, queuing traffic towards Winnie Mandela Drive. In Parktown on the M1 northbound, slow moving traffic towards Oxford Road. Let's head on over now down there to the N3 southbound. I see some congestion between Piclu Interchange and Marlboro Drive. Lapana on Rigel Drive, I see a stationary vehicle that's causing some delays, so please approach cautiously over there. Lapa Jimiston on the N17 westbound, expect roadworks towards Osborne Road. And then finally, I'll end off in four ways. Slow moving traffic towards Uranium Street. Now, if you're looking for instant traffic updates, be sure to follow us at YFM Traffic for Y Traffic. 8:05. Let's drive straight.
4: Here we don't press news. We press play. It's The Way Up with Nia Brown and OK Wasabi. Why?

0: It's Big Baller CEO. This one is called Makwara Irvin here on Why. Yesterday there were protests in Tembisa, and the protesters were stopping operations at spaza shops in the area. They were accusing the owners of selling expired goods linked to over 20 child deaths since 2024. They also handed over a memorandum, and basically the memorandum is saying, listen, we need stricter rules when it comes to spaza shop owners and what it is that they're selling. And we need more South African ownership, right? They're frustrated by the fact that there aren't enough jobs in the country, frustrated by the fact that government is not doing anything about this. Also, Minister Ronald Lamola, you know, said there was a witch hunt. It's a lot going on at the moment.
1: Kuningi.
0: Kuningi. Mm-hmm. So the tensions are rising between South Africans and foreign nationals, right? Mm-hmm. My question is, and it's just a question, don't get mad at me, mm-hmm. I'm just asking a question.
1: Yeah.
0: Are we not taking it a bit too far, right? When we are pulling people out of hospitals, keeping them from getting healthcare, pulling children from schools, children who are born to foreign nationals, when we are closing down spaza shops and we're saying no more selling, are we not taking it a bit too far? Are we not causing or inciting a bigger thing, a bigger violent act? Mm-hmm. Are we not encouraging it by doing this? Should we not rather follow the procedures that are in place to complain to our local municipalities or local government, to complain to the higher-ups to say, this is what we as South Africans are dissatisfied with. Can you fix it?
1: Yes, the problem, it's a lot, man. Good thing, because I don't think the government can do much, because this is such a, also a diplomatic issue.
0: Mm-hmm.
1: Because what do we expect the government to do? To just to remove foreign nationals, crack down harder on illegal people who are coming in.
0: Mm-hmm.
1: I don't think other governments will take lightly to that, number one, if it's done, if it's not done in the right way.
0: It's not going to make us look good.
1: Yes, exactly. Especially for a country with our history,
0: yes,
1: people going into exile and stuff like that, blah, blah, blah. But also, on the other side of this coin, I said this earlier, Uguti, protest is the language of South African liberation.
0: Fair enough.
1: Protesting is what we know. It's what liberated us. It's what how we communicate our unhappiness within, even after apartheid. We were still protesting. Protesting for fees must fall. Protesting. So it's our language. It's how we get the message across when we feel like we are unheard as South Africans. So that's what we are seeing happen right now. Where I'm not sure about is now children being involved,
0: mm-hmm.
1: children who just want an education.
0: Mm-hmm.
1: That one is injuring me, because I want to honor at the end of the day. But also
0: sick people who need medical care.
1: Sick people who need medical care. But then if a person comes to me and say, okay, Wasabi, I hear you saying that, but what about Mtabi saying an 8-year-old who passed away from ingesting something
0: that they bought at this
1: plaza? What

0: can I say?
1: Yeah.
0: So I can't say your opinion or your experience is wrong. So that's why it's complicated, man.
1: Yeah. Let's see what you think about the situation. Also, if you are in Tembisa, if you did see anything with the protests yesterday, tell us what was happening on the ground. Tell us what it is that the people in Tembisa want and exactly what was happening. Were they literally pulling people out? Were they just closing doors? Like, set the scene for us on what happened yesterday during these protests. But also let us know what you think about the situation. Is the violence getting too much? Are we getting to a point where it's the violence is too much? We are now, you know, physically harming people and possibly causing something far bigger than we are able to handle. Should we rather rely on government, complain to government, let them know what the issues are, and put it in their hands to sort it out? Send a voice note on the Y-app.
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0: It's Jay-Z, Justin Timberlake. It's called Holy Grail. At the end of the day, we need to remember that even though we're talking about foreign nationals, we are still talking about people, and we are still talking about our African brothers and sisters. Mm-hmm. So does it make sense for us to go out and pull people out of hospitals and, you know, pull kids out of school and close down spaza shops? Is there no other way for us to sort out this issue in which all of us are able to benefit? Send a voice note on the Y app. We're asking you this question this morning. Let's head on over to the headlines, check in with the sports.
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2: Stories making headlines. Leader of the National Coloured Congress, Fadel Adams, will make his first appearance in the Durban Magistrates Court today. And former SAPS Directorate for Priority Crime Investigations, Jacobus Prinsloo, set to take the stand at the Madlanga Commission. I'll have more on these and other stories at the top of the hour, but for now, here's Ray with your sports.
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5: First up is your rugby, where Morne van den Berg says that he is excited by the prospect of facing one of the world's top scrum halves in Jameson Gibson Park when the Lions face defending URC champions Leinster in Dublin this weekend. The clash at the Aviva Stadium is crucial for both teams, with the Lions and Leinster level on 53 points and separated only by points difference in the race for the playoffs. Van den Berg, who's affectionately known as Krappy, could finally get the opportunity to go head-to-head with Gibson Park after missing out on the matchup last season.
6: I think all their nines are really close players, but like I said, Jameson is one of the best nines in the world, so it's always good to play against that type of players. I think that is who you want to play against, so yeah, I would love that.
5: The home side might choose to rotate players with the European Rugby Champions Cup final and the URC playoffs approaching, but the Lions know that they will need to be far more clinical than they were in last year's meeting in Ireland, where some missed opportunities proved costly in a 24-6 defeat. Van der Merck believes that a victory over the Irish Giants this time around, though, would provide a major boost of confidence as the South African side push for a historic first ever URC playoff appearance.
6: Yeah, I think that'll be massive. And like I say, I think we're at a place where we're really backing our game. And if we can prove it to ourselves that game is it's good enough to beat Leinster at their home, and then we can really back ourselves in the playoffs. So yeah, we're gonna just take it moment for moment, not get ahead of ourselves this weekend, and just really go for it. Yeah.
5: Now on to matters football, where like Larry June, we're talking numbers. Because FIFA President Gianni Infantino has defended the soaring cost of this year's World Cup tickets, arguing that the huge prices reflect some overwhelming demand and that US resale laws that allow tickets to be sold far above face value. The governing body has faced some sharp criticism from supporter groups, with Football Supporters Europe describing the pricing structure as extortionate and launching legal action against FIFA over excessive costs. The backlash intensified after FIFA's

0: Resale platform listed 4 tickets for the final in New York at more than 32 million rand each, while even official face value prices have risen dramatically compared to previous tournaments. The most expensive ticket for the 2022 final in Qatar cost around 26,000 rand, while the equivalent premium ticket for the 2026 final is expected to cost around 180,000 rand. Infantino defended the increases by pointing to unprecedented interest in the tournament.
1: If some people put on a secondary, on a resale market, some tickets for the final at $2 million, number one, it doesn't mean that the tickets cost $2 million. Number two, it doesn't mean that somebody will buy these tickets. Actually, if somebody buys a ticket for the final, $2 million, I will personally bring him a hot dog and a Coke to make sure that he has a great experience. We are in a market in which entertainment is the most developed in the world. So we have to apply market rates. In the US, it is permitted to resell tickets as well. So if you were to sell tickets at the price which is too low, these tickets would be resold at a much higher price.
0: That is it for your updates this morning. Your next set will be coming up on Home Run from 3:30 in the afternoon. For Y Sports on the app, it's Ray Chalon.
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2: 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Y keeps the music flowing.

0: It's Nanette. This one is called Baggage here on Y. Let's hear what you're saying about this Thembisa situation. Are we taking the violence a bit too far when it comes to foreign nationals, pulling people out of hospitals, closing down spaza shops? Should we not just speak to our government about what the issue is?
1: Senzo.
2: Good morning, guys.
0: Morning.
2: Regarding letting the government handle this crisis, guys, we've tried. From the first xenophobic attacks in 2007-08, they were violent, and we saw what violence does. Even after that, the government did not take steps to solve this issue. The government failed us, basically.
0: Okay. Fair enough.
1: Okay. Msizi Wenutini.
3: Morning, my team. Morning, my family. You know, you are right, Nia. They might be taking things too far because me na pieso nkulumela mina ngiyohan. Me, I am a Zimbabwean born in South Africa, so yabo. Iba in a conflict of interest because I'm born and raised in South Africa, school and everything, but both parents are from Zim. So where does that leave me? And I'm documented in the country.
0: This is what some parents were complaining about as well during that whole situation where kids were being pulled out of schools. They said, yes, we are from a separate country, but our children were born here. Our children are South African citizens. What happens to them?
1: Actually, that's the whole thing that I'm seeing on social media. People are fighting about the... I don't know if what is accurate because there's so many voices. The birthright citizenship. Is it a thing?
0: Yes. I can't say that for a fact, but it would make sense to me that if you are born here, you are a citizen of South Africa.
1: I think that's the rule. So yeah. That's what people are fighting. But let's hear another one from Utepo. Tepo Tini. Oh, here. Tepo.
4: Morning, Nia. Morning, Wasabi. Here's the point, Bafwet. You know, we're not saying these guys must leave. We need documented people in South Africa, okay? Because man, you find what we are living with the ghosts in our country. We are living with people we don't know. Those people are undocumented. They should go back home, fix their papers, and come back learn about right, Bafwet. Bilapila, once again, I'm going to read this message very clear. We don't hate our African brothers. We just hate the way they behave in our country. You understand? Like, they feel entitlement in our country, and this is not their place, you know. I cannot go to Zimbabwe without papers. I cannot go to Malawi without papers. I cannot stay in Malawi undocumented without a visa. So guys, they're just getting this content wrong. We're not taking them out from the shops because we hate them. We just need them to be documented and come and run the business and grow our economy. Danko, Wasabi.
0: Before we head on over to the traffic, thank you so much for your voice notes. I want to leave you with a question. You don't have to answer it right now, but I think it's something that we need to think about. And that question is our issue with foreign nationals or is our issue with government? Here's the traffic.
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1: It's 8:43. Let's see what's happening on the roads for the last time for the morning. Let's start off on the M2 westbound. There's a crash there before Crown Interchange, so please approach cautiously over there. Another crash on the off-ramp to Allendale Road, Lapi Midrand. As Vance Bramfontein on the M1 northbound, queuing traffic towards Empire Road. Lapa on the N1 southbound, a stationary vehicle at Proof Plus Interchange. Moving on over now down there to Northcliff, Bears No Deer Drive. Traffic lights are not working at Milner Avenue. Near Edenville, Linksville Road, traffic lights are not working there at the N3 highway. And then finally, in Northgate, traffic lights are not working there at Arioli Avenue. Now, if you're looking for instant traffic updates, be sure to follow us at YFM Traffic for Y Traffic. It's Wasabi.
0: 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AI request is coming up in the next few moments. 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Send it to whoever.

0: whoever you want to send it to. And of course, tell us what the situation is. What is it that you want this AI song to say?
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3: This is all you need right now. Why?
4: Dougie, you told me he been on some positive shit, yeah, yeah. Lately, I just wanna show up and body some, yeah, yeah. Always been a little mathematician. Lately, this cash I'm getting got me losing count of these bags. I've been moving too fast. Hard times don't last. Remember when cops are rats talking out my, boy, you ain't shit with a

0: me down.
1: It's Lil Durk. This one is called All My Life here on YAI Request Time. Which AI song would you like to request? We did ask you earlier on to send a voice note on the Y app and tell us what the situation is and who you are dedicating this AI song to. We got a voice note from Zikona.

0: Sanibona guys, my name is Zikona and I've been wanting to share this for a while. Can you please make a song to cheer up my best friend? Life really hasn't been easy for her lately. She recently lost her job and she slipped back into a really dark, depressive episode. I just need her to know that I love her. I just need her to know that everything will be okay and that she mustn't let her depression win. More than anything, I want her to know that I'm here for her through it all. Can you please do that for me?
1: This is so nice.
2: So sweet. So sweet.
1: Oh, this is so nice. Mm. Okay. Let's get the
2: generator.
1: Zikona's friend on the line.
2: Oh, okay.
1: Because we've already created this AI song, mm-hmm, right? Mm-hmm. So let's get them on the line and see what the situation is. Good morning, Anonymous.
3: Hi, how are you?
1: I'm so good. How are you?
3: I'm okay. Okay.
1: How are you feeling today? We hear that you're not doing so well. Your friend Zikona sent us a voice note. Are you doing okay?
3: Feeling much better. Day by day.
1: Okay. I got you. Listen, so Zikona sent us a voice note just telling her that she wants to create an AI song to show some appreciation to you and to show you that she loves you. Do you want to take a listen to it?
3: Yeah.
1: Okay, all right. Let's play the AI song that Zikona has requested for her friend Anonymous.
4: Welcome. Connection established. Analyzing data. Assessing situation.

0: Beautiful. Zikhona, did you hear that? Not Zikhona, sorry. Anonymous, did you hear that song from your friend? Zikhona, how do you feel?
1: A bit emotional. Why is he doing this to me? I feel a bit emotional, but loved at the same time, you know? Mm. Yeah, it's hard being in a dark place. Sometimes you even forget you have people like Z around, you know?
0: Yeah. It's really, really beautiful, the friendship that the two of you share. And I know that things seem very dark, very grim at the moment, but I think that this is just her way of letting you know that whatever time of day it is, whenever it is that you need her,
2: she'll be there.
1: Yeah.
0: Nah? Don't forget that.
2: How has losing your job affected you emotionally?
1: It actually made me like a failure. Like I feel like I failed in life. You know, some days are more harder than others, but I feel like I live to survive.
2: Wish.
0: No. Sometimes we all feel like that. So just know that you're not alone. There are moments where we all feel that way. But do you feel like your friendship with Zikhona is a nice kind of support system that you have around you?
1: Yeah. Everyone deserves someone like Z. Everyone deserves someone like Z, you know. She's always been there for me. She's always been the one who's, you know, keeping me up. Yeah.
0: All right. Thank you so, so much, Anonymous, for joining us on the show. I hope that this song made you smile. And just remember that, you know, you've got Zikhona around should you ever need her, okay?
1: Yeah, I'm trying. Thank you. Thank you so much.
0: Thank you so, so much. Have a good day. This is what friendship is all about, guys. Friendship is not just about going to groove and having drinks and talking about boys or talking about girls. It's about moments like this. Mm-hmm. When things get dark, friends do not need to be few.
2: Yeah. They

0: Need to be plenty.
1: Yes.
2: Where the youth goes, hip hop follows. The agenda is in the stew. Cooking something different, putting hip hop on the plate and serving it up. From the streets to the charts, we break the next wave and talk about what the culture's really saying. Kinako yama yo yo. That's the agenda. Trapping every Sunday from 7 till 10 p.m. with DJ Slick and Roy. 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

0: 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Listener expression is advised.
1: Nadia,

0: address, please give it to Anonymous. Let's see what we can do for Anonymous this morning. And this is the kind of sense of community I love to see. Yes. So there's hope, Anonymous. I just want to let you know there are people out there who are listening, who have sent voice notes, who want to help you out. What a great way to close off the show. I'm so happy about that. Thank you so much for listening. Thank you so much for choosing us. We're back again tomorrow, 5 to 9 a.m. here on Y.
1: Coming up next is Karen with the Glow Up on Y.
0: Is it my turn to say goodbye
1: this morning? So, yes.
0: Mm. We're going to say, do it, lady. But you have to use a high-pitched voice. Okay. And you need to, like, get sassy with it.
2: Okay. You always want sassy, high-pitched voices.
0: Yes. Yes, because it's fun.
1: Okay, let's do it.
0: So we're going to say, do it, lady. Yeah. Okay? Yeah. Nice and sassy.
1: Yeah.
0: We'll see you again tomorrow. My name is Nia Brown.
1: I'm Okay Wasabi.
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7: Stories making headlines. Fatal Adams to appear in court, and Switzerland records its first hantavirus case. A very good morning. I'm Lindiwe Mbanza. Leader of the National Coloured Congress, Fatal Adams, will make his first court appearance in the Durban Magistrates Court today. Now, Adams, who was arrested in Cape Town on Tuesday, is accused of interfering with investigations into the killing of ANC Youth League leader Sindiso Magaga. Authorities say Adams' interference involved the now convicted hitman who, during a critical stage, rather, of the case. His wife maintains that Adams' arrest is part of a political witch hunt.
8: I just want to see my husband. Is that too much to ask? He's a South African citizen. We have rights. All of us. This is ridiculous. It's like a witch hunt, man. I am exhausted. I just want to see him if he's okay, so that I can just go sleep also, and put just like I said earlier on, so that I can just put the children at ease also as well.
7: In other news, former SAPS Directorate for Priority Crime Investigation, official Jacobus Prinsloo is set to take the stand at the Madlanga Commission. His testimony follows that of Hawks Head for Serious Organized Crime Investigations, Hendrik Flynn, who raised concerns about the alarming drug trafficking allegedly taking place on South African shores. Y News reporter Odirile Rabalal has more on this story.
9: Flynn testified that the drugs were allegedly discovered inside a shipping container at a logistics depot in Durban. He explained that officers recovered 541 kilograms of cocaine, which should have been transported to the nearest police station, in this case, either Isipingo or Potchefstroom, for proper storage and safekeeping. However, the drugs were kept in a walk-in safe at the Potchefstroom Serious Organized Crime Investigations Unit, where they remained for several months before being stolen during a burglary in November 2021. Flynn raised concerns that although the cocaine was stored at the SOCI unit, official records indicate that the exhibits had been transferred to the Potchefstroom Police Station 2 days after their arrival. It is understood that the drugs were taken from the walk-in safe during a break-in, a case Flynn described as highly irregular compared to standard SAP procedures for handling exhibits. For Y News, I am Odirile Rabalao in Tshwane.
7: Moving further afield, Director General of the World Health Organization Tedros Ghebreyesus has revealed that Switzerland confirmed a case of hantavirus identified in a passenger who was on board the MV Honda's cruise ship. The deadly rodent-borne virus continues to cause panic across the globe after 2 people have been confirmed dead after contracting it. Meanwhile, a British tourist who was on board the cruise and contracted the virus is currently receiving medical treatment at a hospital in Sandton. The WHO Director General says robust contact tracing is ongoing.
10: The risk to the rest of the world is low, and we're trying to do our best. We have already now some medics, who joined the ship, including staff from WHO. and we will continue to monitor and support the

0: carefully the ship and also monitor the situation outside that.
1: Recapping your top story this hour. Leader of the National Coloured Congress, Fadol Adams, will make his first court appearance in the Durban Magistrates Court today. Do follow us on X and on Instagram at YFM for Y News. I'm Lindiwe Mpanza.
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3: Thank you very much for that news update, Ms. Mpanza. 5 minutes after the hour 9, good morning to you and yours. It's a beautiful Thursday. Let's have a look at your roads. In Braamfontein on the M1 northbound, slow-moving traffic towards Smith Street. And on the M3 southbound, a stationary vehicle just after Van Buren Road. N12 eastbound, a stationary vehicle at Jet Park Road. And on the M3 southbound, a stationary vehicle at Van Buren Road once again. In Midrand on the N1 northbound, there's queuing traffic towards Allendale Road. And on the N12 westbound, a stationary vehicle just before Rondebult Road. In Melrose on the M1 southbound, there's slow-moving traffic on the off-ramp to Ethel Oakland Road. And we wrap it up all the way in Pretoria. N1 southbound, there are roadworks and traffic restrictions approaching the N4 Emalahleni exit that is causing queuing traffic. If there's anything concerning your traffic this morning that you feel we may or we might have missed, do let us know using the hashtag YTraffic across all social media platforms. And do make sure to let us know on the YWorld app. You can download it on App Store and on Google Play. With that being said, let's get the show on the road. It's a beautiful Thursday. For many, it's a fake Friday, right? But you can expect within this hour in terms of music, Naledi Apiwe, Gabza the Small, China, Dreezy Semse, and of course, you know, it's With It or Waste It, so that's going to be fun. Let's get into it. Good morning, loves.
2: So you're a chill dude who prefers this sound.
4: I am the king of the black. Louis bag, that's a lot. You trying to get what I got. You claiming it's real, but it's not.
2: But your girl, well, your girl prefers this kind of music. And I'm a gents jam to this. So you can never win, right?
5: Right, right.
2: Wrong. And we can tell you why. This is the frequency that moves you. Karen, giving the city the ultimate glow up. Only on Y.

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0: This one is called Indaba Kabani. Of course, Scubs are the small Gamazu Mass Music. They bring us 18 minutes after 9. Good morning to you and yours. The glow up on Y. Of course, you know it's going to be a beautiful one. It's the 7th of May, 2026.
1: Karen Mtetwa on Y.
0: If it's your birthday today, happy birthday to you and yours. I hope you have a beautiful day. The weather is a bit gloomy, but I'm sure it's nothing a little, you know, cocoa can't fix. A little hot chocolate, a little matcha, you know, a little slice of cake can't fix for you.

0: it's also a significant day to you. Congratulations, whatever it is, if you're graduating, if you got engaged, something, whatever it is. And also if it's a tough day, don't stress, okay? I got you. You're going to be good. Take out the mid out of your mid-mornings, 9 a.m. all the way up until 12 midday with Karen Mthethwa. If you're listening for the first time ever, sawubona mge, sawubona, sawubona. We have a little something we do as a family. First hour of every show, we call it With It All Wasted, right? Because we all have different habits that have, rather habits, that have formed a part of our second nature. And it's so much so that we don't even realize how it's received by other people. And every day, we basically call each other out and we talk about figuring out how to be better people in society. So today, humbly, I request you help me. And let me figure this out. Like, befriending colleagues. Do you feel like it's a yay or nay? Are you with it? Do you feel like we should waste it? Very tough one, because on my end, I'm not going to lie, I'm not a big fan of being friends with people I work with. However, I genuinely am just like such a lover. So when I see someone and I'm exposed to them a lot, I have no other thing to do than to just know them well, love them better, understand them better, and want to be good to them and want to spend all my time with them. So I'm really also just trying to maintain some sort of like professional boundary, because then what happens, you know, if something goes wrong? Are you gonna lose your job because you just felt like they were a cool person? The chances of me kicking it with someone when we no longer work together even better is high. But I'm also not going to be one of those people that completely cut it out. I don't go to work looking for friends. And I think it's something that I've just slowly learned with life and with time. Workman people are, I don't know, it's very, very sensitive. Like, if someone, you could be fighting over whatever it is you were fighting from Groove yesterday. They bring it to work, they tell your boss, and now they tell them personal things that is just no. Or sometimes a person is doing a different line of work, and just because you're friends and you show them how easy it is because of how you do it, now they want a bit of your life, or maybe you're the one that wants half of theirs. I know one thing though, if you want to have a friendship in the workplace, it has to have a lot of boundaries. You have to be very, very careful. You need to be considerate, you need to be thoughtful, and you need to also ask yourself, do I trust this person to be a good person even when all hell breaks loose? And it's usually no, because, I mean, come on. I want to say also, because our very own wise Tabo X is one of my closest friends. I love him down. Closest thing to a friend I have here. Absolutely adore him. Couldn't change it. And I think that friendship blossomed because we took a long time to create it, to vet each other, and be in situations where we're like, okay, we got this. We know that there will be outside influences, there will be noise around this, but we'll be fine, right? So when it comes to becoming friends with your colleagues, are you with it, or do you feel like we should waste it? Please send me through that voice note on the Y World app. We are at YFM across our social media platforms. Good morning.
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Why? Karen, giving the city the ultimate glow up. 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

0: This one is called Through the Night, Kwazi M. 31 minutes after the hour of 9. It's the Glow Up and Why, taking out the mid out of your mid-mornings. Because whoever knew mid-morning radio could be this good.
1: The Glow Up with Karen Mtetwa.
0: Now, with it or waste it, I'm trying to find out from you, becoming friends with your colleagues, is it something that you feel you're with or maybe you feel like we should waste, right? Very tricky one, I can't lie. Very, very tricky. But I did share my experience. So far, I have no regrets about it. You know, the one person I decided to be friends with, I think it is quite testing. It is quite strenuous, my apologies. But like, it's like, I wouldn't do it with anyone else. The hard days are really hard and it's scary, but like, I think it's more of a character thing. If it's someone around you whose character you can trust and you can vouch for, then it makes life all the much more better. We got some comments coming through on Facebook. Samsol Ratikwani is coming through and saying, waste it, because there are those who always say, I've been here for 20 years. Hey, we know them everywhere. Every company has those ones. They're like, I've been here longer. We don't care. Samgelisiwe Gashandu also comes through saying, with it. I somehow think that it creates a friendly working environment. You can be friendly without being friends. Let's remember that. Kwazi Mavela saying, waste it. If you come to work, you come for work, not friendships. And trust me, it never ends well. Most of the time, it really doesn't. And Shirley Ngwana saying, waste it, and you better waste it fast. Very tricky. When people are spiteful, they can hit you where it hurts. Work is one of those places where, unfortunately, you do have something to lose. And you need to figure out, is it worth it? Do I want to put myself in harm's way in this way? Let me know if you would become a friend with your colleague. Are you with it or do you want to waste it? Send through that voice note on the Y World app. We always and forever will be at YFM across all socials.
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0: make you quit your career, dog.
1: Guy's situation aside,
0: yeah,
1: depends on the depth of, you know, heartbreak. But clearly some niggas can't deal with heartbreak. And they gonna drop everything. But on behalf of me and the gang,
2: she belongs to the streets.
3: 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This is On the Streets, where the culture lives.
4: My fellow South Africans, you have spoken and we have listened. We understand the severity of your situation. And we know you are tired. We are all tired. But something bigger and better is coming. Your chance is finally coming home. Stay tuned. Keep watching. We'll talk soon. I thank you.
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0: This one is called Kushona Kwelanga. It's DJ Maphorisa. Viska, the musical Chef Mahu, comes at the small, the list goes on. Nothing but greatness. 46 minutes after 9, it's the Glow Up on Y, with it or wasted this morning. We're asking you, becoming friends with your colleagues, right? Do you feel like you want to be with it, or do you feel like it's something we definitely should be wasting? Of course, a few of your voice notes that I love so much came through on the Y World app, so I want us to quickly get into them and hear what you had to say. It's a very tricky one. Let's kick it off with Anonymous. Okay, while we wait on Anonymous to load and answer, let's just do this. Let's just do this quickly.
1: Karen. Giving the city the ultimate glow up. Giving the city. Only on Y. Ultimate glow
0: up. Look at me, I'm back like I never left. Let's get straight into that voice notes.
2: Hey, what's up, Karen? I hope you're good. When it comes to the topic of making friends in the workplace, me, I am going for wasting it based off previous experience. When I got my first job, I was 21 years old. I was a cashier, and they hired 3 other people to work with me. Those people were all around my age. It was one guy and 2 girls. The guy was also 21, and the girls were 20. So obviously, because we're all around the same age, we became friends, and it was a complete disaster. We would spend the whole day just talking at work, laughing. After work, like, the first thing we'd think about is, what are we doing? We'd be hanging out and stuff, and it just distracted us. Like, I really do think if I was working with older people and I wasn't necessarily friends with them, I would have been more locked in and more focused. And I especially believe that because now I am in a different workplace with older individuals, so it's more professional. And yeah, my performance now is much better than what it was back then. So yeah, overall, I'm saying wasted. It's not a great idea.
0: It really isn't a great idea, especially if you have a lack of boundaries, especially if you don't know how to pull yourself back. I'm also not a big fan, man, of having friends at work. Next thing, let's go for lunch, let's do drink. Why? So many other things you could be doing with your time. Not a big fan of that. Betla has something to say. Let's hear.
3: Excellent. Good morning, Mawayas. Manani lapis to the hope in the grand.
0: Nandi.
3: Okay, chumi bono. Nakiri. It's a name, man. I'm going to be a friend. I'm a work colleague. So if you're a work colleague, stay a work colleague. I'm going to be a drinking one day. Unless Leo friend Leo says any before Siso Sebenza. So, okay. And then that's a different situation. Mara, if like you can pick a miracle and then get a show. No. I'll rather make my colleagues. I want to see another 17. I want to see the chat now. I want to see the chat now. Thank you. Bye.
0: Bye. This is really tricky. I don't know if you are on TikTok. My wire, there is a pair of friends that I've seen on TikTok. They always shoot their TikTok.

0: together in the bathroom. They are bathroom workplace besties. They are literally a sensation on TikTok because they are colleagues that decided to be friends. And now every day, the world just looks forward to them posting that TikTok of them together in the bathroom. It's beautiful. It's a wholesome friendship. It's like when things are really good, they are really good. If it gets really bad, I want you to just try imagine how messy it can get. Lemuel, what do you have to say? Good morning.
1: Morning, Karakara, that's why. Ah, say waste, I'm fit. M17 is friendly, not friends. And I'm talking from experience. Sure, I got snitched by the person that I used to say that is my friend. He stabbed me on my back, so no friends, my fitch.
0: That's hectic. I wonder what... I really want to get into the crux of the story. Like, they stab you. Like, what happened? Like, and I could really relate to that, you know? Sometimes it gets a little bit messy because, like I said earlier, man, some people want what you have, you want what they have, and sometimes there isn't enough opportunities open in the workplace for all of you to win at a certain pace. So sometimes the bosses have to be bad people and pick one for someone, and sometimes that just creates animosity amongst the best of you. So once you know that you are here to compete at the highest level, the smartest decision is just not make friends. When we come back, we give you the verdict, but also we will be hearing what Lindy Wempanza thinks just before she gives us the news. But also, it's a beautiful opportunity for you to hop on. If you just join us and you have no context what we're talking about, becoming friends with your colleagues in the workplace. Are you with it, or do you feel like we should waste it? 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

0: John Redcorn, of course it's Sir, Love the Song Down. 58 minutes after 9, just almost time for the news, but just before we do, gotta wrap up all things With It or Waste It. Becoming friends with your colleagues, are you with it or do you feel like we should waste it? I've got one more voice note just before we go into Miss Mpanza's verdict, so let's hear it.
1: Morning, kada kada, let's say why. Since your voice, we know it's that time. Yeah, we waste it. Abangani nje emsebenzini it's a no-no. Because njengoba basho umfowethu bayasinichana, like when I think it's your friend, kanti umuntu ne-jealousy nawe. Because as people are saying, this isn't going to be fun. When I'm out holding, when I'm 1, 2, 3, kanti umuntu unequal nawe. So we waste it today. Yeah.
0: I see that. You know, can I also just challenge that? You know, when someone akbaisa sometimes, it's not because unegwali. Maybe you're doing

0: Everyone is just like wasted. Ashley's like, hey, you need like-minded people. So she's bringing a different perspective. Yeah. But Temba's also saying wasted. When would see Nimambans?
1: You know what? I'm in between and I'll tell you why. Because some of the friendships are very organic and you don't make the friends, right? It just happens.
0: Yeah.
1: Where you build relationships and lifetime relationships. So it's not all bad. But if your intention is to make friends at work, no.
0: Then that's the problem,
1: no,
0: eh?
1: No. Nobody's your friend here.
0: Ah, hectic. Okay. So you create these, maybe sometimes because you're in such close proximity,
1: yes,
0: and you develop like a very good understanding of, yes, each other, so much so that it just happens.
1: It just happens.
0: Those like how you beautiful. Like go hiking without me, go to concerts without me.
1: No, man.
0: Let's go to the news. Oh no, actually before we do, what's the verdict?
1: You see?
0: You see, you're the horrible friend because I almost didn't give the verdict for withered or wasted. I guess then the general consensus is to waste it. People are like, yeah. I see easy, so let's waste it.
2: Waste.
0: And go to the news.
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1: Stories making headlines, Kat Matlala and co accused back in the High Court, and Donald Trump hoping for a swift end to the war with Iran. A very good morning. I'm Lindiwe Mpanza. The Johannesburg High Court is expected to hear a possible application today to compel further disclosure in the case involving Vusumuzi Kat Matlala and his co-accused. Matlala's accused of orchestrating the failed assassination of his ex-girlfriend Tebogo Thobejane and the deaths of businessman Joe Sibanyoni and music producer DJ Vetis. YNews reporter Liban Dashe has more on this story.
5: The Johannesburg High Court has concluded pre-trial proceedings involving controversial businessmen Vusumuzi Kat Matlala, Mosake Gana, Diego Floyd Mabusela, and Zakani Matlala. According to the NPA, the court ordered the state to provide outstanding information requested by the defense by the 7th of April. The NPA says should the defense remain dissatisfied with the state's response, the matter would then return to court today for a possible application to compile further disclosure. The accused faced 25 charges, including 11 counts of attempted murder, linked to three separate shooting incidents allegedly committed between August 2022 and January 2024. The state further alleges that the group orchestrated the shootings, laundered money linked to the alleged crimes, and used a fraudulent invoice to conceal the source of funds and mislead the court. The trial is expected to begin on the 20th of July. For Y News, I am Lebohang Dashe in Johannesburg.
1: In other news, police watchdog IPED has launched an investigation into the deaths of three officers following a shooting incident in the Eastern Cape in the early hours of this morning. According to authorities, preliminary investigations reveal that one of the officers, believed to be the ex-boyfriend of the female officer, forced his way into the home in Kariga where another male officer was present. Now, witnesses reported hearing multiple shots fired, with all three officers sustaining fatal injuries. Police spokesperson Brigadier Nobuntu Katana confirmed that police recovered a state-owned firearm and 10 live rounds at the scene.
6: Given that the incident involves deaths following police action, the Independent Police Investigative Directorate has been notified and will conduct a parallel investigation in terms of the IPED Act. The SAPS has also opened internal disciplinary docket. The Provincial Commissioner of the Eastern Cape, Lieutenant General Vuyisile Ncwane, has extended his heartfelt condolences to the families, friends and colleagues of the deceased officers.
1: Moving further afield, while Iran ponders on the U.S. peace proposal, President Donald Trump says he remains hopeful that the latest engagement could bring a swift end to the conflict. Now, Washington is, however, hell-bent that Iran needs to suspend its nuclear program and reopen the Strait of Hormuz. Now, this comes days after U.S. Secretary of State Marco Rubio outlined efforts to escort ships not involved in the war through the vital waterway as part of Project Freedom. Rubio insisted that Washington's actions were entirely defensive.
7: This is not an offensive operation. This is a defensive operation. And what that means is very simple. There's no shooting unless we're shot at first. Okay? We're not attacking them. We're not. But if they're attacking us or they're attacking a ship, you need to respond to that. You're not going to let some fast boat come up on a ship and shoot it up. We're going to respond to it. And we've been successful at it. I don't know what the exact number is, but I know a number of those fast boats have now been targeted.

0: and will continue to be. They pose a threat to our forces. We'll shoot down drones, we'll shoot down missiles, but it's defensive in nature.
1: Recapping your top story this hour. The Johannesburg High Court is expected to hear a possible application today to compel further disclosure in the case involving Vusumuzi Cat Matlala and his co-accused. Do follow us on X and on Instagram at YFM. For Y News, I'm Lindy Wimbanza.
2: Jamming in traffic with Y.
3: Thank you very much, Ms. Mbanza. 5 minutes after the hour 10, let's have a look at your roads. Pretoria Main Road on the N1 northbound. There is indeed a congestion between Allendale Road and the Buccleuch interchange. And on the N1 southbound, a stationary vehicle just before Rivonia Road. On the N1 southbound, a stationary vehicle southbound at Atterbury. And on the N1 north ramp to Allendale Road on the M39 east, there is a crash just north of Buccleuch interchange. Pretoria, N1 southbound, there are roadworks and traffic restrictions when you're approaching the N4 Emalahleni exit. And on the N12 eastbound, there's a stationary vehicle at Jet Park Road. Wrapping it up in Germiston, N17 westbound, roadworks and traffic restrictions towards Osborne Road. And in Germiston, still on the N3 northbound, traffic restrictions at the M2 Geldenhuys interchange due to ground instability. So do expect delays. If there's anything concerning your traffic this morning that you feel we may or we might have missed, kindly do let us know using the hashtag WhyTraffic across all social media platforms. We also are readily available on the YWorld app. Do download it. Free to use on your App Store and your Google Play Store. With that being said, what you can expect in this hour in terms of music: some Tyler, some Dyson Priller, some Bryson Tiller rather, some Luda DJ, some Bandros, and so many more. Let's get into it.
2: Cooking up the heat. It's Why. Karen, giving the city the ultimate glow up. Only on Y. The

0: This one is called Bacardi Vias Kidongo. I could tell you for free, I could eat my rent money if this song came through, I'm telling you. Take out the mid out of your mid mornings. It's a drop on Y. Thank you so much for choosing us. You could be anywhere else, but it's us you decided to rock with. And just for that, just dance a little. I think this is the only Mapiano song I could dance to, yeah? Love it down. Production has some covers that are small on it. McBreezy, Luda DJ. All rise in court. It's the court roll.
1: Karen Mtetwa on Y.
0: Very, very interesting day it's going to be. You know, Thursday,

0: always have a certain kind of vibe. Today, absolutely no different, right? We always have the court roll, and this is where we tackle all complicated legal matters in the country, whether personal, in any capacity. And by now, you should know. This is for you. So today, we have a different kind of court case on the roll. No one is accused of anything, but it's definitely worth unpacking because it challenges corrective measures of our own apartheid history, right? So it's not the first time that the country's BBBEE provisions have come under some kind of scrutiny, right? Elon Musk has recently been at loggerheads with us, calling these policies openly racist and a shameful disgrace, quote and unquote. This is because his company, SpaceX, has been trying to bring the Starlink into the country, but they are failing to obtain a license to operate in our country. Reason being, they don't meet the requirement of having 30% equity owned by historically disadvantaged individuals for a telecommunications company. What are the chances that this is related to the court application by four of the biggest firms to the Pretoria High Court to have the new BBBBEE code scrapped or declared unconstitutional? I'm going to just let you know this. These are two separate cases, but I'm marveling at the irony at like, really? Are they really that separate? Of course, you already know what that entails. When we come back, we have a conversation with our legal expert, Walute Quba. Because we need clarity and we want to move around things the way we really should. So, stick around.
1: Mzansi, the excitement is building. The 130th running of the Hollywood Bets Durban July takes place on Saturday, 4 July. 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
2: When a Tinkies calls, it's too late. 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
6: 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The constitution focused on equality, human rights, and freedom after apartheid.
5: Today in history, bringing yesterday's events into today's conversation. Only on Why.
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1: This one is called Easy. The Rose is in the mix of things. Blue Puppy and Lofey. It is indeed Cot Roll, so let's get into it.
2: The Glow Up with Karen Mthethwa.
1: Right, you know, attorney of the law, Alude, is in the building. We've always said this, and if you sung the song, we said the big idea, you know, in South Africa right now is to make sure that our wires feel seen, feel represented. We're going through so many cases where we don't have adequate or can even afford legal expertise, you know, consultations or representation. And we thought, as a family of Ama Wires, let's make it possible. Or you need to do as a wire is reach out to us on the Y World app. Tell us what your situation is. We do have a legal expert who usually will then hear you out and advise you accordingly.

0: and one of our very own did just that. Hlulani definitely did send us a message on the Y World app, and we are having a conversation. We want to unpack it, check where the difficulties are, and Aluto will be here to assist. Hlulani, good morning. You're live on Y.
1: Evening, how are you?
0: I'm good. How are you, Hlulani?
1: I'm not okay.
0: yeah. That's exactly why Aluda's here. That's exactly why we are here. We're not going to waste any time, right? Hlulani, you know what I'd like you to do? I'd like you to give us a refresh. Run us through what the heck is going on.
1: So last year, April, I bought a car and then I had a slight problem with it. I took it to my mechanic that I've worked with for 5 years or so. I took my car there and then he took my parts and disappeared. I'm talking the engine, everything. Like, it was completely empty in front. And then after that, I took him to Randburg after a disagreement. I took him to Randburg court and the court said he must pay back some money or give me back the parts within 30 days. He never made effort to pay, not even a cent. I approached the sheriff, I think, beginning of December last year. And then beginning of February this year, I went back to the sheriff and they said they can't get hold of him. And when I was with the sheriff, I even called the mechanic. He answered the phone. Every time I call him, he answers the phone. But he just doesn't want to pay. So I don't know if he's undermining the court but I don't know what to do.
0: Phew, in studio we've got, Anthony, but hey, but see it in Linda. Alude, how do we tackle this? This is complex.
2: Hey, Hlulani. Sorry, man, to hear that. And these kind of things really do happen. But you did the right thing, of course, by not taking the law into your own hands and going to a court of law. But importantly, I think before that, we talked the law. These things, cars normally have warranties. Always have to exercise that right or use it by taking it to whoever that you bought it from, for instance. To avoid these sort of things, because the risk about going to someone who is unregistered or it's very hard to hold them accountable and to get whatever that or get justice from them. But anyway, you went to court. I'm assuming you issued summons there, and you got summons, and then the summons had to be served on the defendant, being the mechanic, and the mechanic was not found. So the sheriff really, I mean, it happens a lot of times that someone is not found by the sheriff. But the sheriff, that does not mean the sheriff cannot effect service. You know, the sheriff still ought to have effected service either by affixing those summons at the gate of the premises or the door of the premises. Or substituted service. We can do it by email, service by email or by SMS or something like that. But what matters is the court should be satisfied that it was served on the person, particularly the address, the last known address, which would in this particular case be where you took your car, where he works from. So it's a bit strange that did not happen, but you can always go back to the sheriff, and I'm not sure if you wrote a letter of instruction when you instructed the sheriff to say do exactly 1, 2, 3, 4. But again, at the same time, if you're not happy with the sheriff, you can always elevate the matter to the main sheriff. Those are the deputy sheriff in the sheriff's office, which often does the work. But if you're not satisfied, you elevate it to the main sheriff, the head. Or if you're not happy with that as well, you can take up the matter with the body of sheriffs. There's a body that regulates sheriffs and you inform of this. But that service really needs to happen for you to be able to take on the summons to the next stage. To have the person pay you. I mean, the fact that you are getting them on the phone, it means they're still around, they're still available, and that should not be a way to stop service being affected.
0: So what he needs to do is now escalate it, maybe to, like, what is, in terms of affirmative action, Hlulani, do you feel like Alude has given you a green light or an idea in terms of what you should do now?
1: Yes. He said I must approach who? Sorry.
2: So in the sheriff's office, there's normally two of bodies or officials.
1: Yes.
2: There's the deputy sheriff, which normally does this work, the day-to-day walking around. And then there's the head of the office, the sheriff himself. So it's always best to elevate it to the sheriff. If the sheriff doesn't help you, elevate it to the body that regulates sheriffs. There's a statute.

0: regulatory body that regulates sheriffs. You tell them this is the issue that you're having, 1234, 1234. But at the same time, I'm not sure if you are legally represented, but if you are, you can ask your people to, if you cannot do substituted service. Substituted service means now you can issue, because you can't find this, the sheriff cannot locate the defendant, then the summons can be effected or serviced through WhatsApp, an email, or an SMS or something like that. But that's something I think your legal advisors can best assist you on.
1: All right. No, I understand. I understand.
2: All right, Philani, we wish you all the best with this case. We hope you do also, you know, get some sort of legal representation, you know, to make sure that you thoroughly do go through this, because I really do feel like it's Philani's hard-earned money. You know, you work, and this is a very common occurrence. You know, people think they can do that. People do think they are above the law, and we genuinely are so gutted that this is an experience that you are currently going through with the lights that's being shed. I think Aluda also wants to add something to that.
0: Just tell me, how much do you think is the value of everything?
1: So I've part alone, I think I spent close to 43,000 just buying the parts.
0: Just buying the parts, yeah.
2: So this is without the parts that he stole as well, like...
1: Yeah, because I had to get a new engine, new everything.
2: Alude.
0: Yo. But that also just borders on criminality, hey?
2: Sure.
0: I think just besides the civil aspect of it, I think it also just borders on criminality, because...
1: I thought so too.
0: Yeah, it borders on criminality. So I think you can consider that as well. I mean, why... Yeah, that's to me, that borders on
1: because
0: criminality.
1: Because when I went to Randburg Police Station, I wanted to open a criminal thing, a criminal case, and then forgot what they told me exactly.
0: Oh.
1: But they were like, no, go there to the civil court first.
0: I'm sure they said this is a civil matter. It's a thing between two people.
1: Yeah.
0: I think our South African Police Service really needs to snap out of that argument. You know, they always bring that up all the time. Oh, no, it's a civil matter. No, go to... I mean, a civil matter may have criminal law implications or elements. You see, because why would someone take you if they're not defrauding you? Why would they take things from you and go... You know, yeah, and it's where's the person located, if you don't mind me asking?
1: Randburg. Yeah, and the weird thing, okay, but a popular DJ actually services cars at his workshop.
2: Sure.
0: Yeah.
1: He's always posting pictures on his status and all that. So yeah.
2: This is disrespectful,
0: no,
2: man.
0: No, I think just get those summons out there. Make sure you get a judgment order, and then you're able to attach some of the cars that, or the business account or whatever it is, but there's definitely recourse for you. You are able to get your money back from him, and if once the court gives that the judgment in your favor, you'll have to go execute it. Now, to execute it, you'll still need that very same sheriff.
2: You see,
0: that's why you need to be very firm with them, and then they still need you. But you need your money back. It happens quite a lot, actually. But you just need to be firm and very...
2: With the sheriff.
0: With the sheriff, yes, with the sheriff. Okay. And also, again, in your instruction letter. Sometimes what people don't do is they don't write an instruction letter. They just rock up in the sheriff's office and speak verbally. There has to be an instruction letter to say, I am so-and-so. I am instructing you to do 1234. I want you to do 1234 in this particular way. You see? So that there's that record, and that's that. In fact, because they are creature of instructions, they work on instructions.
2: We love that. Philani, we wish you all the best. This one is one at least, you know, you have a lot of information on, and I feel like you will tackle this beautifully. All the best, Philani.
1: No, thank you so much for making time for me. I appreciate
2: it. You are most welcome. And that was Philani on the line. Look, if you also do happen to have a legal matter, a legal case that you feel you cannot, you know, sort out on your own, and you'd like a little bit of a nudge, a little bit of some sort of direction, do let us know on the Y World app. Next week again, we do this again from 10 to 11 on Thursday. It's the Court Roll. Alude. We are nothing without you. Thank you so much.
0: Thank you so much.
2: Next week is still another date. For now, here's some J. Cole. And after that, it's the news.
3: The station that moves with you. It's Y. You good, T-Minus?

My fellow South Africans, you have spoken and we have listened. We understand the severity of your situation and we know you are tired. We are all tired. But something bigger and better is coming. Your chance is finally coming home. Stay tuned. Keep watching. We'll talk soon.

0: into court. A very good morning. I'm Ralepoga Nke. Residents in the Gamtoos Valley in the Eastern Cape have been urged to evacuate immediately as the Goga Dam water levels exceed 113%, posing a serious flood risk to surrounding communities. The province has been battered by heavy downpours after the South African Weather Service issued a level 8 warning for severe weather for parts of the Eastern Cape. Farmers have been advised to protect livestock and infrastructure to avoid flood damage, while residents have been urged to avoid crossing rivers and flooded roads. Meanwhile, the DA in the Eastern Cape has confirmed that evacuation shelters have been available to residents.
1: We also have our community halls available. The Lurie Hall Community Hall, as well as the Thornhill Community Hall, will be available. Residents, especially in the Gamtoos Mouth, the Kingsway area, the Ferry Hotel area, and all low-lying areas are upstream on the Gamtoos River. Now, we are asking that you evacuate your residents. We are expecting big floods, and this is a precautionary measure that we need to make sure that our residents are safe.
0: Staying with the Eastern Cape, police watchdog IPET has launched an investigation into the deaths of three officers following a shooting incident in the early hours of this morning. According to authorities, preliminary investigations reveal that one of the officers, believed to be the ex-boyfriend of the female officer, forced his way into the home in Kariga, where another male officer was present. Witnesses reported hearing multiple shots fired, with all three officers sustaining fatal injuries. Police spokesperson Brigadier Nobuntu Kantana confirmed that police recovered a state-owned firearm and 10 live rounds at the scene.
2: Given that the incident involves deaths following police action, the Independent Police Investigative Directorate has been notified and will conduct a parallel investigation in terms of the IPID Act. The SAPS has also opened internal disciplinary docket. The Provincial Commissioner of the Eastern Cape, Lieutenant General Vuyisile Ncwane, has extended his heartfelt condolences to the families, friends and colleagues of the deceased officers.
0: Lastly, the Johannesburg High Court is expected to hear a possible application today to compel further disclosure in the case involving Vusmusi Khatmatlala and his co-accused. Matlala is accused of orchestrating the failed assassinations of his former girlfriend, Debogo Thobejane, businessman Josie Banyoni, and music producer DJ Vetis. Wani's reporter Lebohang Ndashe has more on this story.
3: The Johannesburg High Court has concluded pre-trial proceedings involving controversial businessmen Vusimuzi Khatmatlala, Mosake Gana, Diego Ferd Mabusela, and Zakani Matlala. According to the NPA, the court ordered the state to provide outstanding information requested by the defense by the 7th of April. The NPA says should the defense remain dissatisfied with the state's response, the matter would then return to court today for a possible application to compile further disclosure. The accused faced 25 charges, including 11 counts of attempted murder, linked to three separate shooting incidents allegedly committed between August 2022 and January 2024. The state further alleges that the group orchestrated the shootings, laundered money linked to the alleged crimes, and used a fraudulent invoice to conceal the source of funds and mislead the court. The trial is expected to begin on the 20th of July. For Wine News, I am Lebohang Ndashe in Johannesburg.
0: Recapping your top story this hour, residents in the Gamtoos Valley in the Eastern Cape have been warned to urgently evacuate as the Goga Dam exceeds capacity. Be sure to follow us on X and on Instagram at YFM. For Y News, I'm Ralepoga Nke.
4: Jamming in traffic with Y.
5: Thank you, Ria. 4 minutes after the hour of 11, let's have a look at your roads. On the N1 southbound, there are roadworks just after the Golden Highway. And Winnie Mandela Drive on the R511. On the ramp to the N1 north, there is an incident right there on Winnie Mandela Drive ramp to the N1 north at William Nicol Drive. On the N1 northbound, a stationary vehicle just before Allendale Road. And on the N3 northbound, an incident at Gelden Hayes Interchange. On the N1 southbound, another stationary vehicle at New Road. And on the N1 southbound, another stationary vehicle just before Rivonia Road. Pretoria, N1 southbound, road.

0: works on traffic restrictions approaching the N4 Emalahleni exit. And in Germiston, on the N3 northbound, traffic restrictions at the M2 Gelden Hayes interchange due to ground instability issues. Do expect delays. If there's anything concerning your traffic that you feel we may or we might have missed, do let us know using the hashtag YTraffic on the Y World app. Alternatively, we are at YFM across all social media platforms. Your next traffic and news update will come at the top of the hour, and that will be on the Lunch League. But for now, it's the final hour of the Glow Up, taking out the mid out of your mid-mornings. What you can expect in terms of music, some Nasty C, some Baby Keem, some Lim Crazy, some Heezy, and some Shores, are just to mention a few. Let's get started.
1: You're in your car cruising. Then we play. Now you're vibing at a 10, but then the song ends. Then we play. Now we've got you jamming, but then we take you international.
2: We see you do your dance, let me see you twirl. Shake a in the club with your homegirls. Take a pic for the gram, shit on.
1: Reminding you that this is the frequency that moves you. Karen, giving the city the ultimate glow up. Only on Y.

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0: At the house with it, watching sinners.
1: Who you with?
0: On the couch with my favorite sinner. I was about to, but you convinced us. 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Even

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1: Because we are.
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It's Heezy and Tribe of Afro. 20 minutes after 11. 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

0: It's officially time for the Biz Lab. This is where we speak about all businesses, upcoming, killing it. You need to know about them because they need your coin. You understand? So let's do that.
1: The Glow Up with Karen Mtetwa.
0: Now, the business that we have today, very, very exciting. 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
1: I had no idea before I gave birth the amount of money that it's going to cost for the baby to just arrive.
2: Sure.
1: We're not talking about the other stuff, you know, like the pediatrician that's involved and the fact that you have to book a bed. And the we're not talking about all of that other stuff. Just for the baby to arrive.
2: Yeah.
1: That was a ridiculous amount of money. And when I saw how much it was, I said, are you getting discount? Ngisebenza YFM, man. Are you getting discount?
2: Oh, sebenza YFM, are you getting discount?
1: And when I went trade exchange, I will promote you on air. And then you didn't keep it. I'm done. But they were like, girl, bye. It doesn't work like that.
2: That's a crazy one. That you ask for a discount giving birth. Like, yo, well, hold on. Guys,
1: you gotta need discount. 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

Some mistakes take us to the right place and make us unstoppable. Why? Karen Mthethwa on Why.

I'm pushing a new pen, rewriting a story. Hello to my old ways, goodbye to the nosebleeds. 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
1: The Glow Up with Karen Mtetwa.
0: Now, if you know, there's something about being a Karen and a Karen from Soweto. When you're supposed to be saying Jean, you say Jean. Welele. That should never happen. That should never ever happen. I'm excited today because, you know, it's fashion. Every time you think about fashion, every time you think of things that are meant to be worn, you already know what the vibe is. Today we've got in-house, an African-based luxury design house, right? And they design more than just those amped-up clothings. No, like, yes, you have an appearance or maybe you have a special occasion, but it's deeper than that, right? And we get to find out what exactly makes it all the way much deeper. But before we do, right, the gentleman in the studio, we're going to start with a little game just to make sure you know your business well enough. Can we, is that fair? Jean, like, is it fair? Is it fair? That's how we're going to start, right? So I'm going to only ask one thing of you. Come close to your mic. Do not be afraid of it. Embrace it. It is the current love of your life, okay? It is going to help you connect with our wires all over the world because we're getting into this conversation. So we want to find out everything about your business, why it is the way it is. Mara, you know, you always take out secrets when you are giggling. And that's exactly how we start, right? I'm going to give you 60 seconds on the clock. And I'm going to ask you a rapid, quick fire round of questions. It'll alternate between the two of you, right? So who wants to go first? Jean? Khunzi? So what happens is it alternates. So when you answer the first one, Jean. Da. So I'm not going to be looking at you. I'm asking you the questions. You, if you feel like your partner is tatazeling, you must zazazel, sir.
2: Nah, we got you.
0: You must do it, all right? Are we good to go?
2: Yeah, we got you.
0: Yeah. I'm really, really, really, really worried about Jean. Is like, yeah, I got this. I'm the brains behind this, and I trust you. So we're going to do this. Your 60-second clock starts now. Who is your exact target customer?
2: Everyone in South Africa.
0: Everyone in South Africa?
2: Yes, sir.
0: What problem do you solve in one full sentence?
2: Comfortability.
0: Your mic.
2: Comfortability.
0: Yeah. What makes you different from your competitors?
2: What makes us different from the competitors is how we set our brand based on how everybody's chasing trends and we don't really chase trends.
0: What's your monthly revenue goal? Your mic. What's one business mistake that you feel you made this year?
2: The one business mistake that we made this year is not sticking to the fashion calendar.
0: Oh, and just like that, you did it with 3 seconds to spare. Shout out to you. You did your big one. I'm proud of you. Jean, you and I gotta talk, bro.
2: I'm supposed to go first.
0: So, Khunzi stole all the luck. Yeah. I see you. Thank you so much for joining us today. It's going to be an absolute amazing show. It's going to be an absolute amazing hour as I kick it with the two founders, Jean and Khunzi Crisp, who are joining us in studio today to talk more about their brand and this beautiful business that they have built together. Now we know what their revenue target is. Now we know, you know, what they messed up with. And that means we're in a remedial process to get to that space where you're like, you're killing it. You're happy with your product. You're happy with your offering. And you're just going to keep on elevating, right? So
2: yeah.
0: I should have went first. So Jean. So Jean, let's start with you, right? Let's talk, how do we pronounce it? Is it Balatron?
2: Yeah, Balatron.
0: Yes, Balatron. I got it right. Okay, let's go. So how old is Balatron and what's the story behind how the business started? Khunzi is like, hey, let me answer.
2: No.
0: Oh, okay, let's go, Jean. I got you.
2: Okay, Balatron is 3 years now. Yeah, 3 years. Into the business.
0: So it's been 3 years.
2: How did
0: you how did the concept come alive? Like, what was going on? Were you guys eating scopas? Were you guys eating ribs? Like, how did the idea to even work together start? Are you guys brothers, cousins, distant, related? We want the full conceptual idea of how this beautiful moment sparked and it started.
2: So with the story of Balatron, I don't really tell a lot of people's stories, so the founder is Jean-Claude. I was an academia, so Jean-Claude is the founder of Balatron, and him and I, we used to like argue a lot about fashion, and one day he just said, yo, my boy, I like what you're doing, I like your taste, and I like the type of vision you have. Leave that school thing for a while, jump

0: jump on
1: the. I'm taking you off. How dare you?
0: No, it's not even. It's not even.
1: You're
0: like
1: telling
0: that.
1: Someone to leave school.
0: It's not even like that. It's just said. He just said, "Yo, man, like, I understand you love fashion so much. Let's take a risk and build something we don't see in South Africa." And I said, "You know what? Let me jump in the ship and let's
1: do something."
0: Yeah,
1: Jean. Is that like, what? How does the experience been? Like, when you think of how you met Khonsi, you met him as an academia, like you're saying. And now he's out here rocking the brand. Are you rocking the, you look 100%. Like you're rocking.
0: Issue. Always. Always.
1: So how has that experience been? I mean, from inception to where you are now, how has the process grown you guys, brought you closer together? And what has it done for the business?
2: It has done a lot for the business. But the process has been fun because I enjoy making clothes.
1: Oh, okay.
2: So it's like something that I love doing. So I wouldn't say it's challenging. It's only challenging on the business side and when you have to understand the market, which I lack. I lack in that.
1: It's not your strongest.
2: Yeah, it's not my strongest.
1: That's
2: strength.
1: Khonsi.
2: Yeah, that's where
1: he
2: comes in. Yeah, because he's talkative.
1: Yeah. Rambon, life of the party.
2: He can engage with everyone.
1: Yeah.
2: While I'm like.
1: We love that, Khonsi. So. I want us to go through the process of what I would experience when I walk into your studio. Like, in terms of apparel, what kind of clothes are you making? What feel? Of course, you definitely are saying you're on the luxury end of things. So, for my beautiful wire who is experiencing your brand for the first time, try create that picture. I would see when they walk into your studio, what are they going to feel like? And what do the pieces, you know, communicate about luxury?
0: So with Balatron, the one thing that we try and show off a lot with our pieces is, first and foremost, our silhouettes. Our silhouettes are all built in a certain type of way. We want our silhouettes to hug every single person that wears it in a certain type of way, as well as the comfortability of it. So even though you're trying to look as cool as possible,
1: yeah.
0: We want the comfortability of the clothes to be really, really, really dope on you. And the one thing that we try and emphasize, a lot of our clothes are in-house made. So we try and stitch clothes that would fit. We want them to fit a certain way on every single person that wears it. Whether you wear extra small or you wear extra large, we want our clothes to fit you and hug you in a certain type of silhouette.
1: Okay, so like maybe when I say I want to... denim two-piece, like we go through the, even when I fit it, I need to go through fittings and you make sure that it's tailor-made, it makes sense for my body.
0: 100%. Yeah.
1: That's cool. Like, I'm leaving with you. How about that? Like, I'm going through for a consultation. When we come back on the other side of this, we speak all things Balatron and, you know, the idea behind it, how well it's doing and what more they'd like to do. Stick around.
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0: definition of who's zero to a hero. 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
1: The tradition of hot tunes continues. 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
2: In studio with the founders of Bellatron, we're speaking all things their business, all things their journey. Because as a young entrepreneur, your journey could also just start quite the same. Also, if you're just a fashion lover, it's another store to be so obsessed with. They offer a premium level of luxury, and we want to hear what's the story behind it. Why aren't they not subpar? Why don't they do what everyone else is doing? So we're getting back into it, right? I'm going to start with you once again, Jean, because we already know what the chat is with Khunsi. In a space where many brands, rely on influencers to push them and make them visible, you've taken a more organic approach to your growth, right? Was that intentional, maybe? And how has that choice maybe influenced the kind of audience that you've built and the kind of maybe people that buy from you? Like, how has that influenced that kind of key point for you?
3: According to me, yeah, we took a different route and not using influencers to grow the brand. So our belief, like, I remember the first time we were talking, I was like, we have to get, like, normal people.
2: Everyday people.
3: Everyday people.
2: Yeah.
3: And, like, let them buy the clothes, because those are the people that are going to stick with us, like...
2: Forever.
3: Forever. Instead of using influencers, because you never know the outcome. But, like, with organic people,
2: yes,
3: right?
2: Yes, organic.
3: Yeah, you know that... Yeah. They're going to be there. They're going to buy the first item.
2: And they generally maybe are interested because they like it. Because
3: exactly.
2: That's also a very big thing. Because, I mean, if you do things from check to check, it means a next big brand with a better check can get me as an influencer and I'm out.
3: Exactly.
2: So you wanted a real story.
3: Yeah, using influencers, it's like you shoving down the clothes. It's like you're forcing it on the people. That's according to my understanding.
2: No, I hear you. I hear you.
3: Yeah,
2: hear
3: it's
2: you.
3: Like if you have to, like... I don't know how to put it, but like...
2: I definitely
3: yeah,
2: do.
3: Yeah, it's like just forcing it down people's throat instead of just putting it out there. If people love it, they love it. If they don't love it, you learn something and see what to change and what
2: and
3: not to change.
2: You're telling the truth, because if you are not using an aggressive tactic to grow, it keeps you humble because you need to see what the problem is and constantly improve. So you are 100% confident in your own product to do its own, you know, marketing, to do its own. And I love that. I'm here for it, right? So Khunsi, when you look at your collections now compared to when maybe you first started together, what's changed, especially in the creative process?
4: I think when we first started, we were very limited in terms of what we allowed to create, because in the beginning, as a brand owner, 3 years ago, we didn't have the capital to necessarily make the jackets that we make, do the campaigns that we make. 3 years ago, it was just a t-shirt and maybe like a couple of caps. And now we can, now in our biggest collection, we had 20 items of clothing that we could sell to the people. So in terms of range, in terms of what people can see, in terms of what our talent offers, we've just been able to grow and just being able to show off our creativity a little bit more.
2: I love that. Bellatron gives the feel that it's like rooted in like community, right? Rather than just production and just making the money and, you know, breaking even and exceeding your profit margins. But why is that connection so important to you? And how do you continue to maybe nurture it to make sure that it never escapes you, because you are seeming to kind of position it as an intrinsic part of your brand DNA?
4: 100%. I mean, in terms of community, the one thing that I realized, and going back to this question about influencers, the one thing that I realized is that for brands to stand the test of time, it needs a community that is going to defend it and

0: a community that loves the brand. So when building the community, we said it's very important for people to be synonymous with the brand. So what we create, we want people to feel like they're also going along this journey with us, and we do that through our activations, through the collections that we drop. We don't just drop things so that people feel like we're selling it and there's no emotion behind it.
1: Yeah,
0: we're trying to build a community of people that actually have a sense of belonging in this brand.
1: I love that. Jean, with the rise of many fashion streetwear brands, you know, it's like a thing right now. It really is the moment in time. How do you navigate the space between competition, collaboration, and what then makes Balatron unique, so unique that it stands out?
2: Balatron started when there was a lot of brands coming up. So according to me, I've never looked at it from a competition point.
1: Okay.
2: It's always about how do we make something that's different from everyone that's around us?
1: Yeah.
2: Something that people are gonna need, instead of just falling into the trend and just say, oh, everyone is making hoodies, let's make hoodies. But how do we create something that people are gonna wanna be a part of and see things from our point of view, instead of how everyone else is doing it? Like inviting people to see us.
1: Yeah.
2: Like what's inside our head? How do we see the fashion world? How do we want South Africa to see the fashion world? But in terms of competition, I don't see it.
1: That is the most humblest. What competition? Do you know that saying, pressure? What pressure? That's literally Jean. All right. So we are going to do something very, very intense. I give you 30 seconds on the clock, and I am giving you a chance to sell yourself to the world. There could be a listener listening right now who wants to buy, who wants to invest in your business also for capital. You have 30 seconds to sell your business, and I want you to have this in mind. There could be a fashion week somewhere that's listening. So who is doing it? Hunze looks like he's just very safe on that bet.
2: Hunze. He's talking to you, so I'm going
1: to... Hunze, 30 seconds on the clock. Sell Balatron to the masses. Are you ready, my brother?
0: 100%.
1: And in 3, 2, 1, ka-ching.
0: Good morning, South Africa, and everybody listening. This is Hunze Crisp from Balatron Studios. Our brand is a luxury streetwear design brand. What we're trying to do is make pieces that is art for South Africa. So the one thing that we try and emphasize in what we're doing is our tailoring, our in-house fashion. So the mission of what we're trying to do is take what the brand is from Pitori to Paris. So in all our silhouettes and everything that we do, in terms of fashion.
1: But you did really well. That was really, really good. Yeah, no. That sounded like it was worth 6 million. Like, now I need to go find the money, because I need to go to Balatron, because Hunze was like, gents, congratulations on this. I hope you grow. I hope you continue to just show young people, you know, that it's possible. And more than anything else, I think you guys are dispelling a very, very, very bad misconception that friends can't grow and have 100%. A business together, you know, because we always say, don't work with their friends, don't bring business and pleasure. But it's like pleasurable business right here in 100%. Front of me. You guys know each other's strengths, you complement each other's strengths, and I really do love it. All the best, and who knows? Seriously, I'll have a streetwear something. Somewhere, and I'm like, Balatron, come just quickly dress the gal, right? Let's just make sure that my things align so that I have an occasion, and it has to be auspicious and luxurious enough so that 100%. They're looking at us. All the best. Definitely Balatron, if you know it, coop it on the socials. Where exactly can they find you? Give us the last bit of information.
0: So you can find us on our website at balatron.co.za, or you can find us all our lookbooks on Balatron Studio on Instagram, and that's about it.
1: When we come back, it's officially time for the biggest lunch show, Emhlakeni. But just before we do that, we're going to go into the news. So let's take a little musical break.
3: If you're happy and you know it, don't hold back. Turn it up with Sinaye. 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

screen. Danaya keeps you entertained for the happiest hour of your day, where the vibes hit harder than the traffic. 6 to 7 p.m., Monday to Friday with Sinaye. Let's get happy. This is Happy Hour. From the hits you love to that new, it's why.

In Your Eyes by Snow Allegra, and that's exactly how I get on out of here. Hello, I'm standby with your news. From myself, you already know what I'm going to say. Take it higher, my wire. Blind. See you on a Friday when we do this and take the mid out of your mid mornings. But for now, it's officially time for you to have lunch with the Lunch League. Sharp, don't I?

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1: Stories making headlines. Former Hawks member takes a stand as the Madlanga Commission continues probe into drug syndicates. And U.S. Secretary of State to meet Pope Leo. A very good afternoon. I'm Ralebogha Nke. Former SAPS Directorate for Priority Crime Investigation member Jacobus Prinsler says the DPCI's two-story building in Potchefstroom is accessible to all employees through a single universal access code. Prinsler is testifying before the Madlanga Commission today, where he also revealed that he had been working at the building since 2004 before the DPCI began renting it in 2021. Wanyi's reporter Odirne Rabalao is at the commission and files this report.
2: Prinsloo told the commission that there was no system in place to track which employees used the universal access code to enter the building. He further stated that the code would occasionally be changed after

0: Prince, who also testified that there were no surveillance cameras or alarm systems monitoring movement around the building. The commission heard that in November 2021, the premises were broken into and cocaine exhibits weighing at least 541 kilograms were stolen. For Wanyis, I am Udirile Rabalao in Tshwane.
1: Turning to this now, residents in the Gamtoos Valley in the Eastern Cape have been urged to evacuate immediately as the Gouge Dam water levels exceed 113%, posing a serious flood risk to surrounding communities. The province has been battered by heavy downpours after the South African Weather Service issued a level 8 warning for severe weather for parts of the Eastern Cape. Farmers have been advised to protect livestock and infrastructure to avoid flood damage, while residents have been urged to avoid crossing rivers and flooded roads. Meanwhile, the DA in the Eastern Cape has confirmed that evacuation shelters have been made available to residents.
2: We also have our community halls available. The Luri Hall community hall, as well as the Thornhill community hall, will be available. Residents, especially in the Gamtoos Mouth, the Kingsway area, the Ferry Hotel area, and all low-lying areas are upstream on the Gamtoos River, we are asking that you evacuate your residents. We are expecting big floods, and this is a precautionary measure that we need to make sure that our residents are safe.
1: Further afield, U.S. Secretary of State Marco Rubio is expected to meet with Pope Leo XIV in the Vatican today amid ongoing tensions between the pontiff and the president, Donald Trump. During a briefing on Tuesday, Rubio dismissed claims that his visit was aimed at restoring relations between Trump and the Pope, insisting that the closed-door meeting has been arranged before their public spat. Earlier this week, Trump accused Pope Leo of endangering the Catholic Church, suggesting that the pontiff supports Iran having nuclear weapons. However, the Pope has maintained that he will remain relentless in his call for global peace. Meanwhile, Rubio says discussions with the pontiff will also focus on Cuba and religious freedom.
3: I mean, it's a trip we had planned from before, and obviously we had some stuff that happened, and there's a lot to talk about with the Vatican. I'll give you one example. The Pope just returned from a trip to Africa, where the church is growing very vibrantly, and we have shared concerns about religious freedom in different parts of the world. We'd love to talk to them about that. The topic of Cuba, you know, we gave Cuba $6 million of humanitarian aid, but obviously they won't let us distribute it.
1: Recapping your top story this hour, former SAPS Directorate for Priority Crime Investigation member Jacobus Prinsler says the DPCI's two-story building in Potchefstroom is accessible to all employees through a single universal access code. Be sure to follow us on X and on Instagram at YFM. For Y News, I'm Rale Bukhanke.
4: Realicious! Ziyashima Plankin!
1: Hey, yeah. I'm still trying to figure it out.
4: Are you off? We'll catch you again tomorrow.
1: Pardon?
4: We'll catch you again tomorrow.
1: Yeah, 100%.
4: Have a great day. Okay, we're going to have to do that again.
5: Yeah, because...
4: Hey!
5: I get to take my vacation. Maui holiday.
4: Yazi ngifunde kubani.
5: Sometimes no court.
4: Yazi ngifunde kubani.
5: Kubani.
4: Guwe.
5: Mina.
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4: Sounda njengo DJ Sbu manje.
5: Okay, shop. On the way, Lance.
6: Jamming in traffic with Y.
5: Good afternoon, my captain, and happy Thursday to you. It is time for us to check in with your roads. Let's start off in Florida North on Gordon Road, where traffic lights are not working at the N1 highway. And then in Bruma on Albertina Sisulu Road, traffic lights are not working at Alum Road. Let's move out to Randburg on Malibongwe Drive, where traffic lights are not working at the N1 highway. And then in Rand Park Ridge, double trouble on Bayers Nordia Drive. Traffic lights are not working at both Eastwood Avenue as well as at the Dale Lance Avenue intersection. In Kyalami on the R55, traffic lights are not working at Kyalami Boulevard. And then lastly, 012 out in Pitori on Hendrik Verwoerd Drive. Traffic lights are not working at the Megamatites Drive intersection. We are at YFM Traffic on X. If you have any updates in your area, the next one's coming through just after your 1 p.m. news bulletin. But for now, though, get ready for the time of your life. This is the Lunch League on Y.
4: It's in each inch,
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0: yesterday on the lunch league.
1: Mina my ex ang dlali ngawo. Please, they must know their place. They must chill there very far. Because I'm a nice guy. You become my ex.
2: Until you become my ex.
1: Did. Exactly. Also, I miss flight yo saying, yes, just G, can somebody just book me a flight? Just be in a flight in the morning.
2: Someone who ngobi at all?
1: No, it could be a friend.
2: Oh, okay.
1: Young kid that doesn't have to be my boyfriend that pays for everything.
2: Okay.
1: How?
2: Nati Ferrari go anyhow.
0: Stay tuned to see what we've got for you today. Why? Delivering the best music and the most impeccable vibes. It's Fresh by Caddy and Yvette Floss.
2: Well, they had one job and they failed.
1: Oh my gosh.
2: They had one job. One. We don't ask you for a lot. You had one job.
1: Mm-hmm.
2: And guess what they managed to do?
1: Mm-hmm.
2: Fail.
1: Yeah.
2: Thanks for nothing, Kaiser Chiefs.
1: That's what they
2: knew
1: do,
2: it.
1: Though.
2: We just knew it. I mean, Sundowns got a red card. How did you guys not capitalize on that?
1: How?
2: Like,
1: no, you can stand up all you want. You can scream across the room in that booth. You guys had one job.
2: One job.
1: One job.
2: They'd be kicking our players, but not kicking the Sundowns players. Come on, guys. Like, what happened? But also, big congratulations to PSG.
1: Mm-hmm.
2: I knew it. I knew it would happen. This is what I wanted. I wanted an Arsenal PSG final.
1: Yeah.
2: Just for PSG to whip Arsenal in the
1: final. To prove a point.
2: To remind them that you guys are a small team.
1: Oh, my gosh. It's going to be very interesting.
2: It's going to be so exciting.
1: I love it. Let's kick out the show. It's a Thursday, and happy Thursday. Good afternoon.
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0: It's the best triple play to kickstart your afternoon on a Thursday afternoon. Doja Cat started off with Nicki Minaj, but Agora Hill. Straight after that, we had G-Tech with Kelly Hambe. Playing in the background right now is DJ Y Small coming along with 031 Chapo and Cool MC, also Zinande Bati Zep. One of the biggest songs in the country. It has the biggest challenge in the country right now. Yep. And man, you gotta love it when it comes to Amapiano. You're tuning in to the best lunch show in Mhlabeni. This is the Lunch League. It's 19 minutes past the hour, 12 p.m. From now until 3 p.m., it's gonna be very delicious. It's going to be warm. It's going to be crazy because me, myself, and I, with Flozza, the Bozza, Yvette, are in the building.
1: Yes, and it's time for us to get into hashtag AskKhulume Let's Talk. This is where we sit down, break bread, and have a conversation. Now, we're going to go straight into it, Caddy. As somebody who is a lover of relationships, there are certain things that we are willing to look past, and there are other things where you're like, absolutely not. No. Money is a very big factor within relationships, within marriages. They could end relationships. And sometimes they are the reason for a relationship even happening in the first place.
0: 100%.
1: Money is the grassroots. So I want to find out from you, how do you feel about your partner, or dating anyone in general, earning more money than you?
0: So I've never been in a situation where I've dated somebody who earns more money than me.
1: Right.
0: I've tried it before, but the reason why we broke up wasn't because of the money. It was because of behavior.
1: Right.
0: I don't know, man. Like, I think, you know what I mean? Like, having money as, you know, having more money as a partner for me is like, sharp, you do your thing, I do my thing.
1: Yeah.
0: And that's the best that we can do. I mean, most of the time, I just want to be the one who has more money. Let me just be honest.
1: So you're more comfortable being the one who... Is it because you get to control...

0: control more things in the relationship?
1: It's not even about controlling. I always, this is what I like communicate with my partner or my exes. This is how the conversation starts.
0: Yeah.
1: Gucci, dog, I don't mind spending money on you, ne? I just want you to have control over me to spend the money. So if you feel like you want to go to Cape Town, you tell me, Gucci, baby, I want to go to Cape Town this weekend. Can we make it happen? Or I need a new cologne, or I need new sneakers, or I need to do my nails.
0: Mm.
1: And then I want to be the one who takes care of the things that you want.
0: Because you're the alpha male.
1: Because
0: in
1: I'm
0: a
1: the alpha male. Yeah.
0: So therefore, what you're basically saying in short English is that you don't want your partner to earn more money than you.
1: Yeah, if my partner earns more money than me, it's fine. I don't even want to see the money.
0: Right.
1: Like even if ngaba nemalining, I want to be the one who spends the money.
0: So you'd basically never date someone who's like super rich.
1: I mean, if I do date somebody who's super rich, I'll still be the one who is the badgering.
0: Yeah, but you can't badger the way they can badger.
1: I know.
0: Does that make you feel some type of way?
1: I feel
0: like it does.
1: It
0: yeah.
1: does make me feel some type of way.
0: I feel like it does because you're somebody who likes to take care of.
1: I'm very dominant also. You know what I mean?
0: Yes.
1: How do you feel?
0: I mean,
1: especially with girls, it's kind of tricky.
0: I was about to say that with girls, it's very tricky because it's almost expected that your partner should, as a man, earn more money than you.
1: Yeah?
0: But I'm actually comfortable making the money.
1: Then your homie.
0: Yeah, I don't mind.
1: Crazy.
0: I actually don't mind. I've never dated someone who's super rich.
1: Mm-hmm.
0: I've never dated anyone with a lot of money.
1: Mm-hmm.
0: The relationship that I was in, my then partner and I were both on the come up, both just trying to make it, trying to find a way. So now in my current space that I'm in now financially, I wouldn't mind.
1: Mm.
0: I mean, it's not traditional for a woman to earn
1: sure.
0: more money than a man.
1: Mm-hmm.
0: Because some people feel that if the woman's earning more money, then that means less respect for her partner.
1: That's true.
0: But I come from a household where my mom is extremely accomplished in her career. She was earning way, way more money than my dad.
1: Mm-hmm.
0: But that level of respect was still so strong, you could never tell who was making what.
1: Sure.
0: It's only something that I realize now in my adult years because of my mom's profession versus my dad that, oh, she was obviously making way more money than him.
1: And we've had a conversation with my homies where I asked them, dog, how do you feel if you get a girl who's got like more money? And gents right now are actually cool with it.
0: Yeah.
1: They would rather actually date a girl with more money.
0: Especially
1: than date
0: guys
1: a girl
0: from the hood.
1: Yeah, yeah, 100%.
0: Guys from the hood love a girl from the burbs
1: mm-hmm.
0: with cash.
1: Because they don't have to pay for anything.
0: Yes. They don't want Ntsalimali yeyinele. Ntsalimali yebhlela. Ntsalimali yokuya out to Ramagali. No.
1: Basibhathalela yonke into.
0: Yep. Listen, captains, we're throwing it out to you. Hashtag AskKhulume. Let's talk. Men, how do you feel about your partner earning more money than you? Women, maybe you're in a position where you're making more money than your man. 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

0: And of course, you tune into the best lunch show in Mhlabeni. 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
2: We want to find out from you, my daughter, on today's edition of Hashtag Ask Khulume, Let's Talk. How do you feel about umuntu esimame in a relationship with you that makes more money than you?
0: And let's be honest about it. Yeah. Let's not have the same mentality our forefathers had.
2: Yes, and also women. Maybe you've been in that situation, or you're currently in that situation where you are basically the breadwinner. Mm-hmm. You're making way more money than your partner.
0: Sure.
2: Maybe they're not making any money at all because of their current situation that's in their in their finances. Mm-hmm. We want you to come through and drop us a voice note out on the Y app. Let's take some of them right now.
3: Afternoon, afternoon, Floza, Boza, and Fresh by Kedi.
0: Sure.
3: Yeah, well, regarding this topic, I don't mind if my woman earns more money than me, because I mean, first of all, these days, I mean, we measure love based on how much someone is making. So if a woman is making more money than me and she settles with me, it means one thing: she genuinely likes me for me. And you know, these days, if you make more money than her, hey, chances are, hey, may we send it to you.
0: And I've added, there's a very thin line when it comes to that conversation.
2: Yeah.
0: Because sometimes huns would date you for the money because they know they're going to be comfortable.
2: Absolutely.
0: But also, when a hun dates you when you don't have money, she's the one who has more money.
2: You must know that she genuinely actually loves you.
0: Yeah.
4: I love. Come back and chant. Poza.
2: Ashavito.
4: Fresh by Kerim Fuetu.
0: Sure.
2: I just have to pause the voice note over there.
0: Okay.
2: Because I know where this is going. You can already tell from his accent what he's going to say.
4: I
2: just knew it.
0: Of course.
2: I just knew it. But here's the thing. I don't see a problem in a woman making more money than a man in a relationship. The problem starts to kick in when indelelo starts to kick in, where now there's less respect for your partner as a man because you're not making money.
0: And you see, those kind of things actually do make the relationship a bit tricky. Because think about it, Floza. If me and you are dating and I'm the man of the house and you're the neck of the house,
2: right,
0: as the head, you're making more money, which means you get to pay most of the things in the crib.
2: Yep.
0: Which is kind of very uncomfortable for that, because I'm supposed to be taking care of you as your husband.
2: Absolutely.
0: Or as your boyfriend. So if you're gonna have more money, it becomes a very, very, very tricky situation.
2: And also, the line of respect these days with us as the current generation of adults, the line of respect becomes blurred because I'm making more money than you. So I can do a kulumayo.
0: Yeah, one.
2: Sometimes as a man, you want to have your place and be able to have the final say in certain decisions.
0: Mm-hmm.
2: But because I'm the one, why are you trying to tell me? I'm paying the bill. So what is it that you're talking about?
0: Maybe for an account where the woman, you know, puts in money to pay the husband so that the husband looks like he's the one that's actually making money.
2: You know that I do that?
0: Really?
2: I give, like, if I go on a date with a guy who, I've done this before so many times,
0: I
2: literally give the guy the card to swipe so that he doesn't feel embarrassed.
0: Wow.
2: Yeah. I've actually done that a couple of times. Listen, captains, we're throwing it out to you on hashtag AskKhulume, Let's Talk. Men, asiqaleni ngani. How do you guys feel about your partner earning more money than you? And woman, if you're in that situation, or maybe you've been in that situation, how do you feel about it? Are you happy to be the caretaker of the relationship in terms of finances? Or are you thinking, indoda must provide, therefore he must earn more money than me? Come through on the Y app and drop us a voice note across the socials. We're at YFM.
1: This is the gully of the bold, the loud, the use me as a button for legendary, the frequency of the future. You found

0: Us. It's bad, guys. They found us.
1: You've taken
2: one small step for man, one giant leap for mankind.
1: And peep the motion, because this isn't just radio. This is what Aura on 50,000 sounds like. 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

0: Slowing things down on a beautiful, thirsty Thursday, it's Vilo Soul coming through with Mr. Maker. This one is titled Macala. A big shout out to you, my captain, for tuning in. Oh man, we love it when you're here. Happy Thursday, man. If you just join us, we're having a really crazy tight conversation when it comes to relationships, and we're asking this to all the men out there, Uti, how do you feel about your partner earning more than you? What will you do? Where girlfriend yako ECA is earning for my 50k when endly nibuya na 15k. How do you move around that conversation?
1: Tumelana, just feel like not in my, like, I would want a man who's making more than me. Ne? Not worry, it's gonna be the same. I'm one person. Like, even if you could be like a CEO, or you could be like, I don't know, a deputy president, I would still do things even if I was the one who's earning more. So it doesn't change anything. But then I feel like a person who's earning more than me, like, I need that person, not because of their money or anything. I just want you to be able to take care for the both of us when I can still take care of the both of us. There's nothing that is gonna change. But then I feel like I do not want us both of us to be on the same equilibrium. I just want you to be like higher, even if it could be like 5,000 higher or 10,000 higher. Mm. It doesn't change anything. Now I just want that. I think it's something good. Mara, it doesn't change anything. Mara, you having more money, it's good. Me having less, it's okay. But then I can have less, or I can make less than you. Mara, I'm still gonna do things as if I'm the one who has more money. So yeah, it's kind of nice.
2: Okay. I hear where you're coming from, Umbile.
3: Yo, good afternoon, team. Yeah. What's up? You guys are doing well. Love the energy.
2: Yo,
0: love your energy.
3: Bandy, but anyway, straight to the topic, right? So yeah, with me, I think it's just, you know, something to talk about and make peace with it. Because on my side, being in a long-term relationship, I can tell you now, when I met my girl, I was making, you know, quite a lot of money. Yeah, a lot of money. Then I had days where, you know, the economy dropped on my end. Then she was doing well. Then I had to fight back, you know. It's not a competition. I know it sounds like a competition, but I had to fight back to also just make more money. So basically, as a guy, yes, you can, you know, accept that she might make more money than you, but come on, man. You need to fight to just make more. It's not a competition, I repeat, but I think homies need to make more money than their partners. But if, I mean, it happens that they do, or she makes more money than me, it's okay, man. Like you said about your family as well, the level of respect is a big deal. So yeah, man, I think homies don't need to just keep pushing, man. Let's not get comfortable as the homies. So yeah, man. But if that's the situation, it's all good. But shoo, let's fight to do better. Self-employed, permanent jobs, all of that.
0: It's definitely a competition with me. If we start dating and you get a promotion, or you get a new job that's paying you more than me.
2: Right.
0: I need to get another job. I need to make another income. I need to do something to make sure that I'm still earning more than you. Because I would never allow to have a partner who earns more than me. I can't.
4: Tadumela.
2: Tadumela.
4: Habibi here, guys. Look, I don't really care if she earns way more than me or not. Bona, usadono becha regardless. So to me, it doesn't really matter. But at least when you earn a bit more, uskan kupa etai. Uskan kupa these small stupid things, you understand? But other than that, it doesn't really matter, man. Banyana vatlon usha saga, wedo na lichala eto rana yo.
2: Dango Habibi. Listen, captains, we're about to wrap it up, but we still want to hear from you. Men, how do you feel about your partner earning more money than you? And women, maybe you've been in that situation. Is it something that you would do? go into a relationship where you know that the man earns either less or is not earning anything currently at all?
0: And there's women out there right now who are listening to us and they're like, yeah, and I earn more than my husband. I don't want to be involved in this conversation. Even thinking about it is probably like putting you in such an awkward position.
2: Yeah.
0: But we're asking you, we're begging you, we're pleading you to come through and express yourself. You can stay anonymous if you want to be anonymous and tell us, like, how does it feel? Are you in that relationship? What has happened? Has it changed? Is it still the same thing? What are the differences? Niphila kanjani?
2: Usamhlonipha na?
0: Uyangthola?
2: Do you give him his place as the man in the relationship, even though aye agana mali? Or if unayo incane, come through, drop us a voice note across the socials. We're at YFM.
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1: Turn up the volume.
0: Why?
2: I know that Tony Diamond is like his ex.
3: Hey, wait.
2: I used to date Tony Diamond.
4: Diamond.
2: Oh, sorry. 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

0: 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Even if I tried to hate you, I don't think I could.
1: The only time I ever felt love, I messed up.

0: It's the flow and sounds of Tony Daimani. 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Where would you be
1: if... Without why? Sorry, I just... The thought just came to my
0: 100%.
1: Head.
0: Where would they be? Nowhere.
1: No way. Imagine.
0: Lost. With no great music.
1: Nope.
0: No great conversations.
1: Nope.
0: Just be there in a dark room in the corner, Nji.
1: All you have to give are awards. Nothing else of substance.
0: Oh my gosh.
2: 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On Why.
1: Yeah, say say vala manje. On hashtag askulume, let's talk. Men, we asked you how you feel about your partner. Muntu wako wesimame.
0: Mhm.
1: Mfazi wako.
0: Mhm.
1: Muntu wako endlini.
0: Njunju.
1: Yes.
0: Baby girl.
1: Umamasi.
0: Umabebeza. Umamasi.
1: Yes. Yes. She earns more money than you.
0: Oh.
1: Ne? Are you still calling her by all of those cute nicknames? Or sombiza ngomem?
0: Or maybe you call her with those nicknames bakaholile.
1: Yes, ngay 31.
0: Ngay 31.
1: Yeah. So from the 31st, in fact from the 25th to the 5th. Usisi. Muntu wami, darling.
0: Yeah.
1: Once, kwasha yi 10.
0: Yebo.
1: Mbiza nga kamalaki.
0: Yes.
1: Tizandile.
0: Tomzotwa.
1: You love that example, yes?
0: I love Tomzotwa.
1: This is my mom's name.
0: I love it.
1: Listen, Captain, let's take your voice note out on the Y app. Hello.
3: Fresh by Katie.
0: What it do?
3: Floza Boza.
1: Ajavo.
3: Boza lama
1: Boza. Ayebo.
3: Boza lama Bakanea.
1: Exactly.
3: They don't call you die hard for nothing.
1: Ah, I am.
3: Real die hard fan, yeah, pirate.
1: Takondana yam.
3: Yeah, I'm just speaking alone. I'm not afraid to meet high. I'm not afraid to meet a face and I'm afraid to meet two mamas and I'm going to be a tola. It's bumbu, I'm afraid to tole a little saga, a little tulela. I'm afraid to be impeding about Lula Kulu. I'm afraid to meet a happy. Oh, and Jay, I young kid of a fate is so much a man, and then cast that dialogue so fun. A sabbat thing, but at a man, I'm going to be a fate. Don't call on fate, mamas, medal sevens. For muntu zonghlupho for look at hey imali inwele hey going out with what no now fetch ngajabula I don't mind imama lithola imali impilo izoba grand danko
1: danko means thank you.
4: Good afternoon, Keddy. Now with
1: Hey,
4: I think I agree with the topic and I disagree at the same time because I grew up in a home where my mother earns more than my dad and like it worked, the dynamic worked, we're still functioning, like a conking a co-problem. But I tried it and it was not even about the earning part, it was just mostly success. Like where you get deals, where you get contracts or a job before your partner. And I said it wasn't nice, like it was not nice at all because resentment, and then it feels like you're in a competition with your partner. So I don't know, but it worked for my parents, but for me, sana
1: Big shout out to you, Angel. Listen, she's onto something, and I feel like that's a conversation for another day.
0: 100%.
1: Men don't want their partners to be more successful than them. Amatota anechelas.
0: Not all the time. We want you guys to be successful.
1: Not too successful.
0: But we want to be more successful.
1: Uyabo? Uyabo?
0: But it only makes sense.
1: And I respect your honesty because this is...
0: Would you rather have a man who's less successful or more successful?
1: No, I don't. I don't. You shouldn't
0: just be honest.
1: Why do you even have Instagram? I don't even want you to have Instagram or TikTok. Just be a man at home, please.
0: Ongana mali.
1: Go to have money. Go to work. But why?
0: You see, that's what I'm saying. As a woman or as a girl, you would rather have somebody who has more money to take care of you than have a gent who's just laying around at home, hustling.
1: No, I don't mind a man who's earning less than me. In fact, I love hood.
0: Yeah, 100%, yeah. 100%.
1: Yeah.
0: Well, we're going to wrap it up right here. It's 1 p.m. Ria's on standby to give us some headlines. Straight after that, we'll take you to the streets. Floza will give you your traffic. So, let's do it.
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7: Stories making headlines, Fadil Adams to remain in custody at a discreet location, and former Hawks member takes a stand as the Madlanga Commission continues probe into drug syndicates. A very

0: together with the management of the South African Police Services and the PKP management, as well as the media liaison of the police, we managed to ensure that Mr. Adams' location is not something of public knowledge last time, and it remained that way. So I can confidently tell the court there will be no issues.
1: Staying with the courts, the state says it has now handed over most of the outstanding evidence requested by the defense in the case involving alleged underworld figure Vusumuzi Matlala and his co-accused, with prosecutors telling the Johannesburg High Court that only a handful of issues remain unresolved. Matlala and his co-accused, who appear appearing in the court today, face multiple charges linked to alleged shootings between 2022 and 2024. Wani's reporter Lebohang Ndashe has more on this.
2: The state says it has now complied with most of the defense requests for further particulars in the high-profile case involving Vusumuzi Ket Matlala and his co-accused. State prosecutor Elise LeRoux told the court that about 90% of the requested disclosures has already been provided to the defense team. The state also clarified that some of the information requested by the defense does not exist, including the automatic vehicle location records for certain police vehicles allegedly used during the arrests.
3: There are certain aspects that we don't have. We don't have that information. Or maybe it would be better to say, with respect to a request for ADLs, that information does not exist. That information does not exist, so the state is not in a position to provide something that does not exist.
2: At the same time, the prosecution confirmed that amendments had been made to the indictment, but stressed that no new changes had been added. The court held that the changes mainly relate to the correction in numbering, wording, and references in the charge sheet to better align with the charges already contained in the body of the indictment. The accused faced 25 charges, including attempted murder, conspiracy to commit murder, fraud, money laundering, and firearm-related offenses linked to the three alleged shooting incidents between 2022 and 2024. For our news, I am Lebohang Ndashe in Johannesburg.
1: Lastly, former SAPS Directorate for Priority Crime Investigation member Jacobus Prinsler says the DPCI's two-story building in Potchefstroom is accessible to all employees through a single universal access code. Prinsler is testifying before the Madlanga Commission today, where he also revealed that he had been working at the building since 2004 before the DPCI began renting it out in 2021. Wani's reporter Odirile Rabalao is at the commission and filed this report.
4: Prinsler told the commission that there was no system in place to track which employees used the universal access code to enter the building. He further stated that the code would occasionally be changed after a member left the service or following a break-in.
5: The code would sometimes be changed if a member retires or leaves service. Some instances, although not all, it would also be changed after a break-in or an incident. A DPCI office could be accessed from the driveway used by members to drive into the parking area at the side of the building. There are stairs which leads to the first floor. Some members, like myself, use this entrance instead of the main entrance.
4: Prinsloo says the offices are located in a business district, sharing perimeter with a hardware store, a mortuary, newspaper offices, and a liquor authority. He added that the perimeter fence was electrified but became inactive during load shedding. Prinsloo also testified that there were no surveillance cameras or alarm systems monitoring movement around the building. The commission heard that in November 2021, the premises were broken into and cocaine exhibits weighing at least 541 kilograms were stolen. For Wanyis, I am Udirile Rabalao in Tswane.
1: Recapping your top story this hour, National Coloured Congress leader Fadil Adams will remain in custody after his case postponed to next Wednesday for a bail application. Be sure to follow us on X and on Instagram at YFM. For Y News, I'm Ralepha Nke.
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7: Thank you so much, Ria. Okay, captains, it's time for us to check in with your roads. Let's start off with some congestion. This just in Crown. There's now slow-moving traffic in the Crown area and in Germiston on the N3 northbound. There are delays due to traffic restrictions at the M2 Geldenhuys interchange. Let's take it out to Danasia, where there are roadworks on the Golden Highway. As a result, expect traffic restrictions between the N12 Highway and Nirvana Drive. And then lastly, 012 out in Pitori on the old Johannesburg Road. Traffic lights are not working at Gadiva Road.

0: here at YFM Traffic on X if you have any updates in your area. The next one's coming through just after your 2 p.m. news bulletin. But for now, the fun continues. It's the Lunch League on Y.
1: So we all know it's First Thursday.
0: Yes.
1: Now we know what we do on First Thursday.
0: Yes.
1: Alternative Lunchbox, baby.
0: Yes.
1: And today we're doing things a little bit different.
0: Yes.
1: Instead of hearing the songs from Reggie giving us the songs, we're going to hear them live.
0: Yes.
1: Yeah, the studio is packed. We've got artists that are chilling in the foyer, walking around, planning their sets. So it's going to be super exciting.
0: Ayemo!
1: Don't want to miss it.
2: Why? Our heart beats rhythm.

0: They call him Mabiber Ekasi, but we call him Justin Bieber. Did you know about it?
1: Mabiber.
0: Yo. This one is titled Daisies, right here on the Big Unstoppable Y. Good afternoon, my captain. Happy Thursday. It is the best lunch show in Mhlabeni. 20 minutes past the hour, 1 p.m. It's first Thursday, and you know what that means, baby? Alternative lunch bar.
1: Yes, and we are bringing the energy into the room. It's crazy this time. We're doing something we've never done before.
0: Yeah, I'm
1: like,
0: so excited.
1: We're excited.
0: I'm so excited.
1: So this is how it's going to work, innit?
0: Mm-hmm.
1: Each artist is only going to get one shot.
0: Yeah.
1: Think of it as taking a penalty.
0: Mm-hmm.
1: Are you going to take a paneko or not? Or is it blast a little penalty? You have one shot at this. One song, one moment. One chance to leave it all on the stage and make you feel something. These are artists that you probably have not heard yet, my captain. But we have them here because you should be listening to their music.
0: 100%.
1: No fillers. There's no second tries. It's just going to be pure talent, raw energy, and a performance, ne, that has to hit from the very first.
0: And that's what we do. We want the raw talent to come through. We want people to give us, you know, that live performance. We want an alternative box to actually alternative lunchbox
1: yeah,
0: to be out of this world.
1: Yes.
0: You know, instead of playing the songs for you, let's rather have the artist perform it live for you. You
1: absolutely
0: understand that?
1: And we want you to turn the volume all the way up because we're doing alternative lunchbox like we've never done it before. Of course, the one and only Reggie Umakhuzu Wendaba is still in the house.

0: back and it's bigger and better than before.
1: Oh man, super excited. Can't wait to turn up the volume.
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3: Ever wondered what in the world happened today in history?
4: On the 7th of May, 1996, South Africa adopted its new democratic constitution, becoming one of the most respected in the world. It was written by the Constitutional Assembly, led by key figures like Cyril Ramaphosa and Ralph Meyer, who worked together across political divides. The constitution focused on equality, human rights, and freedom after apartheid.
3: Today in history, bringing yesterday's events into today's conversation. Only on Why. Take a walk on the wise side.

0: Do me one favor. Take a few steps back.
1: I'm back down on my own again.
0: And look at yourself. Matter of fact, take yourself outside your body and then look at yourself. And see how you playing yourself.
1: This is the blues I'm playing.
0: Congratulations. It's the motherfucking Chase.
1: Yes, it's a final
0: you feel me?
1: Thing. When the night is cold

0: It's beautiful music by Star Healer coming through with Lwandlenkulu.
1: How?
0: How?
1: Lwandlenkulu.
0: Is that, does that mean big mansion?
1: No.
0: Big ocean?
1: No. Undlunkulu is like, I think the...
0: Man of the house.
1: No, the first wife.
0: Oh.
1: Like, you know, when you're in a stembu. When you're in a stembu.
0: Okay.
1: I'm going to explain.
0: Yes, let me listen.
1: When you're in a stembu, your first wife is Undlunkulu.
0: Okay.
1: Yes. So, Lwandlenkulu.
0: Oh. Yes. So, the name is the Lwa, and then the Undlunkulu is the position. The,
1: yes.
0: I see. So, I would be... Kedi Lwandlenkulu.
1: No, you're the husband. So your partners would be
0: Undlunkulu.
1: Yes.
0: Oh, I love it, man. Yes. It is the best lunch show in Mhlabeni. It is the Lunch League. If you didn't know about it, now you do.
2: It's the Lunch League with the Fresh Prince of Radio and Floza Boza on Y.
1: Yeah, Sishilo Sati isn't this in just a corner. And Reg is in the house for the alternative lunch bar.
0: Welcome in our Reg!
1: And that's why we called you, because
0: exactly.
1: We knew. In fact, kuna buffet.
3: Yes, there's an entire buffet for you guys. So, you know how, like, last season we've always been playing these artist songs?
0: Yes.
3: So, you know, today we're trying something new. We're going live with these artists. So,
0: it's basically an upgrade of an iOS.
3: Literally.
0: Gotcha.
1: Yes.
3: So, for season two, we're going bigger. But let me tell you a little bit of information in terms of how I got to get these items in my Skaftin.
0: Okay.
3: Right? Yeah. So, season one went amazing. We had amazing artists and stuff. So, I went onto Instagram and I was like, hey, so we're going to do something new for the Alternative Lunchbox.
0: Yeah.
3: So, I want to share this excitement with artists that have been on the Alternative Lunchbox before.
0: Nice.
3: But we've only heard their music. We haven't heard them perform live before.
1: Yes. Mm.
3: So I was like, please tell me who you guys want to see. So the people voted, and we had Junie Kobe and The Woods that got the top votes.
1: Wow. Nice.
3: Yeah, bro. So I can tell you a little bit more about the first item in our lunchbox.
0: Yes, what is the first item? Because I am hungry.
3: All right. So we have Junie Kobe, right? So she is basically a South African alternative R&B and neo soul artist, blending introspective storytelling, lush vocals, and experimental sound.
0: Yeah.
3: So through her music and event curation work, including spaces like Junie and Friends, she creates environments for vulnerability, connection, and community.
0: Oh, nice.
3: Fun fact, how I actually got to first hear about her was at this event of hers.

0: this is basically me telling you how I got to find out her sound.
1: Yeah.
0: Oh, I was going on a date, going to Gold Reef City. So this event of hers was at Kitchener's, right?
1: Mm-hmm, mm-hmm.
0: So I told my gender, I was like, can you please stop just for like 2 minutes? Yeah, you know. When I got there, miraculously, it was like a movie. Junior Kobe was the one performing.
1: Oh.
0: So that's how I was like, you need to come inside my skafteen.
1: I love it. I remember when we spoke about Junior Kobe, there's a song that we played, I Choose You, I Chose Them.
0: Mm. Oh, you remember? Yes.
1: It was quite refreshing.
2: Mm-hmm. Yes.
1: And I remember I spoke about the production and how she was so calm on the song.
0: Mm.
1: So now I am very interested to actually hear her live with those vocals.
2: She must be a beast on the vocals in terms of being live, because that's why she's here today.
1: 100%.
2: Reggie heard her all that way back then, and now she's here, so we're excited. Yeah.
1: Listen, my captain, for the first time ever on a first Thursday in 2026 on the biggest lunch show in Mhlabeni, we're about to give you a live performance on the Alternative Lunchbox and kickstarting it and making history, setting the tone on a high. We got Junior Kobe in the building.

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1: That's a good vibe there.
0: Let Karan Mthethwa lead you into your glow era from 9 a.m. to midday on The Glow Up. 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
12: Aloha, everybody. My name is Junie Gobe, like Kobe, because I don't miss, and I'm a multidisciplinary artist and a community builder. Everything I do is rooted in connection, intentionality, and bringing people together. But today, I ask you for us to be a little toxic, because I'm singing a song called Please Don't Leave Me, also known as PDLM. So think about whoever you need to ask to not leave, and let's sing this song together. Let's go.

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1: Hey, J-O-U-I-K-O-B-E. J-U-N-I-K-O-B-E.
2: Oh my God, what an amazing performance.
3: Yeah. Oh my gosh, those vocals. Yep. Did you see me stand up and have to literally go and look
4: to just verify
3: and see that she really is a real person? Because how? Yeah. That is absolutely incredible.
1: Yeah. I love it. And also I can tell she's a performer, how she, you know, was interacting with the crowd, interacting with us who are listening. You know, she even got us at the end with the J-U-N-I-K-O-B-E.
3: And you can tell, Shane, that what she's singing about is something that's rooted in emotion.
1: Yeah.
3: Like she's singing about an experience that she went through, and that's why her music is so relatable. Mm.
1: Just like what Jeannie Kirby was saying, we'll never leave you, my captain. We'll always be here.
3: Yes.
1: To give you all the lunch that you need. And plus, when we have Reggie over here, you've got the starter, you've got the supper, you've got main course, you've got dessert. In any
5: appetizers.
3: Yes.
1: What else?
3: After work.
1: After Yonki.
3: Yeah.
1: Yes, afterwards. Everything. We've got everything. We still have another artist going to give us a live performance. So stick around. Don't go anywhere.
6: Major Steez. Why?
7: Can any heartbreak be strong enough to make you quit your career, dog?
8: Guy's situation aside, depends on the depth of, you know, heartbreak. But clearly, some niggas can't deal with heartbreak. And they gon' drop everything. But on behalf of me and the gang,
9: she belongs to the streets.
6: Get ready to elevate your night. This is On the Streets, where the culture lives.
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6: 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Why?
1: You better know what's up, baby. It is the Lunch League, the best lunch show in Mhlabeni. It's a thirsty Thursday, the first Thursday. And you know what we do in the second hour? It's all about alternative lunchbox. And we've got Reggie in the building.
5: Listen, like, I have so much adrenaline.
1: I love it.
5: I think the live situation is perfect.
1: Right?
5: It's so perfect.
1: Yeah.
5: Yeah.
1: You know, having the artists here and also seeing them in real life and

0: also them performing just gives me isisu esigcwele.
1: Yes. Now it's time for us to get into the second item. Mm-hmm. Reggie, what
2: I
1: do you have
2: you
1: for
2: guys
1: us?
2: I are still hungry.
1: Yes.
2: So when every time I come to studio, I always call Keddy something. What is that? Pretty boy.
0: Oh yeah, pretty boy.
2: So
0: yeah.
2: I just want to ask, can I borrow that title to give it to someone else
0: for today? Yeah. Yes, definitely.
2: All right. So because this next item is a pretty boy.
0: Oh
1: yes.
2: Yes. So we have the words. The words is a bold and magnetic voice redefining the contemporary Afro R&B scene, fusing soulful vulnerability with boundary pushing style. The words creates music that resonates on a deeply emotional level, intimate, seductive, and unafraid. With a unique sonic identity blending Afrobeats and R&B, the Woods' work exists at a crossroad of rhythm and raw emotion. So how I got to actually like know of him, it was through his manager, Rennie.
0: Yep.
2: He's also actually here in studio.
0: Shout out.
2: So yeah, I was on set for a Trace ad, and then so basically I met Remy, and then later on he was like, hey, there's an artist that I'm managing. I'd really like you to listen to their music. Mm-hmm. And then I listened to the Woods and I was like, boop. Okay, Ashu Mutwa's captain.
1: Mm.
0: Yep. Love it. We've heard the words before. We've heard his music.
1: We love him over here.
0: Yes,
1: just
0: very
1: like
0: pretty.
1: Mm.
0: Yep. Yeah, yeah, yeah. 100%. And it's super exciting to have him here in the building.
1: Uh-huh.
0: To not just bless us with his presence, but also with his vocals.
1: Hey, I'm calling Okuluma Rashi. Hey, Wednesday.
0: When I'm calling Okuluma Rashi, I'm calling Mutomushi. Listen, we've got our second artist on standby in the alternative lunchbox to bless us with the vocals, with the music. Take us to outer space. Ladies and gentlemen, boys and girls, make some noise for the world.
1: The words.
3: What's up, what's up, what's up, guys? I go by the name of The Woods. Big thank you to YFM for having me. I just recently dropped a tape called Charisma. I'm about to perform a lead single from their title, Don't You Leave. Go get that. If you're into romantic music, if you're into love-making songs, and also if you love songs, then this is for you. Don't You Leave.

0: YFM in the building. Hey, Woody Woods in the building.
1: Don't you leave.
0: Oh, my God. We've started something here, I've got to say.
1: Yes.
0: We have started something super amazing. This is refreshing, man. Yeah. You know, sometimes we get to see these artists on social media, and we don't get to experience them in real life.
1: And something that the late, great Ricky Rick said, which still sticks with us today,
0: yeah.
1: Hence we decided to explore something of this magnitude, is that YFM and Y as a brand is the home of new talent.
0: 100%.
1: The home of new beginnings. So many artists have kickstarted their careers here, and we want to keep that momentum going here on the Lunch League. So Reggie, for artists who are tuned in right now, they just heard The Woods, they just heard Junie, and they're thinking, Reggie, I can do it too. How do we find you?
2: Okay, before I answer that, I just want to actually like let you guys know that really what we are doing is amazing. I'm actually so grateful I get to do it with you guys. So shout out. Shout out Yvette, shout out Noni. But to all the artists, alternative musicians, you can reach out to me on Instagram. Handle is at infinite67_. My email is also there, but you can also reach out to me professionally on LinkedIn. That's REGGIE. RASODI.
1: Big shout out once again to Junie and The Woods. You guys let us into your music. You let us into your feelings. We're not just observing them, but we're feeling it with you. And 100%. I appreciate that music, and we wish them all the best. And big shout out to you both.
0: Yeah, I know you are eager to hear them speak on the mic. We're gonna give them a couple of minutes to send a shout out, you know, to have a little brief of the performance. So stick around. When we come back, we've got Junie, Kobe and The Woods in the building.
3: My fellow South Africans, you have spoken and we have listened. We understand the severity of your situation, and we know you are tired. We are all tired. But something bigger and better is coming. Your chance is finally coming home. Stay tuned. Keep watching. We'll talk soon. I thank you.
4: The Way Up.
5: What is the one kind of topic that gets you and your friends going? Gets you almost to the brink of fighting?
6: Relationship dynamics, guys. And then you put sides and what constitutes as cheating.
5: If you've got people of different genders in the same conversation.
6: In same with relationship is just the financials of relationship.
7: Uh-huh. Oh, money is a big one.
8: The one thing that we always fight about is when a friend goes back to that ex that made them cry. I think they're important, Jengale. Why do you want to go to the danger zone? No, we go to city by 100 or go bungee jumping if you want to danger.
5: One thing that I've heard in friendships is 30 seconds. Don't pull out the game of 30 seconds.
9: What you don't want is someone saying, Nia, settle this for us.
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0: Of course, we are in the building. We are called Big Unstoppable. Y. This is the Lunch League 12 to 3, the biggest, best lunch show in Mhlabeni. Just in time for our artists who've just blessed us on the alternative lunch box. Please give a shout out to The Woods and Junie Kobe in the building, baby. How you guys doing?
12: I'm good, thanks, and you're safe.
0: We're good. Junie Kobe, tell us, how was that performance? How do you feel being here right now, and how do you feel about the performance that you just gave us?
12: Performing is home, is where I'm the most honest, the most truest to myself. So the fact that I get to do it on such a platform, thanks to Reggie, is incredible. So I hope you guys enjoyed and are keen to hear more from me at Junie and Friends on the 17th of May at Great Dane. From 12, it's great music, great people, full-on community. And you can catch me at Junie.gove and on socials. And I dropped a project as well, so you can check that out on all streaming platforms. I'm really happy. If you could see my face,
0: I love it. Oh, we can see your face.
1: We're like proud parents. Like, oh my gosh.
12: Thank you.
1: Quick one. What is the name of your project and when did it drop?
12: Fragments. It dropped last year, September. It was around the time, like 2 months later, I was featured on
0: The Lunch League.
1: Yes.
12: I Choose You is from that. Yeah, from that project. So if you liked it, which Caddy did, because Rombu can get.
0: Accountable. For my wedding, exactly. And of course. Yes. So 17th of May.
12: Yes.
0: Great Dane, that's where we at. Yes. Project is out.
12: Yes.
0: Oh man, doing amazing. Thank you. The Woods!
13: Yes, sir. Thank you guys so much for having me.
4: It's been an honor performing here. It's actually my first time performing that song.
0: Nice.
4: Live. I actually just dropped the tape about a month ago. So it's titled Charisma, and that was titled Don't You Leave. It's a lot of like romantic ballads, super sensual. Like you guys know, it's a fusion of like Afrobeats and R&B. So it's been an honor to introduce that sound to you guys. Also, you guys can find me on socials at The Woods. So it's THEWOODZ_. And yeah, that's where all my music is at.
1: Don't Shout you out. Leave.
12: Not Sorry. All of us saying don't leave.
0: So I'm booking Junie Kobe Sorry. For my wedding.
1: Junie, here's the thing. We're going to come on the 17th for sure.
0: Yeah.

0: The wedding thing is just going to take about 20 years or so. So that's going to take a while. This one is going to be now, so we'll be there now.
1: Awesome.
0: The wedding one, we're going to have to wait.
1: My voice will be mature. So by the time, only ready.
2: Yeah.
0: I just wanted to be, because I'm a good friend. I just want to tell you now that it's going to be some 10, 20, maybe 30 years. Yeah. So,
1: keep patient.
0: Yeah.
2: And Mjolweni, when you share a playlist with your partner, you have to have the words in there. Cause
0: yes. You know, absolutely.
2: That's how you get it.
0: Absolutely. Guys, cool. Thank you, both so much for coming through. We're so proud of you. We wish you all the best. This is home now, and we're definitely going to see you guys both very soon.
1: Thank you
3: so much. Also, one more thing. Music video dropping for Don't You Leave very soon. So please keep your eyes locked on that. We did something very special for
0: you. I used to be a video,
1: So,
0: you know, you say, don't you leave? And then I do my hair like that.
3: We might need you for the next one.
0: You understand.
2: Oh, man, it's the alternative Lashka.
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0: It's Music by Sean Music coming through with Maestro Scott Mapuma on this one. Cowboy, Cabello's Things and Books on Bucks, that's the name. The name of the song is Yining Arts, and Yining Arts imanje Ria's on standby to give us the headlines. And the floors are already usgane, Talfiki. What's up, Mangane?
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3: Stories making headlines. SAPS Hawks member continues testimony at the Madlanga Commission, and the state hands over majority of evidence in Matala and co-accused case. A very good afternoon. I'm Ralebogha Nke. Former SAPS Directorate for Priority Crime Investigation Officer Jacobus Prinsler says he was informed by KZN DPCI Commander Brigadier Msizi Campbell Nyuswa that cocaine exhibits would be stored in units walk-in safe. Prinsler is appearing before the Madlanga Commission today, testifying on his version of events relating to a June 2021 drug seizure at the Durban Harbour. Y News reporter Udrile Rabalao is at the commission and files this report.
4: Prinsler, who began his testimony by stating that he follows lawful instruction from his superiors without question, says he did not challenge the decision to store the drugs at the DPCI offices because he did not believe it was his place to do so. He testified that Brigadier Nyuswa informed him the cocaine exhibits would be stored at the DPCI unit's walk-in safe after the forensic laboratory allegedly indicated it had no space to accommodate them. Prinsloo further told the commission that Nyuswa insisted on keeping the key to the safe once the exhibit had been stored.
5: On the 22nd of June 2021, between 10 and 11 in the morning, I received a telephone call from Brigadier Nyuswa. He informed me that the provincial tracing team seized a large quantity of cocaine from a container, and he instructed me to make storage available at our office. He said he would take both sets of the safe keys with him once the exhibits were stored in the safe. He said the exhibits could not be stored at the forensic science laboratory as they did not have a secure storage capacity.
4: Prinsley says he did not view the instruction as unlawful because Nyuswa had allegedly been directed by suspended KZN Hawks head General Liseja Sinona to store the cocaine exhibits at the DPCI

0: charges of fraud and defeating the ends of justice. He was arrested on Tuesday by the SAPS Political Killings Task Team for allegedly interfering with investigations into the murder of late ANC Youth League leader Cindy Somagaqa. The court heard that Adams's location, which is not at SAPS, will remain discreet for his safety.
1: I understand that his immediate family might want to have access to a caution needs to be followed.
2: Yes, Your Worship, I can confidently tell the court, together with the management of the South African Police Services and the PKP management, as well as the media liaison of the police, we managed to ensure that Mr. Adams's location is not something of public knowledge last time, and it remained that way. So I can confidently tell the court there will be no issues.
0: Staying with the courts, the state says it has now handed over most of the outstanding evidence requested by the defense in the case involving alleged underworld figure Vusimosi Matlala and his co-accused, with prosecutors telling the Johannesburg High Court that only a handful of issues remain unresolved. Matlala and his co-accused, who are appearing in court today, face multiple charges linked to alleged shootings between 2022 and 2024. Wani's reporter Lebohang Ndashe has more on this.
3: The state says it has now complied with most of the defense requests for further particulars in the high-profile case involving Vusimosi Ket Matlala and his co-accused. State prosecutor Elise LeRoux told the court that about 90% of the requested disclosures has already been provided to the defense team. The state also clarified that some of the information requested by the defense does not exist, including the automatic vehicle location records for certain police vehicles allegedly used during the arrest.
4: There are certain aspects that we don't have. We don't have that information. Or maybe it would be better to say, with respect to a request for ADLs, that information does not exist. That information does not exist, so the state is not in a position to provide something that does not exist.
3: At the same time, the prosecution confirmed that amendments had been made to the indictment, but stressed that no new changes had been added. The court held that the changes mainly relate to the correction in numbering, wording, and references in the charge sheet to better align with the charges already contained in the body of the indictment. The accused faced 25 charges, including attempted murder, conspiracy to commit murder, fraud, money laundering, and firearm-related offenses linked to the three alleged shooting incidents between 2022 and 2024. For our news, I am Lebohang Ndashe in Johannesburg.
0: Recapping your top story this hour, former SAPS DPCI officer Jacobus Prinsler says he was informed by KZN DPCI commander Brigadier Msizi Nyuswa that cocaine exhibits would be stored in the unit's walk-in safe. Be sure to follow us on X and on Instagram at YFM. For Y News, I'm Ralebohang Nke.
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7: All right, captains, it's time for your final traffic update here on the Lunch League. We'll start off in Pretoria this time on the old Johannesburg Road in Centurion, where traffic lights are not working at the following intersections: Godiva Road, Snake Valley Road, and at the Brakfontein Road intersection. Moving out to Devlin on the Golden Highway, traffic lights are not working at East Street, and then double trouble on Bayos Nodia Drive in Rand Park Ridge, as traffic lights are not working at Eastwood Avenue, as well as at the Dale Lance Avenue intersection. Out in Northgate on Northumberland Avenue, traffic lights are not working at Oriole Avenue, and then in Melrose on Corlette Drive, traffic lights are not working at the M1 Highway. Lastly, there is still congestion and traffic in Crown on the M2 westbound towards Main Reef Road. We are at YFM Traffic on X if you have any updates in your area. The next one's coming through on Home Run, courtesy of Sinayo Main. But for now, though, it's the final hour of the Lunch League.
8: Embrace the vibe. Why not?

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Yeah.

0: It's music by the one and only Zinguma. Hello, Sebeni Bups. Butting Kateli on that one. What a beautiful song, man. Hope she's good wherever she is and is ready to give us more music. Otherwise, it is the lunch league top to three, 20 minutes past the hour, 2 p.m. on a thirsty Thursday. And today's show is just like refreshing for me. We got live performances. If you didn't know, you just joined us. We had a live performance on Alternative Lunchbox, and we're about to wrap it up on a big high. I'm talking about on a call. So keep it locked because Kuzo Bukumnandi inside here.
1: Yes, today on the show, we're not just talking entertainment, we are talking evolution, a journey from being seen on screen to shaping the stories behind what we see. Our next guest has been a familiar face, right? Across some of South Africa's biggest television productions, from breakout roles to fan favorites, she's built a solid presence on the acting space, and she's now expanding that voice further, stepping into filmmaking and directing, telling stories from behind the camera and building her own creative world from the ground up.
0: Yes, we're talking about an actress, filmmaker, and emerging director, storyteller in every sense of the word, with the journey that moves from performance to creation.
1: Yes, my captain, stay with us. We're chatting to Sikelelo Vuyeni next. Don't go anywhere.
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1: It's the Lunch League on Y.
2: I know that's right. Hashtag home run with Ayanda MVP. Sinaya in the cook.
3: Yes.

0: on a Culture Curator Tuesday, we have to delve into the art of knowing how to write or pin a song down.
1: How crazy is it that we were speaking about this earlier?
0: Ghostwriter. Yes. Needing a ghostwriter. Yes.
1: And we've got somebody right now.
0: That's right. We really do. Malaise joining us in studio. What's going on? What's good, Malaise?

0: When it comes to writing music, does it always have to rhyme, even if it's in vernacular?
1: That's a good question.
0: Yeah, because, you know, the sun and the moon and the stars sometimes hurt my heart. Fall apart.
2: And we're falling apart. Yay. We don't know where to start.
0: Yeah, you
1: okay,
0: see.
1: Okay. Wow.
0: Does it always have to rhyme?
2: I guess there's something that's quick and easy to the brain if it rhymes.
0: Yes.
2: But to be honest with you, I think some of the best writing and songs didn't have to rhyme.
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If I do, if I don't, you know I got a girl back home. You got a man, what you want, what you want? What these want from a once you DMX.

0: she just wanna sing on it. Got me up so high, try and get a piece of that apple pie. I be up so high, try and get a piece of that apple pie.
1: Okay.
2: Properly.
1: Sure.
2: Like it was an actual subject, it was not an extramural thing.
1: Sure.
2: So I could say that that prepared me to kind of be confident in it. I studied film instead behind the scenes because I was like, okay, if I'm not being accepted for acting, I need to do something else that's still in the industry. And then when I got to Joburg, I did a 3-month program with Actor Spaces because I knew that I needed to, you know, grow my roots deeper. So when I step on set as well, I've got a little bit of,
1: polish your skills so that you are ready.
2: Yeah, it's important to continue, you know, to hone the craft. Yeah.
3: Let's talk about Zen. 2014, this is your first professional character.
2: Girl.
3: Now you're stepping onto set and you're experiencing this dream of yours for the very first time. Take us through that moment. What's going through your head when you now have a call sheet, you have a script, you have a director, you have a dressing room, all of that. Take us through that moment. Like, how are you feeling?
2: It's basically a realization of you're not in school anymore, right? You're doing this for real. You know, you are seeing people you grew up watching on TV, people you're growing up watching at that moment.
3: Like, that's crazy.
2: Really, it was, I think, the biggest shock was the table read. Because that's when you're meeting everyone for the first time for real.
1: Yeah.
2: And bonu Sharon Lana, bonu

0: Lochrodbomlana, ubonu ponimbuila, and just like, what is going on? And you have to keep yourself together, right? Because otherwise I wouldn't be here if you didn't need to be here.
1: Yes.
0: So I had to like keep it together, but I was screaming inside. I think stepping onto the actual set was one of the most needed things in my life. Sorry, because I didn't think I knew at the time that that's really what I wanted to do. But stepping onto the set really made it a thing for me. It was a statement to say, this is it. There's nothing else. I could stand there for as long as they needed me to.
2: Yeah.
0: I could do as many takes as they wanted me to,
2: mm-hmm.
0: because my heart felt alive. There's nothing else that I would have ever said yes to.
2: Yeah.
0: So that was the definition of, this is where you should be, and this is what you want to do. We're never turning back.
2: Yeah.
0: Yeah.
2: Usually when you're an artist or when you're a DJ, you learn things like, oh my God, I need to make sure my set is fire. I need to make sure the song transitions. Or when you're an actor, you make sure my script is okay, you know? You learn those things. But there's more to it.
0: Absolutely.
2: When you look back at where Sikelelwa was when she started at that table read, and now, what have you learned? What have you dropped? What has been the evolution for you?
0: Sure. I think the desperation definitely has gone down, or is a constant thing that you're fighting or battling with, understanding that I'm here for a purpose,
2: mm-hmm.
0: right? This is a gift that has been graced, or that I have been graced with, and I need to steward it well, right? So even the jobs I take now are up to me and not up to whoever decides that they want me on their set, or when the brief comes in for an audition, I need to fully look at it and decide, is it for me,
2: mm-hmm.
0: and not just audition, right? Because at some point there was you gotta keep going, you need to keep relevant, you need the money, you need rent, all of these things, right? You are not moving from, is it aligning? But now that I'm grown or have evolved and I've gone through life, I realize I don't have to second guess myself. You know, this is something that has been ordained for me. It's not questioned. It's my path. And if a job is for me, it will be for me regardless of whatever.
1: You know,
0: what's written in the stars is mine.
1: So
0: I don't approach my work from a place of need anymore.
2: Yeah.
0: It's grace, and it's something that needs to be aligned, and I need to know what the story is about, what the character's really doing. And I even speak for myself now. If I'm not comfortable with something, I'll let you know. I don't think I like... Maybe we could, you know?
2: You see, when you start making money, these are the kind of conversations. Where it's just like, let me read the scripts. Not really my thing.
0: I think money comes later, Caddy. I promise you, I think money comes later.
2: I'm just pulling your leg. Sikelelwa in the building, ladies and gentlemen. If you have a question for her, she's in the building. You know what to do. 0117720992. You can send a voice note on the wire.
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3: 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It's wide.

0: of old times. I'm talking about AKA. This one is titled The World Is Yours. Oh man, you gotta love AKA. We miss you so much, Mega. 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
0: Today we got Sigele Elwa in the building. We're talking all things acting, film, directing. Listen, if you want to be in the entertainment industry and you want to learn more about her journey and how you can actually uplift yourself and be in these kind of spaces, turn up the volume.
2: All the way up, yeah. Like to the end.
0: 100.
2: Because this is a conversation of substance and of value. Sigele Elwa, let's talk about some of the characters that you've played, right? Mm-hmm. Have you ever been in a situation where director calls cut, it's time for Sigele Elwa to go home, but she's still hanging on to her character? Like, for example, Uzen. Now you're at home, you're not even Sigele Elwa anymore, you are still embodying your character. Has that ever happened to you?
3: I think it's inevitable, you know. I think especially if it's a long form,
0: mm-hmm.
3: and the storyline is quite deep.
2: Yes.
3: And if I do this every day, there's going to be a day where I take her home with me.
0: Mm.
3: And a specific case in point was Khosi on 1802, where, man, she went through quite a bit. She was traveling between worlds, and when she got to the old world, it was a pretty tough transition for her, and she was berigged, and it was a mess, and it was tough to get in there, you know. And the tears were a thing. I don't know how much I cried on that set. So it was inevitable that I'd take her home at some point. And obviously, you are aware of this is happening, so you need to be aware of yourself as well when you're interacting with other people. You give yourself space. You try to seclude yourself. But I always tried to move beyond that.

0: had to fight to get six back because it's not healthy also.
1: Yeah.
0: Why must I have someone now experience the remnants of Kosi when Kosi has wrapped?
1: Got
0: I'm not
1: you.
0: Getting paid to be Kosi when I'm
1: at home.
2: Yes.
0: So, but it happens. It happens. I think it's a normal thing.
1: Yeah. When did you get to a point where you're like, you know what? It's been great. I've been acting, but now I want to direct these stories.
0: It's been a thing. It's
1: ever
0: been
1: since.
0: A thing, Katie, because going to film school was one of the ways where that took place, right? But I don't think at the time I knew how I was going to do that.
1: Mm-hmm.
0: I think also as you grow as an actor, you realize that, hey, man, ownership becomes a thing.
1: Mm-hmm.
0: Royalties
1: mm-hmm.
0: are not a thing in South Africa. So you're like, how can I put myself at the forefront? How can I be at the beginning of the creation process and not just come in at the end? Because as an actor, you're dealing with a finished product. And
1: gotcha.
0: They're saying, basically, you're the cherry on top, make it happen, you know? But when you start from scratch, you know exactly how things are going to go and build. And you know what it takes to make this thing happen as well. So I knew that I needed to do that, especially now that I'm pretty sure of where my journey is headed and the pathway and my belief system. I know that there's stories that I will never be a part of because I stand against certain things. But now, as this person, how am I contributing in saying, this is who I am, and I do think that there's a space for this aspect of myself? The best way to do it as an actor and as a person that is behind the scenes is to create the stories that reflect that. So I knew at some point, I'm going to have to make a young detour and start afresh.
1: Please write a story about me.
0: About you?
1: Yep.
0: Are you aligned to my belief system, Caddy?
1: Yes.
0: We have to talk
1: yes
0: about
1: to everything program. Right now.
0: We'll talk
2: Six,
0: about that.
2: Now that you're behind the camera and you are the one who is constructing the stories that others now are going to tell on your behalf, what has surprised you the most about being behind the camera versus being in front of the camera?
0: That my sister, whether the thing is 5 minutes or the thing is an hour, it's not a joke. It's not easy. The respect that I have for productions is insane. Because literally from story to pre-prod to finding the locations to making sure that you've got the right team on board to the money that you need to make the things happen.
2: To the catering.
0: You know what I'm saying? Exactly, literally. And for someone that had to do everything on their own at this time in terms of there's no commissioning, there's no one that's saying, hey, here's some 10K nyana because it's not like a big film. I realized that everything costs money. Everything costs money. Well, like you literally going to check those locations out, the person that you're bringing along, you entering those locations, being able to shoot on the day, the access that you, like the equipment, the things that you have to let go of and sacrifice and say, okay, I don't need this. We can. Kunengi. It's deep. It's a lot. And there's a lot of respect that I give to the people that make this thing happen every day.
1: Yeah. To a young Sikelelwa out there who's thriving to become a big star in this big world that we live in, what message do you have for them? And I'm talking about a real message, not the PR message. It's, just be yourself. like something that you relate to and you feel like somebody needs to hear it.
0: Not all of us are made for it.
1: Sorry,
0: but you asked. Not all of us are made for it, to be honest with you, you know, and it requires heart.
1: Mm-hmm.
0: It requires faith. It's not easy. It is you deciding, I must let go of my privacy. I must let go of thinking that, yo, guys, I think one thing that I'll continue to learn is there's a huge part of my life that I will not ever have control over ever again.
1: Mm-hmm.
0: People will always have something to say or will always have thoughts about you. It's, if you see me somewhere, you're going to have an opinion. How when? It can't be you. Why am I finding you like this? Like, I can never be myself fully, but I refuse. I'm not living like that anymore. I am living as me. You see me anywhere, you're going to find six. Do you know what I'm saying? So I think the only thing I could say is we're not all made for it. Find out truly if you really want this and what it takes. And do the research continuously, consistently. It doesn't stop, you know, because people think you're going to DM someone and ask, no, please DM me having gone through the things that you need to get through first.
1: Mm-hmm.
0: Go to school for this thing. Try and get experience.
1: Do your research.
0: Doc, we cannot talk about research.

0: enough. Do the research you need to do, because you're gonna fail dismally time and time again and think that the universe is against you when you did not put your best foot forward to get the things that you need to get out.
1: Gotcha. Yeah. Six, let's talk about your current film that you are producing through your own company, Imaged Creations. Oh, Black girls with some power.
2: Love
1: walk
2: it.
1: Walk us through everything that you can tell us without giving away too much, because we want to come out and support the film.
0: Bet. Indlela Yokuboya, The Way Back, is the name of the short film that I have created. It's been almost 2 years of having shot it, you know, and finally, by the God's grace, it had come out now. We've just done 2 successful screenings in Joburg.
2: Nice.
0: In April. Woo. Yeah, sold out.
1: Okay. Yes.
0: It's basically an experimental short, faith-based, symbolic, talking about hope, faith, following a journey of the voice that you need to follow in order for you to go to where you need to go. Return to yourself, returning to God, returning to what's important. Mm. I think all of us have so many voices trying to speak into our lives, but it's also important to know which voice we need to follow for us to find our way back to who we need to be. And basically what the film talks about is finding that way back. We hope with it that we can have a conversation about what it takes for us to go back to who we need to be, to God, to ourselves, to home. It's a film experience that requires you to be fully engaged. There's no dialogue in the film. It's just one woman in the film. It's in the forest. It requires you to be there and be still and present so that you can be taken onto the journey that you need to go. It's just 5 minutes.
1: I love that.
0: Yeah.
1: In an age where we struggle to pay attention, people don't pay attention anymore. They are locked onto their phones. Yeah. They are so detached from reality that it's scary. So I commend you for creating something that beautiful that requires you to just be still and pay attention.
0: Be here.
2: Love that.
0: Thank you.
2: Social media handles, congratulations.
0: Thank you, first of all.
2: Social media handles, where can we catch the film if we want to catch it at home? Is there a way of catching it at home? What are your plans for the rest of the year?
0: Is there a way we can get the film? Not yet. Okay. Not online.
2: Sure.
0: We're still trying to get physical screenings first.
2: Okay.
0: I think the next one is Cape Town in June.
2: Okay.
0: If there's a possibility to do another Joburg one, I do want to still do more Joburg runs. So that's going to happen definitely as the year goes. So more screenings. That's another plan for the year. More
2: love
0: screenings.
2: It. Love
0: across
2: it.
0: The country.
2: Love it.
0: If the Lord allows. And maybe next year we might look at how you could find it from home, you know, because eventually the film needs to live somewhere.
2: Yeah.
0: And the rest of the year, man, we're cooking. Behind, in front of the camera, we're trying to do the things that we need to do. More work is coming out. I've shot a couple of things, shooting something now as an actor. So, yeah, God is cooking. I'm cooking. And we're making things happen. Social media handles, it's at CK. I just recently changed my handle.
2: Oh, wow.
0: It is it is at imsikelelwa_ and that's Instagram. And Imaged Creations is at imagedcreations_. And on TikTok, it's at imsikelelwa_ as well, at Imaged Creations. Yeah, and on YouTube, it's Sikelelo Vuyeleni, where also actors that are trying to get into the industry can find something called To Be an Actor.
1: Six, thank you so much for taking time out of your schedule to come and sit down with us, for us to get to know you better. I think you really do embody coming for everything.
0: Yes,
1: and we appreciate you so much. We wish you all the best. Thank and you. We can't wait to catch the film.
0: Thank you. Might just have a screening for why.
2: Danga!
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1: Sam Frosby out of here. Big shout out to you, my captain, for rocking with us throughout the whole show.
2: You know it's bad. It's bad. You know it.
1: We're back again tomorrow to give you another daily dose.
2: Are you Noah?
1: Of your Friday.
2: Are you Noah?
1: Edition.
2: Are you Noah?
1: Of the lunchly. Yeah, it's been great. It's been amazing. We love you. We'll catch you again tomorrow, my
2: captain. Yes, it's time for us to put on our best Michael Jackson outfits.
1: Yeah.
2: We're going to play some Michael Jackson in the car right now.
1: Okay.
2: Because we're about to go Michael Jackson it out.
1: I love it. Do you enjoy those, Tini?
2: You know it's better. No, we don't say that.
1: Excuse me?
2: Sorry. I was embodying Michael Jackson.
1: Okay.
2: Okay.
1: You can say it in Michael Jackson style. In 3, 2, 1. Let's
2: No, let's just do it the way we do it.
1: Okay, sure. Yeah.
2: La, oh, are you counting us down or are we just doing it?
1: 3, 2, 1. Lunch is on us.
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5: Stories making headlines. SABS Hawks member continues testimony at the Madanga Commission and Tyler addresses alleged tensions with Rihanna. A very good afternoon. I'm Ralepoja Nke. Former SABS Directorate for Priority Crime Investigation Officer Jacobus Prinsler says no formal recording of seized cocaine exhibits was done while they were stored at the Potchefstroom Serious Organized Crime Investigations Unit's walk-in safe in June 2021. Prinsler is testifying before the Madlanga Commission today, where he said that according to national instruction, exhibits are required to be counted at any SAPS office, although he notes that this is not always common practice. He added that Potchefstroom DPCI Commander Brigadier Msizi Nyuswa and suspended KZN Hawks Head Generalist Seja Sinona were present when officers stored the cocaine exhibits in the safe. Prinsler further testified that after the cocaine was stored at the SOCI unit, Warrant Officer Livingstone Mbangase was placed in charge of the exhibits under Nyuswa's command.
6: My role and those of members from my office was to follow the instruction given by Warrant Officer Mbangase and Brigadier Nyuswa. Another strange thing is that they did not require the booking or registration of the exhibits at the office. We did not have a SAP 13 register since this decision had been taken in 2017 that the office would not store exhibits. Brigadier Nyuswa was well aware of this, and I presume Major General Sinona would be aware. The exhibits were not recorded in any form of book. We're also not given a copy of the original SAP 13 register. Essentially, there was no booking of registration of the exhibits as required by the national instruction.
5: Turning to this now, the defense in the Vusmusikat Matlala matter says it intends to launch an application to compel the state to hand over outstanding evidence ahead of trial proceedings set to begin in July. This follows arguments in the Johannesburg High Court, where defense lawyers said that despite ongoing disclosure from prosecutors, key information

0: this regard. But I can tell you, Lordship, based on some of the answers that we so far have received, we intend to launch an application to compel the state.
1: The defense also challenged the state's explanation regarding the missing automatic vehicle location tracking records linked to the police vehicle allegedly used during arrest in the case. Counsel argued that the police vehicles are routinely fitted with tracking system. And said that the information should be obtainable through service providers. Judge William Karam ruled that the trial will proceed uninterrupted from the 20th of July, while setting aside 15th of June and potentially 17th of June for hearing of the defense expected application on outstanding documentation. For our news, I am Lebohang Ndashe in Johannesburg.
2: Lastly, an incident between Grammy award-winning artists Tyler and Rihanna has set social media ablaze following the Met Gala earlier this week. In a viral video, Tyler was seen standing some distance away from Rihanna, who appeared to be preoccupied, leading to speculations that there might be some tensions between the stars. This year's event marked Tyler's second Met Gala, with Beyoncé also in attendance after 10 years away from the iconic stairs. Following the event, Tyler took to social media, dismissing claims that Rihanna deliberately ignored her during the night.
3: So I met her last year, and she was cool. You know, I met her, but I think she was occupied because she was like, I went up to her, I was like, oh, hey. She was like, hey, my baby daddy's calling me. And then she left. And I was like, oh, maybe she was busy. So I don't know. I felt awkward. What the heck? I felt awkward. I don't know how to say hi. If I feel like someone's busy, it's like, So this time, I was waiting for my car, and she was right there. And I was so... This time, yeah, I didn't want to go up because I felt like she was busy, you know what I mean? And the last time she was busy. So I want to, like, when we do speak, if we do end up speaking ever, I want us to be, like, calm so we both can just, you know, vibe and talk nicely.
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4: So you're a chill dude who prefers this sound.
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6: Big dog is just a weed.
4: But your girl, well, your girl prefers this kind of music. And I'm a gents jam to this.
5: And I be yelling out gang gang. Do you gang bang? I be outside with my gang gang.
4: So you can never win, right?
7: Right?
4: Wrong. And we can tell you why. 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
1: Women, there are things you never saw coming. Like no more load shedding or listening to Maskandi. In English! Or your crush liking your post from last of last year. Hey, you know what else you never saw coming? Burger King selling fried chicken. You never expected it, ne? Yeah. Zanzi, Burger King is now serving juicy, crispy fried chicken. Never expected it, ne?
2: It's the Lunch League on Y.
3: I had no idea before I get money that it's going to cost for the baby to just arrive.
4: Sure.
3: We're not talking about the other stuff, you know, like the pediatrician that's involved and the fact that you have to book.
2: It's sharing your stories and reflecting your vibes because we are in service of the future. 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Why?

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0: Mzansi, the excitement is building. The 130th running of the Hollywood Bets Durban July takes place on Saturday, 4 July. 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
1: If you're happy and you know it, don't hold back. Turn it up with Sinaye. 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Sinaye keeps you entertained for the happiest hour of your day, where the vibes hit harder than the traffic. 6 to 7 p.m. Monday to Friday with Sinaye. Let's get happy. This is Happy Hour. This is all you need right now.

0: The music you crave, all day, every day. Why?
1: Turn my headphone down a little bit. Yeah.

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Why?

0: Why has made a promise to comply with its license conditions. 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Ever wondered what in the world happened today in history?
1: On the 7th of May, 1996, South Africa adopted its new democratic constitution, becoming one of the most respected in the world. It was written by the Constitutional Assembly, led by key figures like Cyril Ramaphosa and Ralph Meyer, who worked together across political divides. The constitution focused on equality, human rights, and freedom after apartheid.
0: Today in history, bringing yesterday's events into today's conversation. Only on Why. Flowers fake, but back-to-back bangers on Why last forever.

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1: What is the one kind of topic that gets you and your friends going? Gets you almost to the brink of fighting?
2: Relationship dynamics, guys. And then you put sides and what constitutes as cheating.
1: If you've got people of different genders in the same conversation.
2: Insane with relationship is just the financials of relationship.
3: Money is a big one.
4: 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I can say in Poranjeng Aleo, why do you want to go to the danger zone? Mono uye go to city by 100 or go bungee jumping if you want to danger.
1: One thing that I've heard in friendships is 30 seconds. Don't pull out the game of 30 seconds.
3: What you don't want is someone saying, Nia, settle this for us.
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Just hit up Kilo, he got the nominations for the summer, and I get story. 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

running the same. 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
1: Awu sibindi uyabulala sibindi uyaphilisa DX yami ngibonga into eyasihlukanisa lowa manje kuthi mangibambe izulu ngesandla

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0: Want.
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0: My fellow South Africans, you have spoken and we have listened. We understand the severity of your situation and we know you are tired. We are all tired. But something bigger and better is coming. Your chance is finally coming home. Stay tuned. Keep watching. We'll talk soon. I thank you.
1: Wemona, there are things you never saw coming. Like no more load shedding or listening to Maskandi. In English! Or your crush liking your post from last of last year. You know what else you never saw coming? Burger King selling fried chicken. You never expected it, ne? Yeah. Zanzi, Burger King is now serving juicy, crispy fried chicken. Never expected it, ne?
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1: They spice it up and they make life not boring.
0: Don't you just love it when we play sing-alongs like this?

tripping, but they never land. 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
1: What is the one kind of topic that gets you and your friends going? Gets you almost to the brink of fighting?
2: Relationship dynamics, guys. And then you put sides and what constitutes as cheating.
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2: Insane with relationship is just the financials of relationship.
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4: 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I can say ngibora njengaleyo ngoba why do you want to go to the danger zone? Ngcono uye Gold Reef City by 100 or go bungee jumping if you want to danger.
1: One thing that I've heard in friendships is 30 seconds. Don't pull out the game of 30 seconds.
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1: On the 7th of May, 1996, South Africa adopted its new democratic constitution, becoming one of the most respected in the world. It was written by the Constitutional Assembly, led by key figures like Cyril Ramaphosa and Ralph Mayer, who worked together across political divides. The constitution focused on equality, human rights, and freedom after apartheid.
0: Today in history, bringing yesterday's events into today's conversation. 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

0: super chill dude who prefers this song.
1: I am the king of the black. Louis bag, that's a lot. You tryna get what I got. You claiming it's real, but it's not.
0: But your girl, well, your girl prefers this kind of music. And I'm a gents jam to this. So you can never win, right?
2: Right? Right?
0: Wrong. And we can tell you why. This is the frequency that moves you.
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0: on the streets, baby. Yo, what's the streets got to say, my brother?
1: So, boy, the word on the street question for the week is, and we are not encouraging criminal activity. Please, now this in advance. Disclaimer. We love the law. Viva government, GNU, the whole thing. Anyways, the word on the street, question for the week is, name one criminal that you believe is just misunderstood. It's a wild question, but I'm gonna set the tone for all of you, my wires, so that you can send us some proper responses. We're not talking about criminals that deserve to be locked up. We're talking about the ones where it's like they did a relatable crime. I'm gonna say Hush Puppy. Is it Hush Puppy? Yes, yeah, the scammer. Hush Puppy, the scammer from Nigeria. The bro that like sold an airport that didn't exist to a government. Like, he sold an airport in another country. Like, and the airport didn't exist, boy. That proves the ultimate, like, I'm not going to call him a scammer. I'm going to call him a hustler. But that's the word on the street question for the
0: week.
1: Big hustle. Name one criminal that you believe is just misunderstood. I'm sure that my bro is like, yo, he was behind on payments for the Lambos. He had to do what he had to do. I understand. Let us know what you guys think. This is word on the streets. 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Some. Let's go.
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4: Yo, what's good? I think a criminal who's misunderstood. I don't even think he's a criminal. Actually, I don't want to put him as criminal. But Alostro, my boy got arrested. For nothing, boy. Imagine, TikTok sensation. Holy, let's clean. Okay, well, he wasn't clean at the time. But like, he didn't deserve to be arrested. And then holy, guys. Alostro, free Alostro.
5: If I could name one criminal that I think is misunderstood, I would say my leader, my president, Julius Malema, guys. He didn't mean it. You guys are just taking it out of context.
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0: Flowers fake, but back-to-back bangers on Why last forever. It's time to hit the pavement and vibe with the hottest tracks on the block. On the streets, keep it locked.
1: We just came back from Kanama by Sinondo Fire, the podcaster, aka Pastor Ndo Fire, not a real Mfundisi. Just disclaimer. Before that, we gave you word on the street, man. We gave you word on the street, and I kind of agree with one of the views, though. The Julius one?
2: Me too.
1: The Julius one? I mean, you know, kiss the pua.
2: The bama.
1: I see nothing wrong, love. Maybe the pistol was a little bit extra, but yeah, the putting the chick was kind of crazy. But regardless, yeah, that was word of the street, ladies and gentlemen. Major, do you have any additions to a criminal you feel is misunderstood?
2: Most definitely agree with the Julius one.
1: Uh-huh.
2: Like, y'all got my nigga messed up, man. It wasn't all that bad. He didn't kill nobody.
1: Whole lot of red. Anyway, yeah, a whole lot of red.
2: But yeah, Joker. You know the Joker?
1: Oh, okay.
2: I feel like they got him misunderstood because, you know.
1: We are fine,
2: yeah,
1: lawyer.
2: Yeah, but yet, you know, the public made him feel even worse, even though he had just a condition.
1: Yeah.
2: A real condition.
1: Yeah.
2: And, you know, okay. Free the Joker, man.
1: Nah, I can get behind that. I can get behind that pulse. Right.
2: I'd also shoot it up if niggas were treating me crazy, man.
1: What? Why is, this is Steve speaking. I do not co-sign these opinions. Ladies and gentlemen, we got some more music for you. We got Empilweni by Cubs and a Small PC, as well as Subs. Stay tuned, man. This is On the Streets, the after party. Let's go.

0: This summer, when they say bring the ice, they mean Smirnoff Ice. 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
1: Hits that satisfy. Why?

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Why?

0: Get ready to elevate your night. This is On the Streets, where the culture lives.
1: We just came back from a double play. We gave you Thato Hatsi, Tracy, Mass Music, and Dali Wonga with Ekaya. And before that, we gave you the Southside Anthem by Rich Life King. Southside! WWW's in the chat. We love the new music on the streets right here with your boys, Major Steez. We will be right back. Don't touch the dial, because we have more music and more to chop about. But right about now, we're going to give you a young Likombo vibe. You understand what I'm saying? Just for range. We're the type of brothers that come with range. You understand what I'm saying? We're for the culture.
2: Yes, sir.
1: So we're going to give you the hip-hop. We're going to give you the Yano. We're going to give you a little insy bit of Limpopo. Mm-hmm. You understand what I'm saying?
2: Everything that's good.
1: Balwele. Stay tuned. It's On the Streets.

0: forecast says a cold storm is coming, they're talking about Smirnoff Ice. Winter might bring the cold, but Smirnoff Ice brings the chill. Light, crisp, refreshing, and made to turn cold nights into a good time. 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
5: The one thing that we always fight about is when a friend goes back to that ex that made them cry. I think they ain't boring jingaleo. Why do you want to go to the danger zone? No, we go to city by 100 or go bungee jumping if you want to danger.
2: One thing that I've heard in friendships is 30 seconds. Don't pull out the game of 30 seconds.
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0: Where the beats never run dry. 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
1: Welcome to the jungle. Welcome to the jungle.
0: Welcome to the concrete jungle. This is On the Street.
2: Welcome back to the concrete jungle. Yeah, yeah, sir. Where the streets live and the culture lives and never dies, baby. It's your boy Major with the flavor getting paper. And I've had such a time tonight, man. Honestly, had so much fun rocking with all my street fighters. And to all of our first time listeners, shout out, baby. It's always a vibe. So you know where to find us and we know where to find you. Right here on the streets, exclusively to Y.
3: Every Thursday, 10 to 12, you can catch us same place, same time. But right about now, I need to give you them records, man. We just came back from Nganiwami by JJ and Mordecai. And before that, we gave you KO and Daliwang with Tata. Ladies and gentlemen, unfortunately, it's come to that time. My wires have come to that time where Major and I have to clock. We have to go and put our heads down before we hit the streets. If you're outside tonight, once again, please be safe. Don't do anything your mama would not be happy to see you doing outside, because the Lord is watching you. Understand what I'm saying? We're going to love and leave you guys with old school joint of the week, which is KO once again with...
2: Come on, streets, you know what time it is and you know what to do. Eat it up. It's your boys, Major Steez, and we finna be
3: out. Bye-bye.
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2: Big dog, people need to weed. Big dog, people is weed. Big dog, the beauty for weed. Big dog is a
0: but your girl, well, your girl prefers this kind of music. And I'm a gents jam to this.
2: And I be yelling out, gang, gang. Do you gang bang? I be outside with my gang gang.
0: So you can never win, right?
3: Right?
0: Wrong. And we can tell you why. This is the frequency that moves you.

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1: I'm very guilty, shame. 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
0: 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This is what Aura on 50,000 sounds like. The RSA in your DNA, what AI can't replicate. This is the unstoppable era, meaning we won't stop playing hits, sharing your stories, and reflecting your vibes, because we are in service of the future. Let the why out the bag and take your mood to new heights.

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0: But the budget is saying. Relax. Wise got you with this. And this. And this.